0: which are provide protein and calcium, which are
1: our shiny, sparkly name on our register this morning. All you have to do is just call our numbers, okay? I'll give you the numbers very, very soon. You can call it and answer our question of the day. Tell us what time you woke up this morning and get your shiny name on our sparkly register. 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Oh, I see the reason why. Okay. All right, so I found the sparkly register. All right, found it. So get your shiny names on our sparkly register. 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And you know what? Whoever is our first caller of the day will be our shining star of the day. All right, so go ahead and give us a call. Let's see who's it gonna be. Who's it gonna be this morning? Who is it gonna be this morning? Let me see if we will have our first shining star of the day.
2: Bright and shiny morning.
1: Oh, bright and shiny morning. Bright and shiny morning to you. Who is the shining star?
2: My name is Hope.
1: Hope, OMG. Hope, you are our shining star of the day. And Hope is nowhere to be found. Oh, anyway. Hope, I'll still put your name down, though. All right. All right, let's see. Who else? Hello. Oh, he's gone. So sorry about that. Please do call back. Call back, okay? 020-122-63352 or 020-122-63353. You can call on WhatsApp, all right? But now you don't have to call the WhatsApp line. You know, just call directly on WhatsApp. I think that would be good. And also you can call, you can send your messages and voice notes, everything there on WhatsApp, all right? Do we have a call? Hello, bright and shiny morning.
3: Bright and shiny morning.
1: What's your shiny name?
3: It's Blessed.
1: Blessed. Welcome to the show. What time did you wake up this morning?
3: I woke up around 4 o'clock.
1: 4 a.m.
3: Yes, I was so happy because today is my birthday.
1: Whoa! Happy shiny birthday to you. Happy shiny birthday to you. Happy shiny birthday. Happy shiny birthday. Happy shiny birthday to you. Yay! Happy birthday.
3: Thanks.
1: Yeah, that's right. Okay, so are you ready to answer our question of the day?
3: Yes, I'm ready.
1: All right, let's do this. Here is the question, very interesting question we have for you today. If you owned your own factory, what is the most amazing thing you would create? If you owned your own factory, world-class factory, what is the most amazing thing you would create?
3: I'll create robots and mechanical appliances.
1: Wow, robots and mechanicals. So amazing. Okay.

0: That's a good one. Blessed. Thank you very much for calling and have a blessed, happy, happy, shiny, shiny birthday, okay?
1: Talk to my brother.
0: Okay, your brother is here. Hello. Bright and shiny morning. Bright and shiny morning. Hello, brother. What's your name?
1: Success.
0: All right, Success. What time did you wake up this morning? 6 o'clock. 5:30. Oh, okay. That's a good time. So if you owned a world-class factory, what is the most amazing thing you would create? What is the most amazing thing? My bad. Please do call back if you can, please. I'm so sorry, Blessed. I think I might have done you dirty there. Yeah, you know, me being alone in the studio, usually Agent Echo does all these things. He's the agent. Anyway, go ahead and give us a call. That's our question of the day. If you owned your own amazing world-class factory, what is that one thing you would create? What is that thing you would create? Let us know. 020-122-63353 or 020-122-63353. By the way, we have something amazing coming your way on Big Big World. We're going to learn a lot today. You don't want to miss that one from 8:20-ish, right after breakfast time, right here on The Morning Bell. My name is Superstar Iso. Go ahead and give us a call or send us a message on WhatsApp, okay? WhatsApp number is 0904-956-5728. 0904-956-5728. Go ahead and give us a call. We are right here for you this morning. Bright and shiny morning to everyone out there. All right. Let's see. Hello, bright and shiny morning.
1: Hello, we called back in Success.
0: Oh, Success, thank you so much for calling back. Okay, so I was asking the question, if you owned a world-class factory, what is that amazing thing you would create?
1: A thermodome.
0: What? What? Hold up. Could you say that again, please? I don't think I heard it well. Say one more time, what'd you say?
1: Automobile.
0: Amazing. Oh, you're gonna drive cars that fly as well, right?
1: Yes.
0: Nice. All right, I thought I heard something else, but yeah, thankfully it's automobile. All right, thank you so
1: much. Extend my greetings to Agent Echo.
0: Okay, I will. Agent Echo. Yeah.
1: Brian and Shiny Morning, Agent Echo.
0: Brian and Shiny Morning to you, but Agent Echo is not here this morning. It's Superstar Iso on duty. How does he say it? On duty.
1: On duty.
0: On duty. All right. What's your name?
1: Bye-bye.
0: Oh, okay. You got it. I thought there was someone else there. All right. Anyway. Who is it? You know, we are your family fun radio. So we get the whole family calling in every now and then. In fact, very, very, very regularly, which is why we are your family fun radio, your family PlayStation. We're here for the whole family. We are Kids FM, your family fun radio. And we like to play, and sing and dance and enjoy ourselves. And let's do that with Irish Stars Rush coming up next.
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0: 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I can see your calls. Let's get to the word of the day. The word of the day first. Okay, the word of the day today is snuggle. Yes, S-N-U-G-G-L-E, snuggle. It means to cuddle up close to someone or something because you feel warm and you feel safe and you feel comfortable and you feel loved, okay? Here's a quote for you. A snuggle reminds us that love doesn't have to be loud or strong. Love doesn't have to be loud to be strong, okay? Yes, when you snuggle close to the people who care about you, courage grows in your heart. Yes. And also, if I were to add, be that person people snuggle up to. All right. Give courage, give warmth, give comfortability to people around you. All right. All right. So if you have a quote yourself, if you want to give us a quote on the word of the day, snuggle, please feel free and send it on WhatsApp, okay? You can call when you get your shiny name on our sparkly register. Okay, all right. Don't worry, I'll come back and take more of your calls and your messages coming up next. Right now, a very short break, a commercial, and we'll be right back. Stay here.
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that one, Pocket Full of Sunshine. It might be raining outside this morning in the city of Port Harcourt, but, well, it's always shiny here on Kids FM. And we want to spread some of that shine with you, okay? Get your shiny, shiny names on our sparkly register. By the way, it's going to be a great week. Guess what? The World Cup is coming this week, people. The World Cup is here. Yes. Where all the countries come together and play some really nice football. Amazing, right? I know. It's going to be a great, great, great month and, of course, week. So stay positive. Hello, bright and shiny morning. Oh, bright and oh, it's a bright and shiny, always shiny here on Kids FM, especially on the morning bell, okay? What's your shiny name?

0: we have Pearl. Next, Pearl woke up at 3 a.m. OMG, Pearl, 3 a.m. And Pearl wants to make a factory of robots as well. Okay, Brian woke up at 6:02 and wants to make robot soldiers to fight banditry. Yes. Yes to that. All right, Kelani woke up at 6 a.m. and she just wants to make healthy drinks, you know. Hopefully drinks that are sweet but healthy, huh? I mean, why is it that sweet things are bad for your health? I don't understand it. Anyway, Kelani, thank you for making us sweet and healthy drinks. Kaden woke up at 5 o'clock and wants to make phones, all kinds of phones, super, super smart phones that are durable and hopefully cheap. Yes, yes, yes. All right, thank you, everyone. Thank you, thank you, thank you. All your amazing, amazing factories. Hopefully they come true one day and you become someone who solves a world problem. All right, applause to you all again. And our shining star of the day is the very first caller. But since the very first caller, we couldn't take all your details. Hope we also will add blessed and success as our shining stars of the day. All right. Very shiny, very shiny. Shiny, shiny, shiny. Okay. It's time to go back to the music. Coming up, we will play It's Brainiac.
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2: They say the holy water's watered down, and this town's lost its faith. Our colors will fade eventually, so if our time is running out, day after day, we'll make the mundane a masterpiece. Oh my, my love, I take one look at you, you're taking me out.

if the alphabet could give advice. Letter J might say, just remember, jeans are optional, but please wear pants.

Davido, Omalay, Grammy nominated song with you right here on 101.7 Kids FM. Okay, it is time to play Brainia. All right, who's ready? Who's ready? Who's ready? We're doing number sequence today. Okay, I know some of you are writing some tests and, you know, you might want to sharpen your brain with this one. Number sequence, and don't worry, we have easy, we have medium, and we have hard for the

0: that is. If you want to try, well, try, okay? Don't worry, it will be easy, actually. Tiny line. It is 0908-437-0000. Okay, so call us up and let's see who is ready to play this morning. Call that number. That one is always reliable, actually. Oh, what's going on? It's supposed to be the reliable one. 0908-437-0000. Okay, let's see. The Adekbetu's in the building.
1: Hi.
0: Bright and shiny morning to you.
1: My name is Adekbetu Folarin.
0: Oh, Folarin. Welcome, Folarin. Are you ready?
1: I'm having easy.
0: You want easy one?
1: Yes, please.
0: Okay. Yes. All right. Here is your number sequence then. 2, 4, 6, and the next one is?
1: 8.
0: That is correct. All right. So you see, not bad at all. You are a brainiac indeed. All right, medium
1: for
0: who? Medium for who?
1: Me, Folaha.
0: Folaha, medium for Folaha. Okay, here is medium for Folaha. You have 1, 3, 5, and the next one is?
1: 7.
0: That is correct. Okay. What did you say?
2: I want hard.
0: Oh, you want hard one? Okay, I'll give you. Okay, fine. I'll give you a hard one. Are you ready for this?
2: Yes, let's play.
0: All right. You have. Wait, hold up. Let me get something that is not too hard, but a little hard, but not too hard. All right. So you have 7, 11, 15, and the next one is
2: 19.
0: That is correct. How did you know? Oh my god, I thought I was looking for a hard one for you. Anyway, okay, after 19, what do you have next?
2: 23.
0: Oh wow, you are a brainiac indeed. Oh, the Adekbetu's are rapping as usual this morning. Okay, who else is there?
2: Fokwe,
0: what do you want? Hard? Easy?
2: Hard.
0: Wow. Fokwe wants hard. Amazing. All right. You have 2. You have 4. You have 4. You have 9. You have 16. And the next one is?
2: 4, 9, 16, and 24.
0: Almost.
2: 25.
0: That is correct. So what's your working? What's your working of that one? What do you think I was giving you?
2: You're adding odd numbers to them.
0: I was giving you the squares. You have 2 squared, 3 squared, 4 squared, 5 squared. That was it. All right. Thank you for calling. Have a bright and shiny day.
2: Excuse me, please.
0: Okay.
2: But it's the same thing. Because you added 4 to 3.
0: Oh, that's nice. Okay, fine. Fine.
2: I added 9 to 16. That gave me 25.
0: All right. Good. That's another way to get it. That's why we love maths, you know? Math?
2: Yes.
0: You can work it out in different ways. It's okay. All right, then. Thank you very much. Have a bright and shiny day.
2: Bright and shiny day.
0: Have a bright and shiny day. Let's

0: who is here. Bright and shiny morning to you. Bright and shiny morning. What's your shiny name? Your name is?
1: William.
0: William? Yeah. All right, give me some energy, William. Are you ready?
1: Yeah.
0: All right, let's play. I'm going to give you an easy one and let's see if you can get this one, okay?
2: Okay.
0: All right, so you have three, five, seven, and the next one is?
1: Nine.
0: That is correct. All right. You are a brainiac. All right, thank you so much for calling. Have a bright and shiny day. All right, let's see. Ivan is trying to call. Ivan, let's see. Hello, Ivan. Hello.
3: Hi.
0: Bright and shiny morning to you.
3: Bright and shiny morning.
0: Oh, I already know your name, Ivan. Yeah, by the way, if you want us to save your numbers, you can always go on WhatsApp and send us a message, okay? All right, so Ivan, are you ready?
3: Yes, let's play.
0: All right, let's play, Ivan. You have 5, you have 10, you have 20. What's next?
3: 5, 10, 20.
0: What's next? Okay, let me give you another one, Ivan. I should wait?
3: Yes.
0: Okay, fine. 5, 10, 20. What's next? And by the way, you can play on WhatsApp as well. If you can answer some of these questions on WhatsApp, okay? So go on WhatsApp 0904-956-5728. Let's see if you can answer faster than our callers, okay? Almost there, but not quite. 5, 10, 20. What's next?
3: 30.
0: Not quite. It's greater than 30.
3: Five, ten, twenty.
0: What's next? 5, 10, 20. Should I give you a clue?
3: Yes.
0: All right. Times two. That's my clue. Times two. So you have 5, 10, 20. What's next?
3: 40.
0: That's right. You are a brainiac. You got my clue. That's a good one. All right. Thank you for calling, Ivan. What should I play for you? Can I explain it? So you have 5 times 2. 5 times 2 is 10. 10 times 2 is 20. 20 times 2 is 40. You get it now?
3: Yes.
0: Okay. All right. Bye. Have a bright and shiny day. Hey, I can see the phone line blinking like crazy. Can I take one? I don't know. I don't think so. We'll go for a short break and we'll be right back. Okay, some commercials coming up. But first, let's play you this one from Cordis. It's called TNT. It's Kids FM 101.7, your family fun radio.

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0: 14. We have 21. And what's next? 28. That's correct. Well, that was kind of easy though, right? You are a brainiac. Thank you so much for calling. Have a bright and shiny day. Bye. All right, let's see who's here. Bright and shiny morning.
1: Good morning to you.
0: Bright and shiny morning to you. Okay. What's your name?
1: Tracy.
0: Could you say that again, please?
1: Tracy.
0: All right, okay. Tracy, welcome to the show. Are you ready?
1: Yes, let's play.
0: All right, let's play. Choose your poison. Hard, easy, or medium?
1: Hard.
0: Hard. Wow, look at her. She's a math student. Okay. Oh, let's see if you can get this one then. Two. Oh, are you there? Oh, so sorry about that. Please do call back if you can. I don't know what happened there. Call back if you can. Okay. All right. Bright and shiny morning. Who is this shining star?
2: I am Tammy.
0: Tammy. Welcome, Tammy. Welcome to the show. Are you a brainiac?
2: Yes, I am.
0: All right, you have to say yes. Let's play. All right, let's do it again. Are you a brainiac?
2: Yes, I am.
0: Okay, fine. Yeah. Is this your first time?
2: Yeah, this is my first time.
0: Oh, my goodness. Oh, wow. Okay, I have a song for you. I'll sing it for you later. But when we say, are you a brainiac? Or are you ready? You say, yes, let's play. Okay? All right,
2: okay,
0: tell me, which do you want? Easy, hard, or medium?
2: Medium,
0: okay. All right then, let's do this. So you have 2, you have 6, you have 12. What's next?
2: 2, 6, and 12.
0: Yes. 2, 6, and 12.
2: 24.
0: What's next?
2: 24.
0: Not quite. 24, not quite. 2, 6, 12. Should I give you a clue?
2: Yes, please.
0: All right. So. I feel like I'm going to give it away if I give you a clue. Okay, fine. I'll give you. All right. So you have succeeding numbers. After 2, what do you have?
2: 6.
0: No, after 2, what do you have? Like, you have 2, you have 3, right?
2: Yeah.
0: So if you multiply them together, you get what?
2: 6.
0: Okay. So now you have... 6, right?
2: Yes.
0: Uh-huh. So if you have...
2: 6 times 7.
0: No. You have the next... Remember, it's 2, 3 we are working with. Now we have 3 and 4. Mm-hmm.
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2: So the answer would be 20.
0: 3 and 4. Right?
2: 3 and 4.
0: It's 12.
2: Uh-huh. The next number is 4 times 5, 20.
0: Oh, yes, that's correct. You are a brainiac indeed. Look at you. Oh, you got my clue and you took it and you ran with it. That's good. All right.
2: All right.
0: Go ahead.
2: Bright and shiny morning
0: to you. What's your shiny name?
4: Judah.
0: What's your name?
4: Judah.
0: Judas. Oh, nice.

0: Welcome, Judas. Welcome, welcome to the show. All right, are you ready?
1: Yes.
0: Yes, let's play. All right, here is your sequence. I'm going to make it a little easier, okay?
1: Okay.
0: All right, so you have 10. You have 15. You have 20. What's next? You have 10. You have 15. You have 20. What's next? 10, 15, 20. What's next?
1: 25.
0: 25, that is correct. All right, but I heard someone whisper it to you though. Which is why I want to give you another one. Okay, I want you to answer this one yourself. All right? So you have 10, you have 100, you have 1,000. What's next? You have 10, you have 100, you have 1,000. What's next?
1: 10,000.
0: 10,000, that is correct. Yay! We love it when you play and you get it right. All right. All right. How do you do?
1: Yay!
0: All right. Thank you so much. Thank you for calling and have a bright and shiny day. Okay.
1: Thank you.
0: All right. Thank you. Bye. All right. Let's play some songs now. We're going to play you Shakira and Burna Boy's Die Die. You know, because I'm excited for the World Cup. Okay. Let's enjoy this. And in 2 songs time, we'll come back and play some more.

0: Taylor Swift. That's how it works, people. That's how you get the girl. That's how you got the girl. She's taught you a lesson today. Hope you take it. All right. Please listen to this announcement. 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
0: Okay. I can see you're calling. Let me see who's there. Bright and shiny morning.
2: Bright and shiny morning.
0: Bright and shiny morning to you. What's your shiny name?
2: Zayel.
0: Zayel?
2: Zayel.
0: Zion or Zayel?
2: J-A-E-L.
0: Oh, Jael. Oh, such a beautiful name, Jael. That's nice. All right. Welcome to the show, Jael.
2: Thank you.
0: Are you ready?
2: Yes, let's play.
0: Okay, let's play. So your numbers, sequence? 6. Are you ready?
2: Yes.
0: Okay. All right, because I heard something in the background there. All right, so let's do 6, 3, 9, 12. And the next one is 6, 3, 9, 12. And the next one is
2: 15.
0: That is correct. So I skipped the 3 and just used the multiple of 3 there. So yeah, I thought I was gonna confuse you, but you are a brainiac after all, Jael. Oh my gosh, you are a first time caller as well. Don't worry, I'm gonna sing you a song. Welcome, welcome. How do you do? Welcome, let me give you the I'm a piano version. Welcome, welcome, how do you do? Hey, hey. Welcome, welcome, how do you do? Hey, hey. This is Kid Ever Skirt. We like to have fun, Skirt. Welcome, welcome, how do you do? Okay, I hope you enjoyed
2: Thank
0: it.
2: Thank you.
0: All right, then. Have a bright and shiny day.
2: Have a bright and shiny day.
0: All right. Bye, bye, bye, bye, bye, bye, bye. Bye, bye, bye, bye, bye. Thank you so much for calling. I love it when the family calls into play. I have one for our superstar mummies and daddies, though. Call. Don't be
3: Hello.
0: Shy.
3: Hello.
0: Joshua. Esther.
3: Joshua. Esther.
0: All right, Joshua. Esther, welcome to the show. Are you ready?
3: Let's play.
0: All right, let's play. So your numbers are 12. 24, 36. What's the next one?
3: 48.
0: 48, that is correct. Wow, you are. We don't have time right now. We have to go for a short break, but I will sing your song right after this commercial, okay? So stay right here.

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1: 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Hey, do you know your light? 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
2: 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Let's play!
3: All right, it is 8 o'clock indeed. Look at the time. It flies when we're having so much fun. Anyway, I'm going to sing a song for Jael now. It's our first time a song. Okay, so listen and be blessed. And for everyone who has tuned in for the first time as well, this is for you. Which version should I give you? Am I piano or should I give you Afrobeat version? Afrobeat version. Okay, no, I have to use this.

0: you do, hey, hey, this is Gina, get, we like to have fun. Welcome, how do you do? All right, shout out to everyone tuning in for the first time as well. We love you for tuning in. Thank you, thank you, thank you. All right, let's see if we can get one or two more calls. Hello, bright and shiny morning. Bright and shiny morning. Is that our superstar Adedayo?
1: Yes.
0: Oh, Adedayo, welcome, welcome to the show. All right, are you ready?
1: Yes, let's play.
0: Let's play. All right. Should I give you medium, or easy, or hard? Choose your poison. No, choose your juice, not poison. Medium. Okay, medium. All right. I'm going to give you medium now. Here's medium. You have 8. You have 16. You have 24. What's next?
1: 32.
0: 8, 16, 24, and 32. That is correct. Adedayo has aced it as usual again. All right, shout out to you, Adedayo.
1: My sister wants to play.
0: Okay, what's your sister's name?
2: Lois,
0: yeah, that's right. Lois, welcome to the show, Lois. All right, are you ready?
2: Yes, let's play.
0: All right, let's play. So you have 100, and then you have 80, and then you have 60. What's next?
2: 40.
0: 100, 80, 60, and 40. 40. That is correct. But what do you think we were doing there with those numbers?
2: We are moving 20 from each other.
0: Yeah, that's right. That's right. You are a brainiac. Brainiac you are. All right, thank you so much for calling. Your brother. I've always wanted a brother. Tell me the name of your brother. I want to know it now. Hi, bright and shiny morning, brother. What's your name?
3: Philip.
0: Philip, welcome to the show. Okay, Philip, are you a brainiac?
3: Yes, let's play.
0: Okay, let's play. All right, Philip, here is your sequence, your number sequence, I would say. Okay, are you ready? Okay, you already said you are ready. Okay. All right, let's do this. Let's do this. So here we have 2, 3, 5, 7. What's next? 2, 9, 3, 5, 7.
3: 11.
0: Okay, what's your final answer? 2, 3, 5, 7. 11 is your final answer?
3: 11, yeah, that's my final answer.
0: Okay, why? How did you arrive at 11, though?
3: All the numbers you have got in our prime numbers.
0: Wow, look at you, you're a brainiac! That is so true! Okay, brainiac family. Shout out to you all. Thank you, thank you all.
3: Last week.
0: Sorry? You're the family of the week! Oh, you're going to be contacted by Flower Girl. Have you been contacted?
3: No.
0: Okay, Flower Girl Lily will contact you so you can join her this Saturday, okay?
3: Okay.
0: All right, just send me a hi. Send me a hi so I know it's you.
3: Okay.
0: All right, then. Thank you. All right, have a bright and shiny day. You can send your name there so I know it's you. Okay, so she's gonna contact you. All right, that's good. I've seen the hi now. She's going to contact you later today when she comes on the school bus drive. All right. Thank you, everyone. But before we wrap things up, well, we have a special, special message from Superstar Mummy. I am so touched by your message, Superstar Mummy. Let's listen.
4: 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Oh, Superstar Iso. Magente, Ko, Flower, Girl, Lily, Mona, I can't remember her full name. And the rest of you. Just want to say thank you for keeping these kids up to their toes, you know, all the educative sessions. I'm so happy. Honestly, you guys are trying. Just want to say thank you. That's feel like expressing myself this morning, because I watch these kids struggling every morning, every afternoon, just to tune into this station, just to participate and answer the question. And the way you guys encourage them, even when they are not getting it, you know, just want to say thank you. Thank you so much for this station. Thank you for making these kids happy. God bless you all. Superstar Mommy.
0: Yes, you are definitely your superstar. Thank you so much for your beautiful message. And that's why we're here. We're here for the whole family, not just for the kids, but every single member of the family. For the teachers who are doing so well at school as well, we are here for you too. Okay, thank you. Thank you so much. And I'm going to play you a special song. Let me play some ABBA for our Superstar Mummy, because she is definitely a queen. So here is Dancing Queen by ABBA. And we'll come back and have some breakfast. Stay here.

0: there with that one masterpiece. Always remember that you are truly a masterpiece, okay? All right, it's the morning bell. My name is Superstar ISO. Agent Echo is under the weather today. Hopefully, he'll be here tomorrow or next, but we are here for you, though. And we got Onita the Onyx as well here to give us some breakfast. Onita, hi. Oh, wait, hold up. What mic are you using? Okay, say something.
1: Bright and shiny morning.
0: I think you should use three. Three is fine. Mm-hmm.
1: All right. Bright and shiny morning.
0: All right. Bright and shiny morning to you, Onita the Onyx. So what are we having for breakfast? Because, you know, it's a very cold day.
1: Yeah, it's a cold
0: rainy.
1: We are having goat meat pepper soup.
0: Ah.
1: Yeah.
0: Oh, nice. Perfect for this kind of day.
1: Yeah, that's what we're having this morning.
0: Okay.
1: Okay, so over to the preparation of this meal.
0: Mm-hmm.
1: First off, our ingredients are very obviously, the goat.
0: Okay.
1: The goat meat.
0: Mm-hmm.
1: Yeah. So we need a goat meat. Mm-hmm. You need your fresh pepper.
0: Yeah.
1: You need your salt. You need your seasoning cubes.
0: Mm-hmm.
1: You need your scent leaf.
0: Mm-hmm.
1: That's if you want to add some native spice to it.
0: Yeah.
1: And then you need your yam.
0: Mm-hmm.
1: And your onion as well.
0: Okay.
1: So first off, you peel your yam and then you cut it into small sizes,
0: mm-hmm.
1: not too small. And then you wash properly, put in your pot, and then add water, let it boil. When it boils for like 10-15 minutes and then it's soft, you can sieve the water and then keep your yam aside. Now over to the goat meat soup. All you have to do is, when you have your goat meat already, you cut them to your desired sizes, you wash properly, you put in your pot, you add your fresh pepper, your blended fresh pepper, you add your onion, your seasoning cubes, you add your salt to taste, and then you can add a little bit of crayfish if you want.
0: Oh, okay.
1: Add a little water and then let it steam or cook for a while. Then when you've seen that it has properly cooked, you can add another water to it, and then you slice in your scent leaf. Let it cook for like 5 more minutes, and then our pepper soup is ready. Simple and nice for the weather.
0: Perfect for the weather. Exactly. All right. Thank you very much for that. You know, for some extra boost, I like to add some beetroots into my pepper soup. We'll make it all reddish, but it's also very healthy. Yeah.
1: Okay.
0: Yeah.
1: All right. That
0: yeah, you should try it. Try it. Thank you. All right, then. Coming up next, we have Big, Big World. And you know, I had told you that we are delving deep today on Big Big World. You don't want to miss it. Stay right here, 101.7 Kids FM.
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0: If the alphabets could give advice, I might say, oh no. 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
0: Letter I might say, imagine you are a unicorn and poop rainbows.
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0: You know what I mean? 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
4: we'll go...
5: Down here is your home. Ariel, listen to me. The human world, it's a mess.

Exactly. Yes, yes, yes. And we are going under the sea today on Big, Big World. Are you ready for this? Today is World Ocean Day. World Ocean Day. Where's my ocean? World Ocean Day is today, 8th of June 2026. 8th of June 2026. All right. That's today, World Ocean Day, and today we're looking into the ocean, especially the one that is very close to us, the Atlantic Ocean, all right? So it's an ocean type of day. We are going under the sea, okay? under the sea, okay? All right, so why do they even do this? Well, the ocean, as you know, is very, very important to our planet. Our planet is the blue planet, which means over 70% of our planet is covered in water, in the ocean, all right? It is our source of life. It supports humanity's sustenance and that of every other organism on Earth. Okay, so the ocean produces at least 50% of the planet's oxygen. Did you know that? Yes. I mean, that's amazing stuff. The ocean, it gives us oxygen. The oxygen that we breathe, it comes from the ocean. Yeah. So we have to do our best to make sure that we keep it well. But you know that there's a whole lot of threats going on with plastic and microplastics being dumped in our ocean. And because of this, reports have it that over 90% of big fish population has depleted. Over 90%. Amazing stuff. All right. And also, over 40 million people have been employed to help with the ocean, to help everything about the ocean, ocean-based industries and all that. All right. So today, we want to give you some facts about the ocean, especially some facts about the Atlantic Ocean. I already told you that the

other ones you see on land are just very tiny, because the ocean contains 97% of the Earth's water. It also regulates our climate. They absorb the heat and transport it around the globe through major currents such as the Gulf Stream and all that. So our ocean is definitely very, very important to us. Okay? All right? What are some facts about the Atlantic Ocean, though? Because that's the one that is very close to us right here. The Atlantic Ocean. What are some facts? Well, it's the world's second largest ocean. The Atlantic is the world's second largest ocean. It covers about 106 million square kilometers. Whoa. And only the Pacific Ocean is larger. Yeah. Also, it separates major continents. Three major continents are around the Atlantic. You have North America, you have South America, and you have Europe and Africa as well. So there are four, actually. So it separates major continents. Also, it is one of the saltiest oceans in the world. The Atlantic Ocean generally has a higher average salinity. I hope I pronounced that right. Salinity, yeah, that's right. Than most other oceans because of the evaporation process. It exceeds the freshwater impute. So there you go. The Atlantic Ocean is very, very salty. Which is why, no wonder when we went to the beach, we're all salt covered in salt, right? It is so salty. All right. It also has an enormous underwater mountain range. Did you know that the Atlantic Ocean has mountain range? Wow. The Mid-Atlantic Ridge is one of the longest mountain ranges or mountain chains on Earth, mostly hidden beneath the ocean. Amazing. So imagine you have the Andes mountain range, you have the Himalayas mountain. There is one down there in the Atlantic, under the sea. All right, it also plays a major role in exploration. Of course, you know, America was founded because of the cross-Atlantic everything, you know. So voyages by explorers such as Christopher Columbus crossed the Atlantic and connected continents in ways that reshaped the world history. America was founded because someone crossed the Atlantic, apparently. Well, although there were people in America already. But you know how they say. Also, many hurricanes form over the Atlantic. But good thing it doesn't come our way. It goes the other way, you know. So yeah, shout out to the big man upstairs for making that happen. But the hurricanes form over the Atlantic. And it's also home to diverse marine life. Now, what are some of the countries? Like I told you, the Atlantic Ocean is... it connects different continents. So what are some other countries? From North America, you have the Bahamas, Canada, Costa Rica, Guatemala. You know all those countries in North America. All the countries in South America as well. Some countries in Europe, like Denmark, France, Iceland, Ireland, Norway, Portugal, Spain, and United Kingdom. They're all around the Atlantic as well. You have African countries such as Angola, Benin Republic, Cameroon, Congo, Cote d'Ivoire, Democratic Republic of Congo. You have Equatorial Guinea, you have Gabon, you have Ghana, you have Guinea, you have Guinea-Bissau, you have Liberia, you have Mauritania, you have, what else do you have? So many. Nigeria is there, Morocco is there, Namibia is there, Sao Tome and Principe, Senegal, Sierra Leone, South Africa, Togo. All around the Atlantic. So my question for you today is, if you were to take one of those boats like Christopher Columbus across the Atlantic or through the Atlantic, which of these countries would you like to visit? All right, so we're taking a boat across the Atlantic Ocean. Which of these countries would you like to visit? Countries in North America or South America or Europe or here?

0: Africa. Which of these countries would you like to visit? Let us know. The numbers are 0904-956-5728. 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Which country would you like to go? We are going under the sea. Oh, so sorry about that. Please do call back, okay? 0908-437-0000. Hi, bright and shiny morning to you. Hi, bright and shiny morning. What's your shiny name? Joshua Esther, welcome to the show. All right, Joshua Esther, put on your Christopher Columbus hat right now. Which of the countries around the Atlantic would you like to go? One of the African countries. Something near South Africa or around North Africa or here in West Africa? Which one?
1: Near South Africa.
0: Near South Africa. Yeah, I would go there too. Namibia, you know, South Africa is there too. That's good. That's good. All right. Thank you very much for calling. Have a bright and shiny day.
1: Thank you.
0: Aye. Bye-bye. All right, let's play some songs. And I'll come back and take some more of your calls and your messages. Here's An Endless Ocean. You know, I had to do it. Let's play Sweet Home on Kids FM 101.7, your family fun radio. 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

0: 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Yeah. So let it rip.
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0: CK, Felony, here on Kids FM, your family. 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Fun station. Okay. All right. Shout out, by the way, shout out to Mommy Michelle. I think the Kingsley family, right? The Kingsley family just won the Anthem Challenge. Shout out, shout out, shout out. Okay, you have to come here and, you know, tell us how you won it very soon, Mommy Michelle. Thank you so much. All right. Okay, so we are paying homage to the ocean today on World Ocean Day. It is the day where we think more about our ocean. Our ocean supports life. Our ocean gives us oxygen. Our ocean gives us water. You know, it cools the climate, makes it temperate, you know. It's all from the ocean, so let's treat it well. Do not, you know, put things into the rivers, because they you know how the rivers sometimes they lead to the seas, and the seas lead to the oceans, right? So don't pollute the ocean. Don't pollute the ocean. Let's save our ocean. Did you know that even the coral reefs are dying? The coral reefs, you know. I mean, if we finally hammer and we want to go snorkeling, well, we're not gonna see any coral reefs anymore. Please, let's save our ocean. So, especially the Atlantic Ocean, which is very salty and connects four continents. And we're asking you today to wear your Christopher Columbus hat. As you know, they say Christopher Columbus discovered the Americas. He was the first European to go to the Americas, crossing the Atlantic Ocean. All right? So if you were to cross the Atlantic Ocean, or en route via the Atlantic Ocean to any of these countries in Europe or in North or South America, or right here in Africa, which of the countries would you visit? Let us know. 0908-437-0000. Which of these countries would you like to visit? Portugal? I think I would like to go to Portugal, because I hear in Portugal they have the highest known waves on the beach shore. Over 100 foot waves in a place in Portugal called Nazaré. That's where you have, I would like to go see it. You know, see waves as high as the Burj Khalifa. I would like to go see it, you know, very, very tall waves, and see some daredevil people trying to surf those waves. That would be so amazing to see in Portugal. All right, where else would you like to go? Iceland? I think I would like to go to Iceland as well and see all the volcanoes and the volcanic activity there, just close to the ocean. Where would you like to go? Is it Brazil, to see the Amazon, which also supplies a lot of our oxygen? Let us know. 0908-437-0000. 0908-437-0000. Let us know. You could also send your messages on WhatsApp as well. But bottom line is, let's treat our ocean, our rivers well. Okay, don't pollute the river, don't throw trash. Sometimes some of those trashes you throw into your gutters are going into rivers, because I know the one along Entia Road is the flyover they are trying to build at Ozoba, the ring road flyovers. Well, it's the drainage system there is supposed to connect to the river somewhere in Ogbogoro. And, you know, people pollute it a lot. So much so that the people, I hear reports have it that the people are not happy and have blocked the drainage from entering their rivers, you know? So let's treat our environment better. Let's treat our space better, because everything in the end leads to the ocean. All right. On that note, I have to say my goodbyes. Connie's here. Hi, Connie. How you doing this morning?
1: I'm good. Thank you. Good morning.
0: I hope your voice is still cracked. What's happening? Connie, you need to take some ginger.
1: Well, okay? I did this morning.
0: And you need to do some vocal lessons before and after you sing.
1: Nah, this one's beyond vocal lessons now. It's a cold, actually.
0: It's a cold? Yeah. Oh, so sorry about that. Sorry, Agent Echo also has a cold. And he took some medications and his face is all swollen.
1: Oh, my God. Oh, my God.
0: So hopefully he'll be here tomorrow. But I gotta go. My name is Superstar Iso. Thank you so much. We have Connie the Air Lady on the Break Time show. And of course, coming up right after is Miss Muna, the Playtime Professor. And we have to say shout out to our shining stars of the day again. And shout out to our superstar mommy of the day,
1: Mommy Mitchell.
0: And Mommy Ivan as well. Mommy Ivan sent us a really nice voice note. Really, really nice. You should listen to it.
1: Okay.
0: Yeah. All right. Thank you, everyone. My name is Superstar Iso. You can follow us everywhere at kids.fm.ng on IG. And follow me at Superstar Iso. I'll see you tomorrow. Bye-bye. Let's play some ocean music, should we? Yeah. Astronaut in the ocean. All right. Let's play that.

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3: 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I am Ifechukwu Moyele. Now, civil servants in River State can now begin preparations for their promotion exercise as the River State Civil Service Commission has released the timetable for the 2025/2026 promotion interview. The exercise will take place from June 15 to June 26 at the Civil Service Commission Conference Hall in Port Harcourt. Well, now, the Oyo State Police Command says the arrest of suspects linked to the abduction of the sister of former Minister of Power, Olaide John Paul, and her twin sons has opened a major intelligence window into the operations of a wider kidnapping syndicate terrorizing parts of the state. While President Bola Tinubu has restated his government's commitment to tackling insecurity and easing economic hardship, the president has also assured Nigerians that effort to secure the release of abducted persons will be intensified. Senate President Godswill Akpabio has called on Nigerians not to lose hope despite the country's security challenges. He said that when he was governor of Akwa Ibom State, he introduced monthly prayer sessions to help address issues such as kidnappings, killings, and militancy. Away from that, the Federal High Court in Lagos has ruled that the National Assembly's spending of 110 billion naira on vehicles and allowances for lawmakers is unlawful. On the foreign scene, Israel says it carried out strikes on military targets in western and central Iran on Monday. Well, this is despite reports that the U.S. President Donald Trump urged Israel Prime Minister Benjamin Netanyahu to hold back from further attacks. In entertainment, Nigerian British singer and songwriter Mark Yinka Orabiyi, also known as Tale Riley, has died at the age of 35 after being stabbed in East London. In sports now, Arsenal midfielder Declan Rice will be England's vice captain for the World Cup. Well, that's Kids FM Daily Scoop. I am Ifechukwu Moyele. Many thanks for listening.
4: If the alphabets could give advice, I might say, oh no. You might say, oh, I'm sorry.
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6: Wait a minute.
4: You know what I mean? I don't think you get it.
6: Who are you?
4: Just kidding.

0: If the alphabets could give advice, L might say, laugh loudly, love deeply, and lie about your age.
1: You serious?
0: You didn't hear it from me.
2: Wait a minute. Who

I'm here. See, I actually was hoping that my voice would be louder than this. Come on, Carney! Good morning and welcome to the Break Time Show. That was Marshmello right there screaming happier. And then, I mean, he's not just saying I want to be happier. He's saying I hope that you would be happier. And that's like my wish for you, that you would be happier in the second week of June 2026. Yeah, today has been a rainy morning and I saw a lot of people actually stranded on the road, you know, waiting for taxis, vehicles to convey them to where they're going to. You know, I said a prayer for you guys in my heart, yeah? As I was driving past, I was just praying for people as I was moving in the vehicle where that I was in. I was like, God, please provide these guys with vehicles, you know, just get someone, get people. It doesn't even have to be the commercial drivers to pick them and take them to where they're going to. Because I understand how frustrating it can be and it can feel to know that you have to be somewhere at a particular time and you just can't be there at that time. And it's not of your making. It's not like you didn't leave your house early enough. But hey, you're not going to trek all the way from Wolu to Alakahia. How do you plan to do that? You can't do that, right? Yeah, I know some people actually did on Friday. Oh my God, Friday! Please, Friday, just remember something. And once again, happy graduation to all the graduates from Uniport. Yeah, traffic was mad on Friday. I don't know, did anybody sleep on the road? If you slept on the road, go. Well, I don't believe anybody slept on the road. Maybe you did, maybe you did not. Anyway, oh well. It's a brand new week and we're hoping that this week will be better. And remember to always step out with your umbrella, okay? Don't assume that it's going to be not a rainy day. It's a rainy day every day. The rains are here, so please make sure you are geared up. By gearing up, that means you have your raincoat, or you have your umbrella, you have your shower cap, or nylon, whatever it is you're using to pack your hair for the ladies. And what else now? Yeah, that's basically it. Oh, no, that's not just it. Yeah, because something happened to me recently. Ensure you also have your extra slippers. That will protect your shoes. I saw a guy this morning heading to work, you know, all dressed up and tucked in with his tie. But guess what? He had slippers on. I was like, oh my God. And then he had this extra bag. And I could tell his shoes were in that bag. Pretty cool, right? So don't say, I cannot come and carry extra bag. Oh, yeah, now I'm going to put your leg inside water and scatter your shoe. Unless maybe the shoe is not, it's not expensive. Well, you don't want to do that to yourself. So make sure as you're going out this week or this season, just gear up. Everything you need, get them in place. I'm Connie the Air Lady and this is the Break Time Show. I heard a joke somewhere though, and I'm just going to share it with you. So the joke goes that a father came home with, you know, from work, right? With this big box of pizza. And then he called his four children and then he said to them, I want to give this big piece, you know how you open the box of pizza and then there are different pieces, right? It's already been sliced. And so he says, I'm giving the biggest number of pieces of the pizza to any of you who is most obedient in this house. And the children like looked at each other and they, okay, what is daddy driving at? And before anyone could say anything, he said, no, hold on. I'm giving this to the one who always does everything mommy says without arguing. And then he continued talking because nobody said anything. He then said, okay, fine. That person who never talks back when mommy sends them on an errand. And the children looked at each other and they're like, and then finally he asked, okay, fine. So who is the person that obeys mommy all the time? And then all the four children, actually, they all nodded among themselves. And you know what? They just said, you know what, dad, just eat the pizza by yourself, because you know we will talk when mommy talks. You know, you're the one who does everything she says. No, we don't. Yeah, she's like our buddy. We always say something when she says something. So eat your pizza. Anyway, hey kids and hey fathers and mothers. I know that sometimes it's as if your kids are doing way too much, right? But hey, find a balance in all of those things. They're arguing with you. Find out why they're arguing with you. Maybe sometimes you just need to shut them up in a very cool way. Yeah, it depends on what you call cool. Maybe you get them to collect Woto. Or you buy them gifts. I don't know. Whatever works for you, you go for that. Well, coming up pretty soon on the show this morning, we are entering your exam halls. Exams are ongoing in different schools, WAEC as well.
So I want us to talk about why students rely on exam malpractice. See, I'm not talking about the consequences of exam malpractice or disciplining children or students who engage in exam malpractice. No, we're talking about the why they rely on exam malpractice. Okay? All right. And of course, I've got Dr. Isaac Owajuno, who is an educational consultant, joining us for that conversation. So he's going to help us with the why. And you too will help us with the why. So I'm asking this morning, for the students though, have you ever entered an examination hall and you felt completely unprepared? And second of all, what is that particular subject that, you know, makes you want to attempt seeking help during exams? Is there a particular subject that makes you just want to get someone to help you in that exam hall? Tell me the particular subject it is. And you're sending me messages though to 0904-956-5728. SMSs, WhatsApp messages, voice notes. Yeah, I'm taking them. And for you parents as well, if your child fails an examination, maybe a particular test or even a homework or an assignment, what is your reaction? How do you take it? Because that counts. Yeah, it counts a lot. All right, Johnny Drill is asking, how are you doing? Yeah, so how are you doing this morning? I hope you're happier though, but how are you doing? That's a song, How Are You My Friend, Johnny Drill. Take a listen and I'll be back. I know

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1: And let's learn as well. Okay, so, and a big shout out to Mommy Mitchell for, what's the word now? For, yeah, for emerging as one of the winners of the Kids FM Anthem Challenge. Yay! All right, yay! Congratulations to Mommy Mitchell. You know, I particularly love how she's very, very active, you know, on all our programs. And when we announced that challenge, you know, some people really didn't even make an attempt. They felt like, I beg. You know, but then I remember the event we had at Julie Rose earlier. When we asked for someone to come sing the Kids FM anthem, we called out for some kids to do it. And her daughter, Mitchell, emerged overall best. She did everything, including the rap. That was just pretty amazing. And of course, our event, the Children's Day event, she also took the anthem for us. Beautiful, really, really beautiful. Thank you so much. Thank you so much, Mommy Mitchell. And a big congratulations to you once again. All right. So maybe you're going to have to find time to come over here and explain to us how you guys did it. Or maybe send us a voice note or something. We're going to have to do something about that, okay? All right. Well, of course, it's already time for us to talk about something very, very important, all right? Occurrences of examination malpractice or what's that other thing? Or tackling examination malpractice, or why you should not engage in examination malpractice. That would come in later. But for now, we're looking at the why. Why? Why do students rely on exam malpractice? That's what we're looking at. That's the main point of this conversation this morning. All right. So welcome to the PTA, Parents Teachers Association. So this is where we discuss every school matter. All right. Yeah. So why do students rely on exam malpractice? You know, so usually when this conversation comes up, there's something we all focus on.

0: JC, whether NECO or maybe WAEC, go to that place and see what is happening. They don't hide it. They tell you from the gate. Like the last one, I followed my friend. The daughter is one of the most brilliant girls. The girl had like 13 A's in junior basic. The father has so much confidence. But when we got to the place, what they do the girl is that they said she must pay 3,000 and the father said, I don't have. The girl was isolated. This girl that recorded parallel A's, you know, in school, by the time the result came out, she was struggling between C's, mm-hmm. you know, and D7. Mm-hmm. So that mindset is wrong. Every parents, in fact, most parents have actually bought that mindset that when their children are going into the examination, whether externally, they load them with money. Mm-hmm. It's only you get to the center and to make noise, give them this one so that you can have your way. There's no way the school system can grow now with that kind of mindset.
1: Now, for a girl like that, who, just like you said, she's a straight A student, right? And then this is what happens to her. Yeah. I mean, if you ask her, she would tell you she did good in that exam. But then the result is out and she's seeing something different. And she knows why. And so for her to write to sit for the next exam, she will be asking herself, am I ready to do this same I know myself thing or just go with the flow? I mean, at the end of the day, I know myself. So how about I just pay and do what every other person is doing so I can have my normal results? Anyway, you were about to say something.
0: Yeah. I said what I did to that girl in particular is to tell her to relax. I actually went in for jam the other day. She made close to 300. And I told her, can you see the difference? So they just point your result at the GCE center. But thank God for even validating the fact that they have something to say. I'm not saying that jam is entirely free of malpractice, but at least this one-on-one conduct and this online is there has actually helped the girl. Thank you.
1: All right, thank you so much. Oh, well, we're still talking about the why for exam malpractices. Why do students rely on examination malpractice? And if you are a student who is listening, well, welcome aboard. It's the PTA on the Break Time Show. So you'll tell me, have you ever entered an examination hall feeling completely unprepared for a particular exam? And is there a particular subject that makes you feel tempted to seek help or that actually make you, do the extra thing just so you can have a good result because you know that this is not my. Hi, mommies and daddies. Please get in here. Let's have a conversation because they say charity begins at home. All right. Have you ever put pressure on your child to bring home a particular grade? Perhaps you could call it a good pressure, but let's know. How has it panned out? Did it change anything in their results? Have your children or has your child ever complained about examination malpractice in their school or what? All right. And also, if your child fails an exam, what is your first reaction? Or what is generally your reaction? How do you take it? Okay. Send me messages to 0904-956-5728. SMSs, I'll take them. WhatsApp messages as well. And voice notes. Keep them coming. And I'll read those messages in a jiffy. On Boko Loko, coming right up.

0: 9:40. I was about to say 9:47, but I've got like a few seconds to 9:48. But now it's 9:48. All right, so tell me, let's hear from you. Okay, for you parents, if your child fails an examination of... maybe you've ever had that kind of situation, all right? And tell me, what do you do? How do you react to exam failure? All right? And also, how do you feel? How do you think that other parents can support children who are preparing for examinations without creating unhealthy pressure? Under pressure, we say we under pressure. All right, we're taking calls right now. 0201-226-3352. And this is the PTA on The Break Time Show. Good morning.
1: Hello.
0: Hello, good morning. What's your name? Okay, Esther, welcome aboard. So talk to me, Esther. You heard my questions. Let's go.
1: Actually, I have many things to say. I'm going to touch different angles.
0: Okay, bring it on, baby. Go on.
1: Okay. Your question was, why do students rely on examination malpractice, right?
0: Yes.
1: I'm a student, actually. And I'll give you many reasons. Our classmate one. Okay, I would like to use my own experience as an example. Can you hear me?
0: I'm listening.
1: Okay. I can remember there's this subject, because I'm among the wire candidates, and there's this subject, civic education.
0: Okay.
1: I was very confident in myself that I know civic education very well. So whether they'll be bringing in different questions that I've never answered, I'm going to make out something from one that I know to create an

0: together.
1: I wanna dance with you.
0: All right, so yeah, welcome back to the show. And yes, you know what we're discussing right now? Something that has to do with you. Welcome to the family roundtable. Where the boys at? The boys are back. The boys are back. We do this every Monday for now, right? Where we put our focus on the boy child. For a long time, I hear people talk about, oh, every conversation is every time the girls, every time women, every time females. What about the boys? Eh? The boys in call. Okay, my dear. The boys. You got our attention. All right? So we've been on this series since the day of the boy child, and it's been pretty cool. It's been super amazing. You know, talking about how to raise the boy child right in today's world, because a lot is going on and there's a lot of neglect in that aspect, talking about raising the boy child.

it's as if some parents just leave the raising of their boy child to the society. Yeah, they just feel like he's a boy, so he's going to figure it out. He's a boy. Everything goes well for him. He's a boy. That's it. Let's go. You know, the greatest gift you can give a child is not protection from life. It is preparation for life. So today, we're continuing our series on raising boys right in today's world. Now, years ago, many parents worried about the friends their sons kept. Even till now, it's also a worry for some parents who have boys. It's like, oh my God, may no go join a criminal gang. May no go join bad boys. May no go join cultists. But then there's also a different concern. Yeah, it's not just about, you know, the violence part that, of course, is ravaging us, our society today. A lot of security issues here and there. Yeah, I mean, you look at the news. If you listen to the news, you're going to see them. They're all right there. The internet is the next, is the newest concern. Recent concern. Current concern. You know, a boy can be sitting quietly in his room and he's still exposed to things that he's not emotionally ready to understand. And there have been researches in this regard that show that many young people encounter pornography online long before they are mature enough to process what they are seeing. And most times it's actually accidental. At other times, it is intentional. So sometimes, the intentional part is an adult sits them down and shows them what ordinarily they wouldn't even know how to find in the first place. And sometimes these adults are people that they trust. They're not like outsiders. They're not strangers. There's a level of

message. You know? And you could see how the boy was also feeling remorseful. But at the same time, he was also feeling his guards were up. It was more like, I need to defend myself. So you could see that defensiveness rising. Although he was remorseful, because even before that time, he had already told himself he's going to have to stop and he will have to talk to his father about it and all whatnot. But then his father found out before he could tell him. So how do we guide the boys without shaming them? How do we teach healthy values about relationships, respect, consent, and self-control? Some years ago, when I was working in Nigeria Info FM, one of the days I had a conversation about this, you know. The conversation was about self-control for men. And the question I asked then, and I was just expecting the men to answer me, was, I just want to know the truth. Please, men, come to my rescue. Is it true that men do not have self-control over their sexual feelings? And trust me, if I got 10 calls that day, I'll say 9.5 said, it's not true that men do not have self-control. We do have self-control over that. And I was like, oh, wow. And it's 9.5 because maybe just one person, you know, went, eh. But you know now waiting man, see, even though we have self-control, low, but every other person said, no, we actually do have self-control. We can control it. We're not controlled by our body. We have self-control. So how do we teach our boys this? And how do we become the people, talking to fathers now, how do we become the people that our sons can talk to when they encounter confusing things online or from some friend? How? All right? So before I get my guests on board, let's have a conversation, you and I. Send me messages. Mummies, mother of boys, fathers of boys, aunties of nephews and male cousins, uncles of nephews and other male cousins, please get in here. And neighbors of teenage boys, teachers, coaches, mentors, whoever you are. You know, you encounter boys every day in your life, or once in a while they play football in your group or whatever. Please get in here and let's have a conversation. How do you talk to boys about staying away from porn? You know, it's not enough to just say, don't watch it. If somebody shows you, tell them no. It's not enough to say that. I need practical examples. If you've ever had to deal with that, had to talk to your son about pornography, please, what did you tell them? I'm going to have to play a particular thing, but that will be after now, okay? Because I came across a particular video online where a man was talking about, you know, the kind of things he would tell his son about pornography and how to behave himself. All right? So once again, you're welcome to the Family Roundtable, and we're discussing dissuading boys from pornography. I'm Connie, the Air Lady. Send me messages because I would love to hear from you, parents especially, and all the adults. Please get in here. If you had a conversation with your daddy as a man, or maybe as a girl, you overheard your dad having a conversation with the boys in the house, or your brother, or anybody's child who is a boy, and you overheard a conversation about pornography and sexual content, what were they saying to them? And you as a man, if your dad ever said anything to you, in what light was it said to you? How did they say? Was it, if I ever catch you, if I ever see it, just tell me, let me know. We would love to hear and also learn from what you learned from. And then for the younger people, you could also share with us, what is that thing that makes it, you feel, you know, makes it easier for you to open up to a parent? Do you open up to your parents about this aspect of your life, about your sexual feelings? That is the question. Do you open up to your parents? Yes or no? And why? Okay, so the why comes with the yes. The why still comes with the no. Which of your parents do you talk to about your sexual feelings? 0904-956-5728. And parents, if you've ever had this talk with your kids, please do well to share. I'm taking text messages right now. Okay.

0: even did that song again? I'm trying to remember. I think it's Timberlake, yeah. But the version you just heard is a cover by Kids Bop Kid. I can't stop the feeling. All right, so sometimes that's what it feels like, you know, watching porn. It feels like I can't stop the feeling. Yeah, that's the way my body feels about this, and I can't control it. It's the way I feel. Should I give in to that feeling every single time? All right, welcome back now. So we're still talking about dissuading boys from pornography. So how do we do that? How do you dissuade a boy child from watching porn? If as a parent, you keep watching porn, how do you dissuade your son from watching porn? Because you can't give what you don't have. If we are looking at guiding boys toward healthy relationships and healthy online habits, how do we go about that as parents? What are those values that every parent should intentionally teach their son about respect, about consent, about respect, consent, about responsibility or self-control, personal responsibility? So today's conversation is not about technology, okay? It's about guidance. Because if we want to blame anything on technology, curse technology, curse the internet. That's what's spoiling our children. No, the internet is not spoiling your children. Technology will keep evolving. And if you're not doing what you're supposed to do as a parent to guide your children, to lead them right, it's not just the internet that's going to spoil them. Anything and anyone can spoil them. They watch a movie, they catch another kind of mindset. They watch a music video, they listen to songs. Just about anything carries them. So let's hear from you now. 0904-956-57284 messages though. And 0201-226-3352. 0201-226-3353. You can also call 0908-437-0000. So parents of boys, aunties of boys, uncles of boys, guardians of boys, neighbors of boys, talk to me. I would love to hear from you. And the boys, you can also join the conversation right now. All right. At what age should parents even begin to talk to their boys about pornography? Is there an age? And this one is for the boys. The boys, what I'm asking you is, do you open up to your parents, or is there an adult in your life that you open up to about your sexual feelings? Do you have that kind of person in your life? If it's your parents, tell me why you're doing that, where you're opening up to them. And if you don't have anybody, why don't you have someone you're opening up to concerning this? I mean, it's a very, very serious aspect of your life. You need guidance. So if there's nobody you can open up to, what's the problem? Is it that there's nobody around you that looks like who you can open up to about this very important aspect of your life? All right. And for the parents, I've already dropped my questions for you. So please call in and let's talk. We're talking about dissuading boys. Let me break it down again. Driving boys away from pornography. All right. If your father had a talk with you, or you had an adult who had a talk with you as a young man, what did they tell you and how has that helped you? Hello? All right. Do well to call back if you can. 0201-226-3352. 0201-226-3353. Those are the numbers. You can call any of them. You can also call 0908-437-0000. 0908-437-0000. I'm Connie the LAD, and this is the Family Roundtable right here on the Break Time Show. Hello. Good morning.
1: Good morning.
0: Good morning. All right, Esther.
1: Okay, first of all, I have to say, number one, it's a very good way to dissuade the boys, because it works for me, so I believe it can also work for the boys too. If the parent is being completely truthful about the topic.
0: Completely truthful.
1: Yes.
0: Interesting.
1: So, I can explain what I mean by that.
0: All right, go on.
1: I can remember one time in my yesterday, my SS1, I think I was an opportunity, but I just kind of mistakenly bumped into one, and it was in my classmate's phone. So I quickly, normally, I just took off my eye and was like, what's that? Disgusting, that kind of thing.
0: Mm.
1: So I was not like, but wait, so I had this urge, like, I was curious. I was not like, well, everybody is trying to watch it. Why not just watch it?
0: Mm.
1: So I later went back after shouting ew. So I later went back and followed them to watch the full episode from beginning to the end. And later that day, okay, not really later that day, that was, I think, after 2 years, I went to stay with my mom. And I was still reflecting on that stuff that happened how many years ago.
0: Mm.
1: So I decided to open up to my mom. Now, look, what gave me the audacity to be very open about this kind of thing to my mom? It's because of the kind of person she is. It's because of the way she talks to me.
0: Mm.
1: Based on matters pertaining to sex.
0: Mm.
1: She doesn't lie to me. She tells me the truth. Like, unlike many mothers that will be like, if you have sex, you will die. If you do, no, my mother is not ready for all of those. She will open up to me because she always tell me, my daughter, look, this is why I would never lie to you. I fail to educate you. Outside that, they'll be the one to do that.
0: Mm-hmm.
1: And they might do it wrongly. So let me do it now. And be the first person to educate you. So she will just tell me everything that I need to know, caution me, give me the correction, tell me the outcome if I eventually try to get myself. So I'm like, okay, if my mom can open up, then why not just still tell her? So I went to tell her that, mommy, look, I mistakenly watched one and this. And to my greatest surprise, she didn't shout at me and be like, oh, my daughter, this or she was, that kind of thing.
0: Yeah.
1: Now, all those exclamation shouts. She drew me close and then told me that, okay. She first of all told me thank you for coming to tell her sex. She was thanking me and she even gave me a gift.
0: Wow.
1: Then after some series of conversations, she was like, oh, thank you for disclosing this kind of thing to me, but I shouldn't have. Okay, look at the consequences. Imagine after watching that, I will not be driven to go and participate in that. I should not try it again. But anyways, that she appreciates me for coming to open up to her. That kind of thing. And we became friends. And she told me to make a promise to her, which I did. And since then, till now, I've never made any attempt to near that again. Like, I've made the decision and it stands. Because of my mom and because of the way she treats matters about sex, because she was completely open and truthful to me.
0: Wow.
1: She does not have the time to lie for me. She just tell me everything that I need to know, and then she hear from me, and she's not judgmental.
0: Mm-hmm.
1: So she will hear from you, no matter how bad it is. She will keep quiet and listen to you talk, express yourself, and then she will bring in her own views, and you work together to solve the bad.
0: Wow, thank you so much, Esther. Thank you so much. Thank you for sharing. I mean, this is so beautiful. Thank you.
1: Thank you.
0: All right. I was

0: the right people to talk to about this very sensitive kind of topic. Ah, my dad. Hey, Jesus. You don't even know what you're saying. My mom. Yeah, God forbid. But have you ever tried to have that conversation with them? Have you ever? If you have, what was the response like? If you haven't, don't you think it's all up in your head? Do you think you can try what Esther did? Honey, you turn off your radio set, please. What's your name?
1: Good morning. I'm David.
0: All right. Hi, David. Your radio set is disturbing me. I have a headphone on, and it's making me hear my voice in like 100 places.
1: I'm sorry. I'm doing this in this aspect. I once came across it, although my parents, they didn't believe that I'm the type of person that, you know, undergo all this situation. But there's a certain scenario that my dad always, you know, touch my phone, and at the end of that, he'll maybe see one of my classmates, my female classmates, and his thinking goes fast. And he'll be like, who is this person? He'll be like, who is this person? I'll say, just a classmate. And sorry to say this, just to keep my phone and go and come back. The kind of test I'll see there. You either write hi, if it's morning, you write hi, good morning, girl, how are you doing? And I want my son to get married to you. What is type of stuff? And I was like, when I was my dad actually, maybe he's pushing me to do all this stuff. I don't know. But I try not to show. Sometimes I delete the, when my classmates have not seen the chat, I'll delete the chat. And she'll be like, why did I delete the chat? You know, all this kind of stuff. But finally, I have to depart from my parents. And now I'm here. This kind of stuff.
0: Did you say you had to depart from your parents?
1: Yes, like, I'm not more staying with them. So, yeah, no more touching my phone.
0: Okay, hold on. Why aren't you with your parents anymore? Are you still in school?
1: No, I just finished primary school. But I had to find my way forward.
0: You had to find your way. Is that what you're saying?
1: Yes, I think so.
0: Okay, by finding your way, is it that you were paid for an apartment or you had to move in with someone else?
1: No, with my auntie. I'm staying with my auntie.
0: Okay, so you left your parents to go stay with your auntie, who doesn't search your phone, by the way.
1: Yes.
0: Okay, but the whole discussion or conversation about sex is still there. So do you have such conversations with your auntie, or is there another figure in your life that you can open up to about this?
1: Oh, no. I don't like such.
0: You think it's too sensitive to discuss with anybody?
1: I don't.
0: Oh, all right, that happened. Okay, thank you so much for sharing, by the way. But then, you know, just listening to him, I could... Whew. So this, you know, just keeps happening, especially when it's the boy child, right? They get to a certain age and parents just feel like there's a lot of stubbornness happening. I don't have control over this one. The other day, I was in a taxi and I heard a young man complaining to another person seated beside him. So I think he knows the man, or the man knows him from somewhere. And the man, you know, goes, where are you going to by this time? Where are you rushing off to? And he says, can you imagine that my younger brother, he lost something that belonged to my dad and he locked him outside the house at night? Like, why would he do that? And so the man went, your father, that's your father. He will never change. You know, and I was just thinking to myself, so you can just imagine this other one having to leave the house to go live elsewhere because they are in a setting where the home front is not a home.

0: There's no warmth. There's no, you can't be vulnerable here. You can't go wrong here, because it will be used against you in the manner it will be used against you. You can imagine locking a child out at night because he lost some item. Anyway, but that's not the conversation right now. But I'm really enjoying what we're doing, right? Just opening up and saying these things because, my word. Conversations about sex, conversations about bodily changes that happen to a teenager is like a big deal for a lot of parents.
1: Hello.
0: Hello, good morning.
1: Good morning.
0: Welcome aboard. What's your name?
1: I'm Dorinda.
0: Dorinda. All right, great to hear from you, Dorinda. All right, go on, Dorinda. Join the conversation. We're listening.
1: For me, I suggest, like, be trained before your child. If you want your child to know such things, or, like, giving him advice on such things, like, checking, cross-checking his work whenever he comes back from school. Then, you know, maybe, like, all these gestures for doesn't get to learn about poverty and other stuff.
0: Mm.
1: You can start from there and start telling me when you start growing this and this and this, there are things you're not supposed to do and there are things you're supposed to do. It's not like waiting for me to start telling you that I saw my wife's dream last week or I saw my wife's dream last night. Like, I'll give you their period, what you see their wife's dream. It's not like waiting for them to tell you this and that. You just cross check on them and tell them what to do and what not to do. In my own essence, my mom is like a busy person, like they will have time sometimes.
0: Hmm.
1: We gotta stay at home always, but the house is always open for friends to come in, my brother's friends. But that's my friend, because I don't have a friend. I'm just staying alone.
0: Hmm.
1: Like, they were, I don't know what they were watching in the parlor. Me, I was in the room, I was just playing my game in my own phone. They were disturbing me, and I don't like this stuff. So I just see people and I shouted. They don't like me shouting because my voice is getting loud. I shouted, what's going on here? All of you outside. So I didn't tell you I was so angry and upset.

to that, and that's where they are. They're like drawn into it. So I was reading a particular article on this. I read like two different ones or three, right? And they mentioned a couple of things or reasons why children actually view porn. So generally, children. But our focus today is on the boy child. And they said the first thing is that they do this out of curiosity, and they also use it to gain knowledge about sex. And then someone might want to be surprised. What are you saying? Like, a child wants to gain knowledge about what? Yeah, it's surprising. It's also maybe annoying to some people. But children actually do have questions about sex. They do have questions. You know, sometimes parents want to live in la la land, where they just believe because they're taking their children to church every Sunday and, you know, singing praising the Lord every morning during morning devotion and reading the Bible and praying every day, then their kids do not have any thoughts in their mind about this. No, they do. It's there. They see movies. They have friends in school. Conversations are had. They see pictures. They see a lot of things in the society today. Hello? And if your children are afraid to ask you, if they are ashamed to ask you as a parent, trust me, they're going to search for answers elsewhere. And they might ask their friends, they might ask their classmates, they might ask some other person who might introduce them to what? Porn. Pornography. And sometimes they're not even prepared for what they're going to find, for what they're going to see. And that's it. They're drawn to it. Makes them feel good, or makes them feel a certain way. They're still trying to understand what they're feeling. But that's it. Someone is drawn in. It keeps happening. So how can you help them? Without the usual shaming that Nigerian parents like to employ. I'm seeing messages, and it would be great if I can hear from parents. All right? Let me see now. All right, Casey says, good morning, Lady Connie. I had a friend. So this boy was so addicted to porn that he can't stay for an hour without watching it. He told me about it, and me being a girl, I told him to talk to a trusted adult, maybe his uncle or his father, but his father was not with him, so he said the safest person was his uncle. So he told his uncle, and his uncle began to tell, you know, point out the consequences of it, and gradually he lost interest. His uncle channeled his energy into something else. His uncle became his therapist. So I think parents should be more welcoming and not judgmental. This is from Casey. Thank you so much, Casey. You know, yeah, sometimes parents too, they're maturity. Someone can be mature in handling finances, but they're not yet mature in handling emotional conversations. Yeah, I know, so life be, right? You think that your father who opens the Bible and breaks down everything in the scriptures, you think that he's emotionally mature for real life conversations about this kind of thing? Embarrassed, that's how some of them feel, and they just don't know how to handle it. You know what? We'll continue with this, right? Yes, we will. Shooting star, LOL surprise, coming right up. Take a listen. Send me those messages and talk to me now. Parents, get in here. If you have a boy child, tell me what is the right age for parents to have this talk about porn. Shooting star.

All right, shooting star. So I'm seeing voice notes here, and I'm going to take them. So you can as well send your messages in. And remember, I see some of you calling, but you're calling the wrong number. I've given you numbers to call. Please call those numbers. Don't call 0904-956. No, that number is specifically for text messages, SMSs, WhatsApp messages. But you can call 0908-437-0000. 0908-437-0000. So yes, the boys are back. And right here on the Family Roundtable every Monday, we focus on the boy child. There's been a lot of talk about the boy child being neglected. All our energy has been on the girl child. There have been conversations about how to train the girl child right, what to do for the girl child. All right. And then I felt like, you know what? Let's channel some of these energy that we've got on the boys. All right. I mean, if they're not being trained at home, perhaps we can tell them what they should know as well. If there's nobody to guide them at home, maybe we could give them a head start from here. So back to some of the reasons why children view porn, or why children, or reasons why children turn to porn. The first one was that some of them are doing it out of curiosity and they're using it to gain knowledge about sex. So if you're not teaching them, some other person will teach them. And that might be the wrong person teaching them. Children use porn because it also feels good. So viewing porn or looking at porn can make the viewer feel good inside. And for someone who is an adolescent just coming up, you know, with all of those hormones running all over the place, no control. By the time they come across pornographic content, it's like they generate like the most intense excitement that they have ever experienced. You know, there's something that just happens when you see someone who's nude, right? Yeah. So that's it. That's what's happening. There's the dopamine, the oxytocin, the adrenaline, and all the other pleasure-creating hormones and brain chemicals. Everyone is, what's going on? I like this. And difficult emotions. So I'm sharing all of these from Authentic Intimacy. It's actually an article. It's a blog post they put up. You might want to check it out though. 7 Reasons Kids Turn to Porn and What You Can Do About It. AuthenticIntimacy.com. You can just check it out yourself. All right? And some of them use porn for validation. And that's because, you know, boys and girls sometimes feel like they're not good enough. They look at themselves in the mirror and you're not seeing someone that looks good. So when they're watching those images or videos, is this illusion of affirmation that the person who is watching gets. So when a child does not feel validated by, you know, people around them, yeah, they turn to what's going to give them a false sense of validation. So porn is there to make that happen. All right. And let's even talk about a particular one that a lot of people might not even give attention to. And I like this one. Children seek out porn to make sense of sexual abuse or early sexual encounters. A child who is sexually abused might just look to porn to just make sense of what has happened to them.

Yeah. So a child who is sexually abused is also at risk of becoming a porn addict. Now, there's a research showing that one in three girls and one in six boys are sexually abused. I mean, it's all over the place. So every parent, please, you have to be aware that sexual abuse can happen even between children. It's not just an adult to a child. Sometimes it's between children. All right? So when this happens, they may start looking for sexualized content online or anywhere they can find it. Or maybe someone, the same abuser might be the one who introduces them to it. So I'm just going to mention like maybe one or two things you can do to help your child. All right? So just like Esther mentioned, was it Esther or Dorinda? All my callers mentioned it. Teach your children about sex early. Make your family like the safest place. I talked about a home being a home. Make your family the safest place for your kids to have conversations about sex. Let them be able to talk to you as a mom, as a dad, about this. All these, if you do this, you go to hellfire. All these, if you do this, I will kill you. Oh my God, it's not helping. So there's something I'm going to do, all right? Because I've not touched some of your messages and I'm seeing voice notes that are like 3 minutes or something. I'm going to move this over to the next hour, just a few minutes, and then we'll wrap it up, okay? Stick around.

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3: It's now 11 o'clock, and I'm just checking up on you. How's the weather?

0: Sheesh! Baby Monster, that's the song. All right. Okay, welcome back now. So 3 minutes gone past 11. Good morning once again. So I said I was going to finish up, right, what we started earlier, because that conversation, trust me, is a big one, all right? And special apologies, really, from my guest, Dr. Patrick Uduma, who couldn't make it to the show today. So he had something to handle. So we're going to have to continue this conversation some other time, right? Yeah. So we're revisiting this whole talk about porn and how we can help our kids to stay away from porn. For those who are already in it, what can they do? I remember a friend of mine, he's been vocal about it. Ebenezer Awakener on X, he shared it, how he was addicted to it for some years and what he had to do over time to overcome it and come out of it. And today he's free. There are so many other people who talk about how they were drawn to porn as young men, as boys rather, and what they were able to do to come out of it. All right, so we'll keep short. We'll talk about this even more. So next Monday, God willing, we'll be revisiting this particular topic. So there's a voice note I received. Let's just take a listen though.
1: Hi, Connie, it's Fortune. When I was growing up, I'm 15 now, but when I was much younger, my mom, I had an iPad. So one day I took it to school. One of my friends used it to search something, and I was in just one day. Unknown to me, it was porn. So when I went home, my mom was checking three previous, and she now asked me. So I took my iPad to school. I told her yes. So she was now saying who downloaded this, and she flogged me only for her to find out that it was porn. And then I didn't really understand it. She now explained it to me, but I was being punished for what I did not do. Later on, when my mom was talking to us, my brother was there. So my brother did not see the video. So he was disturbing me that I should please show him the video. He's not going to tell mommy. I said, but you know what mommy did? Even though I was not the one that put it in the iPad, I took it to school and my classmate did that. And he wanted to see it. He was pleading. So I finally had to take it back to school, because I don't know how she even checked it. My classmate did it. She now did it again. I told my brother that after this time I'm not putting it again. As I did it, I don't know that anything that I'm doing in the iPad, my dad also gets to see it. Like whether he linked the iPad to his phone. So when he found out that this was what happened, he flogged us and seized the phone. See, I was in guest three. I didn't get any access to digital things again. And my mom quickly explained what porn was, what sex was. Normally she do explain to us, but this time she gave us in details. When she's explaining maybe the part of the body, she might call it another name, but now she'll call it the main name. Let's not be as if she was not the one that let's not be as if she did not tell us what it was. Then we now get into trouble, being maybe she did not advise us very well. So most times as growing teenagers or children, we have the curiosity to find out some of these things, and our parents should be able to tell us at the right time what this thing means, what the repercussion will be where we get into trouble. I have many cousins that have landed themselves into trouble because of all this stuff. I had a cousin last year, she just entered university, so she got into this lesbian stuff. They now gave her suspension. Like for 2 months she was suspended. When she came back again, she now got pregnant again. She now had to leave school. My mom was telling us that I wish she had her mom she was not tell, my cousin was telling us that her mom never told her anything about this, that she does not even know what the repercussion would be. She just knew that if it happens she'll get pregnant, and she knew she would get pregnant, but she was just trying herself. So parents should be able to tell their children the main reason for them not to watch it. Not telling them that porn is not good, but what is the reason?
0: Wow. I mean, who says we're not going to revisit this conversation? I mean, who? With a show of hands, let me see you. Okay, nobody. So we're revisiting this topic next week. Definitely revisiting it. It's not enough to say something is not good. If man touch you, carry belly. You know, those kind of conversations. Very annoying stuff. I like the part where he mentioned that his mom had to, you know what? I mean, she just saw that, okay, this is an emergency. My boys have been exposed to something I didn't want them to be exposed to in the first place. So now we're going to have to call a spade a spade. We're not going to call parts of your body funny names. I've had that conversation before now, how we shouldn't call parts of the body funny names when discussing with our kids. Call the names of every part of the body what it is. I mean, you go to the doctor. Are you going to tell the doctor your PP is paining you? No, you're not going to say that. You tell the doctor is not even going to say PP. He's going to tell you the name because it has a name. Say the name as it is. Mention things so that they don't get to hear it elsewhere and it's biting their ear and someone deceives them into doing stuff they're not supposed to be doing. We're doing this next week, please. All right. So let's just call it a day on this one right now. Thank you so much, Fortune. Thank you very much for sharing what you shared with us right here on the show. All right, people, it's already 9 minutes gone past 11, and within the 11 o'clock hour, that's when we get to parlay. All right, so let's leave plenty talk. We've been talking since morning, though. Today is very serious. What a serious Monday. We went from examination malpractice to discussing pornography. My God, it's been an intense time on radio, right? Yeah, it's like we're just poking on vices. Just poking on vices and what we can do to dissuade our kids from these things. All right, thank you so much once again. All right, I'll be back in a jiffy so that we can play. Today's Monday and we play Who's Your Neighbor every Monday. Do we also play This or That on Mondays, or is that a Wednesday game? I have to look through my script again just to refresh my memory. Okay, yeah, let's see. Oh, today's Monday, we're playing Wrong Answers Only and Who's Your Neighbor. All right, so we're going to do this in a little while. Dance the Night, Dua Lipa. I like her voice. Take a listen.
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0: went on with you? Can't feed my face. The weekend. 11:19 on the clock. Welcome back. We're still here. It's the break time show. And guess what? It's fun time right now. Who's ready to play? Who's your neighbor? And who's ready to play? Wrong answers only. If you are ready to play, get in here and let's play. Yay! All right, so you know how the game works. Or should I say how the games work? Because we got two. So for who's your neighbor, it's pretty simple. So I'll just give you a couple of clues and you will guess who your neighbor is. Or I could also give you a word and you could give me clues that would explain who my neighbor is without necessarily like explaining what or who my neighbor is straight up. All right. So let's say I give you clues like your neighbor shouts out instructions. Your neighbor. No. I think we didn't get this one. Let me leave it. All right, this one we did last week. All right. So your neighbor doors open once your neighbor knocks. Packages drop once your neighbor appears. And journeys end in their hands. This neighbor delivers surprises, good or not so good. So who's your neighbor? All right, someone says said last week delivery man, courier. C-O-U-R-I-E-R. That's another word. And that's the same thing. You know why? Because when your packages arrive and the delivery personnel, official, is with your package, they come knocking at your door. And so you have to open when they knock. And second of all, packages drop when your neighbor arrives. So they're holding a package and they have to give it to you. So they drop the package with you. And then journeys end in their hands. The journey of that package from wherever it was sent in from, it ends in their hands. And so they come to deliver it to you. And this your neighbor delivers surprises, good or not so good. Good when it is what you ordered for, that you got. And not so good when it is not exactly what you ordered for that you got. But hey, finally, they actually deliver surprises. All right? So that's it. That's your neighbor right there. All right. So that means if I give you a word like delivery guy, you can give me something like that or something close to that. But not necessarily saying straight up what this person does. The neighbor delivers packages to people. No, that's too straightforward. I'm going to catch you. All right. So for those who are texting, you know, we do this all the time. I give you some clues. And if you are a texter, you're going to give me an answer to it. All right. So for the texters, let's see. The word is soldier. Soldier. All right. So give me clues. How do I realize and how do I detect that this neighbor is a soldier without necessarily saying a soldier? All right. Send messages to 0904-956-5728. Don't miss this play that's happening on Fun Time. Remember, what we do is I give you clues and you provide me with the answer to who's your neighbor. Or better still, I give you the name of your neighbor, sorry, I let you know who your neighbor is and you give me clues to describe this neighbor without necessarily saying this is what they do. All right? So call me a soldier without saying soldier. 0904-956-5728. Send those messages in. I'm taking them. I'm Connie the Air Lady and this is The Break Time Show.
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8: Adventure awaits.

Justin right there with Burn. All right, 11:30 on the clock right now. Who's ready to play? Who's ready for some fun time? It's fun time on the Break Time Show. I'm Connie, the LA Day. Welcome aboard. Come in here and let's play. 0904-956-5728 for those who are texting. Remember, it's Who's Your Neighbor that we're playing. And the word I gave you is what again? Soldier, soldier, soldier. Do we even have a song that has that says soldier? Oh, that reminds me of the song Soldier by Simi back then. That was a long time ago. Oh, well. We don't have that song. Blech. Right. So who sent me messages? Now, for those who are texting, please. Sorry, for those who are calling, you can call in and play my game. All right? Ba-da-ba-da-ba-ba-ba-ba. Today is what again? Today is Monday. Call any of those numbers. Let's hear from you. And 0908 437 0000 0908 437 0000.

All right, you can call me back. Sorry, I missed that call. You can call me back. But please don't call 0904. It's 0908-437-0000. That's the number you can call off fake news. All right? The bear is roaming in Japan. And they've had to shut down schools over there. That particular place is called Utsunomiya. So a bear is said to be roaming the streets of that Japanese city for 3 days. Whoa! And they've had to close nearly 100 schools, today being Monday. I mean,

0: particular place is called Utsunomiya. So a bear is said to be roaming the streets of that Japanese city for 3 days. Whoa! And they've had to close nearly 100 schools, today being Monday. I mean, why wouldn't you close the schools? Because what do you want kids coming to school to do? What if they are attacked by this animal? Have you seen a bear before? Oh yes, I've seen a bear before. In a movie. In documentary. I mean, that's a beast. That animal is big. I mean, forget all the teddy bears you see. They're not that nice. They're not that sweet. They're not like boo-boo bear. That's not a bear. A bear is a wild animal. Anyway, they've closed about 94 public primary and junior high schools in the area after they received more than 10 reports of bear sightings since Saturday, including in a shopping arcade. Oh, wow. Woo. Anyway, we're really hoping that they catch this guy and keep him where he's supposed to be, because there's a record from last year that about 13 people were killed by bears in Japan. 13. And they're saying that there has been a jump in encounters. That means the encounters have increased as the animals emerge hungry from hibernation. Oh, wow. Are there no goats in Japan? I mean, it's a bear. You should eat goats. Are there no other animals for meat in Japan? Why are they jumping on humans? Oh, well. Oh, well. 0904-956-5728 if you're texting. For calls, 0201-0908-437-0000. If you are calling, call that number right now. All right? So I think that should work for everyone. Because I still see you calling the wrong number. No, don't call my SMS line. I will not pick. Stop calling my SMS line, please. It's not going to work. Thank you. If you call my SMS line, I will not pick your call. Hi, good morning. Welcome aboard.
1: Hello.
0: Uh-oh. The network. All right, you're going to have to call me back, okay? Network is good. All right? So remember, if you are texting, the word is soldier. Soldier is the word for those who are texting. Now, this is what you're doing. You're giving me clues. Give me like four different clues to describe a soldier. So tell me you're talking about a soldier without saying I'm talking about a soldier. So four different clues. Just make it short, sharp, simple, and yeah. Something that will really get our brains thinking. A tinkering soldier is the word. And if you're going to call, don't call the SMS line. Call 0908-437-0000. 0908-437-0000. That's the number you should call. And 0201-226-334-3352. Okay. I'm seeing your message. Your message ended with some stuffs like that. May God help you. So I'll give you clues and I will not say some stuffs like that. You people, stop talking like that too. Stop talking like that. Some stuffs like that. Oh my God. All right. Try to be certain. All right. When you're texting or when you're saying something, don't say some stuffs like that. Be sure of what you're saying. Yeah, I heard the song yesterday. I'm trying to remember the program though. I think top 100. Anyway, it was a program on Cool FM. So I'm just going to play the song. Imagine Dragons, Radioactive. That's the song. Take a listen. And I'll be back. Send your messages in. Soldier. That's the word.

0: Okay. Okay. Olivia Rodrigo with Good For You. You know, it just reminds me of another song that says, I'm happy, but I don't want you. I want you to be happier, but not as happy as you were when you were with me. Something like that. You know. Yeah, telling someone, good for you, but you're not happy for them. That things are happening in their life, or that something is going on for them. It's usually about relationships. Good for you. 11:44. So who's ready to play now? The network is good and everything is working fine. So let's do this. Who's ready to play? Who's your neighbor? All right. Okay, so I'm trying to remember the name with that phone number that ends with 896. I'm trying to remember the name. I can't remember the name right now. But honey, darling, sweetheart, boo-boo, stop calling that number. Stop calling 0904. I've said it over and over and over and over and over and over again. All right, stop calling that number, all right? Call 0908. Type. Start typing as I'm calling this one. Don't say it's the same number. It's not the same number. Just type this particular one. That's the number you should be calling. The one you have, you should be texting. But this one, 0908-437-0000. That's our new number. Please save our new number so that you can call our new number from time to time. Thank you. God bless you. And you can also call 0201-226-3352. 0201-226-3352. Any of those numbers, we've got three numbers now that you can call, and we have one particular number that you can send your messages to, SMSs or WhatsApp messages, all right, to 0904-956-5728. Hola. Aloha. Hello. Hello. What's your name? Good morning. It's 11:45. It's still morning, Fortune.
1: Good morning.
0: Good morning, Fortune. Are you happy today, Fortune?
1: Yes, I'm happy.
0: I'm happy that you're happy. Okay, Fortune, are you ready to play?
1: Yes, let's play.
0: Something like that. Okay. Oh, I didn't even ask you. Do you want to stay or should I flip? Do you want to play the usual, who's your neighbor, or do you want to play the new kind?
1: Who is your neighbor?
0: Yeah. Do you want to play the usual one where I provide you clues, or do you want to give me the clues?
1: The usual one.
0: The usual one. Okay. Okay, yo. Okay, so let's see. Your neighbor. Nah, I'm not using this one. So your neighbor uses colors and does something called painting on canvas. Your neighbor creates visual art. Who's your neighbor?
1: An artist.
0: Are you sure? Is that your final answer?
1: Yes.
0: So your neighbor is an artist. What makes you think your neighbor is an artist?
1: Because of the colors.
0: Because?
1: And drawing.
0: Visual art and colors did it for you. Yes, you are correct. Thank you so much, Fortune.
1: That's it, I want to play.
0: Oh, that's beautiful. I mean, I love that, right? It's a family fun radio. Hi, my sister. Good morning.
2: Hello, my name is Fedora.
0: Fedora, great to hear from you, Fedora. All right, Fedora, are you ready to play?
2: Yes, let's play.
0: Yes, let's play. Okay, Fedora, so you have a neighbor, and this your neighbor gets attention of engines. You know what engines are?

0: Can you hear me?
1: Yes.
0: How many people are answering me? All right, Fedora. So did you hear what I said about engines?
1: No.
0: So I said your neighbor. Okay?
1: Yes.
0: Your neighbor works with engines.
1: Okay, yes.
0: Your neighbor revives machines. Your neighbor can sometimes be mistaken for a madman. Who's your neighbor?
1: A mechanic.
0: Are you sure?
1: Yes.
0: Why do you think your neighbor is a mechanic?
1: Because most mechanics wear worn-out clothes.
0: But I didn't say worn-out clothes.
1: My neighbor could be mistaken for a madman.
0: All right, so that's what I said. But you said something else that I did not say. So yes, you are correct, Fedora.
1: Okay.
0: Thank you for playing.
1: Bye.
0: Bye. Okay, that was a good one. All right, so I like it when you are attentive, okay? And you give me back what I give you. That's why I'm asking now. If you give me an answer, you're going to tell me why that was your answer. Okay? And don't say what I did not say. Say what I said. Don't say what you think I said. Hello?
2: Hello.
0: Hi, good morning. What's your name?
2: Good morning.
0: Okay, you're touching a lot of things. Are you touching your earpiece or headphones or your charger?
2: I'm talking with my brother.
0: Oh, there's my brother right there. Hi, my brother. Yes. Good morning, my brother.
2: He's eating.
0: Okay. Did he nod his head? He should nod now.
2: Yes.
0: Okay. So, are you ready to play?
2: Yes, let's play.
0: Okay. So, do you want to give me the clues or should I give you clues?
2: You.
0: Oh, I should give you clues. All right. So... Yes. Your neighbor, wow, something is distorting the sound. I don't know what's that. It's affecting the sound. Okay, so your neighbor has one target when he's working. His target is your smile. Your neighbor can freeze moments forever. Your neighbor can make memory from light. Can you hear me? Are you there? Oh my God. Come. No way. Come on. Network. Be nice. All right, sweetheart. I don't even know if you can call me back. But yeah, if you call me back just right now, you might just make it. Okay? So those who are texting, are you sending me messages with the word soldier? How many messages have we got? So who's playing this game with me? We're playing Who's Your Neighbor? And usually I would provide you with clues and you guess who your neighbor is. But these days, we're also trying our hands on something. Perhaps I give you the word, tell you who your neighbor is, and you provide me with the clues to describe your neighbor. All right? So for my texters, the word is soldier. S-O-L-D-I-E-R. Soldier. So give me clues as to who a soldier is. So describe your neighbor without mentioning your neighbor by name. All right, so that's how it works. I've not even we've not been doing wrong answers only in a very long time. Okay, perhaps we could try that as well. One more person who can call in right now. You're gonna be the lucky player today, and you could 6-3-3-5-3. Who's that? Who's that? And 0908-437-0000. 0908-437-0000. Hola. Aloha.
3: Hello.
0: Salut. What's your name?
3: My name is David.
0: Hi, David. David, where are you calling from?
3: Rumosi.
0: Ooh, hi, neighbor David.

0: Hi.
1: Hope you're happy today.
0: Yes, I'm happy.
1: And I'm happy that you're happy. So, which of the games are you playing? Wrong answers only?
0: The usual one.
1: There are so many usual ones right now. He says the usual one. So, do you want to play wrong answers only?
0: Yes.
1: Okay. So, the game starts now. So, David, tell me, do you sleep inside your fridge?
0: Yes.
1: And do you bathe in your parlor?
0: Yes.
1: Is it true that fish can climb trees?
0: Yes.
1: Is it true that babies cry at night?
0: No.
1: My God, this boy came prepared. Okay. Would you rather eat sand or drink soap? Okay, fine. So, do you clap for yourself when you wake up in the morning?
0: I didn't hear you.
1: Do you clap for yourself when you wake up in the morning?
0: Yes.
1: Thank you so much, David.
0: Thank you.
1: All right, have a nice day. Okay, that was crazy. Especially, would you rather eat sand or drink soap? Like, come on. Come on. What am I supposed to choose? But then he says, the both, like both of them. You know what? Just give me anyone. I'm good to go. Wrong answers only. That's it. All right. One more call and we call it a day. Hi.
2: Hello.
1: Hello. What's your name?
2: Kelvin.
1: Kelvin. Where are you calling from?
2: From Eneka.
1: From Eneka. Great to hear from you, Kelvin from Eneka. Are you happy this morning, Kelvin?
2: I am.
1: Yes, he is. Are you ready to play?
2: Yes, let's play.
1: All right, Kelvin. Tell me, Kelvin, can you cook?
2: No, I can't.
1: No, you can't?
2: Yeah.
1: Do you cook noodles with water?
2: No.
1: Oh, where is this other guy? Where is this other guy? Do you argue with your pillow?
2: Yes, a lot.
1: A lot. Well, then you got one of these. Because when I asked you if you cooked noodles with water, you said no. It's supposed to be wrong answers only. Okay, so let's see. So is it true that water burns fire?
2: I didn't get you.
1: Is it true that water burns fire?
2: I don't know.
1: Okay, so the last one now. Would you rather talk to goats or dance with chickens?
2: You say?
1: Would you rather talk to goats or dance with chickens?
2: I'll dance with chickens.
1: Okay, thank you so much. Thank you for playing. All right, have a nice day. Well, he's my last caller, people. Gotta go now. Thank you so much for doing all of these with me. I'm talking about the start of the show when we started off with PTA and we had that beautiful conversation about malpractice and why students rely on examination malpractice. It was good. All right, if you missed it, you missed a lot, actually. And then we moved over to talking about pornography. Yeah, we continued our series on raising the boy child in today's world. Raising the boy child right in today's world.

0: on raising the boy child in today's world. Raising the boy child right in today's world. And our focus today was on dissuading boys from pornography. We're going to continue that conversation because a lot has to be said. All right. And then now we had to play on Fun Time. You keep your happy. That's the spirit. I'll be back in a jiffy. And this is Johnny Drill Don Jazzy anyway.
1: We interrupt this program to bring you Johnny Drill and Don Jazzy.

0: Time check. What time is it?
1: It's 12 o'clock, the culinary clock. The plates are clinking and the stories are getting spilled. So let's eat, laugh and share.
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3: Okay, when you hear that sound, you know that it is trending Okolok. Hi, I'm Connie, the air lady. Let's let you know what's trending in Nigeria and maybe, just maybe, elsewhere in the world. All right, we're going to start with this one. It's a song, it's a video, and it's making the rounds. Take a listen. Bam, bam, bam. Oh, I'm on the wrong

I mean, if you think that song was banging, you need to see the video. That is the new Mr. P, Peter of P Square. Anyway, so he's released that particular song right there. He released a video of I Can't Look Away. This happened on 6th of June. That was like 2 days ago. It's his lead single from his upcoming album, OG Forever. Well, it follows a major distribution deal. Anyway, Davido had something to say about it, and fans are praising its production and dance moves, but some people are criticizing it, saying, come on guy, that sound is outdated. It sounded like a 2000s kind of throwback song. Anyway, Mr. P has shrugged off the backlash as bandwagon hate from rival fans. You know, more like, y'all eat that, I did it, and it's in your face, deal with it. Anyway, there's a lot of TikTok challenges and some and rising YouTube views in line with this one from that particular song you just heard right there from Peter of P Square. Bam, bam, bam. Okay, so let's see what else is trending right now. Okay, actress Aduni Ade, you know her, she's so beautiful, my God. Anyway, so she's in the news. She said something about welcoming a baby. When did she get married again? Anyway, I'm just going to tell you what she said. So, she revealed that she secretly welcomed a baby girl over 2 years ago. Wow, woo! You got a baby! And you-

jealous. Oh, well. Oh, well. She said, I chose to keep the pregnancy and birth private. Okay? Because I'm the person who's the public person. My baby is not. Well, she didn't say this part. I'm just saying that. Anyway, she shared pregnancy photos and a glimpse of her daughter. Now, I can't see her face, but from the arms, from the hair, oh, she's looking cute. Oh, well. Well, she clarified that no home was broken in the process of making her baby. In fact, here is the caption she said she gave it. She says, no single home was broken in the making of my baby. Anyway, she says, I'm finally sharing what we protected 2 years ago. Not every single mother fits your assumptions. Not every story is a scandal. Not every blessing comes with drama attached. God gave me my baby girl. Evidence that God still writes beautiful stories. All right, y'all. Deal with it. More like in your face. Congratulations to her, by the way. And the baby. She's so beautiful. Let's see what else is happening. This one has to do with someone who went on TikTok, on social media generally, and she was ranting about what Nigerians are doing these days. So there's this particular AI company, okay, that, you know, more like an app, okay, that helps Nigerians to get remote jobs online. It's called Outlier. So some lady went online and said, a lot of people around the world actually use this app, but it's not officially available in Nigeria. But Nigerians in the UK, in the US are using it. And then some people in Nigeria are reportedly using VPNs to access it, and they've been getting remote jobs. But now, some, in quotes, content creators in Nigeria have made people lose remote jobs because they could not keep quiet. They went on TikTok and they were typing and they were making videos showing people how they can use a VPN to access this app that is not available to Nigerians in Nigeria. So this was more like they were... Is it safe to say they were stealing from these guys and they made it public? I don't know. That's what it feels like. Anyway, the app or the app owners, they found out and they have shut it down. I have to run off now. But not without letting you know that Nigeria, something is going on in Nigeria right now. Many states have rushed to deploy forest guards. And this is as insecurity has deepened. The deployment of forest guards has gathered momentum with states like Kebbi, Gombe, Kwara, Kaduna, Edo, Imo, Bayelsa, Anambra. Oh my God, the list is on. So they are scaling up operations under the federal government-backed initiative. Although implementation is not going on as fast as, you know, this whole thing is happening as well. Anyway, this actually is based on the renewed focus on forest security, which followed President Bola Tinubu's approval of the recruitment of 1,000 forest guards. After recent attacks and abductions, they were linked to suspected bandits in Oyo and Kwara state. All right, gotta go now. Thank you so much for listening. It is The Trends right here. And coming up next, Miss Muna is ready to take you on the pickup show. I'm Connie, the LED. Honda Replay, it's a cover by Kids Bop Kids. Take a listen.

scream, but I don't want to scream. So let's just be demure about this and say, hi, Podakats. Good afternoon. How are you doing today? It's the Pick Up Show on 101.7 Kids FM. Okay, they're looking at me and just wondering when should we stop pretending. Good afternoon, Podakats. Oh my God, you know that the excitement is extra. Once it's Monday, because I have missed you so much over the weekend. Okay, what don't you understand? I've missed you so much over the weekend. I mean, I feel like saying, where have you been? But it seems like I have the one who has been missing in action. Oh. How did your weekend go? What did you do? I mean, over the weekend. Did you rest? Did you play? Did you maybe see a movie? Or was it just work, you know, after doing all the official work? Or, I mean, housework, schoolwork, office work, whatever work it was, you know, I had to go and start doing some other level, the ones that you neglected during the week. Whatever it is, however your weekend went, I am here to ensure that your week starts in a good way. I know it has started in a good way already because you had the morning bell and then you had the brunch bunch happy people, right? So I know that your day is already going very well. This is good news for you. Your day is going to get even better. This is the Pick Up Show on 101.7 Kids FM. I am Miss Moon, the Playtime Professor, and I am bringing you the Pick Up Show, right? Now, after the Pick Up Show, you have Ubongo Kids coming right up where you learn something educational. And then Flower Girl Lily will be here with the school bus drive. And then that takes you all the way to 6 o'clock. You see, you've got your afternoon locked. Afternoon all the way to early evening, in fact. All locked with so much fun just for you right here on your Family Fun Station, 101.7 Kids FM. So what happens every Monday on the Pick Up Show? First off, we do something called Morally Speaking on this hour. Morally Speaking is that time when we talk. We bare our minds. We say it as it is. You know, we pick from our morals and sometimes discard the morals and just say it as it is. The way the thing is doing us in our mind. Now, today's story. If you run a business, you want to listen to today's story. If you don't run a business, well, you have a friend who runs a business, whatever kind of business, then you want to listen to today's story, because we're going to be seeing these two sides. So it's either you're the person running the business or you have a friend or a family member who runs a business. And I have been thinking about this over the weekend and oh my goodness, I've been wondering, where do I want to stand on this conversation? Do I want to pick this side or pick the other side? Well, you know what? I've got you to help me do that. So I'm going to throw this to you, the story and the questions to you, and hear your opinion. That happens on this hour on Morally Speaking. Now, on the 1 o'clock hour, it'll be time for us to play. We love to play on here. We love to play on Kids FM. That's just the truth. That is the honest truth. And we'll be playing. It'll be playtime at 1 o'clock. Today is Monday, so we're doing Memory Monday. Let's see how well you can remember a bunch of items. All right, now on the 2 o'clock hour, Dreamers. Ooh, I am super excited about today's dreamer. When I stumbled on this person, I was like, yes, this is just the perfect person for Dreamers today. We're going to explore how this person gained global fame from something that was rejected quite a number of times. How this person went from poverty to being the highest paid in this particular industry. Yeah. And it's not, you know, it's not one of those very glamorous professions, you know, like maybe a medical doctor or a lawyer. She's doing something totally different. But we're going to jump into that on the 2 o'clock hour. So just in case you're wondering how somebody went from poverty to getting an idea on a train that made her a billionaire, I mean, then you want to stick around for Dreamers on the 2 o'clock hour.
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Now, have you heard the word earworm before? Do you know what an earworm is? I'm going to tell you. Now, an earworm is when something... It's some people call it the stuck song syndrome, right? It's when a catchy piece of song or a saying just continuously repeats in a person's head, even way longer after the song has stopped playing. So you know when you wake up and then one song is just playing in your head, and you're like, where did I hear this song? I didn't hear this song from anywhere. Why is it playing in my head? Well, I've had an earworm all weekend. Oh! And I just couldn't wait to come here and play that song for me and for you too, because I know that you're going to love the song. All right, so starting off on the show is put your hands together and make welcome. Yeah, we're going to be performing live. No, she has performed live already. He recorded this one for us. All right, it's Zara Larson with the song Venus and much more beautiful songs on the Peak Up Show on 101.7 Kids FM.

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1: 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Morally speaking, all clock. Okay. So let's talk about, morally speaking, the story for today. I want you to listen and, you know, tell me what you think. Okay? So here's the story. My colleague once advertised a set of quartz to me for 75,000 naira. I honestly told her I didn't have the money at the time and wasn't comfortable buying on credit, so I let it go. Weeks later, I followed my sister to the market to get some ashwebi for an upcoming occasion. While walking around the market, I stumbled on the exact same set of pots, but this time for 55,000. Yeah, 55,000 naira. What would you do? No, that's not the question. I quickly bought mine without hesitation. Since two other colleagues in the office had shown interest in the same pots earlier, I called them immediately. The moment they heard the price, they quickly sent me money to help them buy theirs too. And I gladly got the pots for them. Now, the funny part started when I got to the office and I noticed my colleague suddenly changed her attitude towards me. Later, I realized she had seen on the ladies' WhatsApp status that read, "See my new babies," with the pots proudly displayed. That was when she discovered we all bought the same pots she wanted to sell for 75,000 naira at a far cheaper price in the market. Now, tell me honestly, did I do anything wrong by buying where it was cheaper and helping others save money too? That's what she's asking. So what say you? Remember I said, whether you run a business or you have a friend or a family member or a colleague who runs a business, this one is one that you definitely will be interested in. So think about it. Do you run a business? If you run a business and you reached out to some of your close people, you know, it could be your family or your friends or your colleagues, and you advertised your stuff to them and they said, okay, we're going to buy. I'm really going to buy. Just give me some time to raise the money because I don't want to owe you. And then you find out that they not only bought from someone else the same thing, but they helped other people who you had reached out to as well to buy from somewhere else because it was cheaper. How would you feel if you were the business person? Then on the other hand, you are the person who has this person, a family friend or a friend or a family member or a colleague who sells stuff. Then you find out something that you really want to buy, but then you find out that their price is way more expensive than somewhere else you had seen it. What would you do? Would you still go and buy it from your person? Even though it's more expensive, you know, loyalty. Or you'd go and buy from someone else where it is cheaper. And then have you caught yourself in this kind of situation before? I really like to know. I feel like lots of people may have found themselves in this kind of situation because these days, everybody's trying to run a business, right? Everybody's trying to run a business. So let me know, what would you do? The numbers to call are 0201-226-3352 or 0201-226-3353. That's 0201-226-3352 or 0201-226-3355.

0: 905-956-5728. That's 0904-956-5728. All right. Call me and let's talk. Okay. Let's play as well. And let's have fun. What would you do if you were in any of their shoes? What would you do as the business person? What would you do as the friend or the relative? All right. Oh, I've got good news for someone. Mommy Michi Michi, how are you today? I hear congratulations are in order. When they say that, what comes to your mind? When Nigerians say congratulations are in order, what comes to your mind? There's usually a particular thing happening. Oh, but Mommy Mitchell has just been announced as one of the winners of the Anthem Challenge. Yay! You know that we had an Anthem Challenge, right? Where we had people who could sing the Kids FM anthem, or, you know, do something with it. Just do their thing and put it on social media. Yeah, Mommy Mitchell went ahead and did that. And she's just been announced as one of the winners. Yay! Congratulations, Mommy Mitchell. Congratulations to you. Yeah. So whenever you hear that Kids FM is having a challenge, jump on it immediately. That's why we always tell you to go on our social media pages and just engage and do your thing there, because we always have a lot of stuff happening there. And you just might win yourself something good, like Mommy Michi. I'm sure it's a very happy new week for Mommy Mitchell, you know, just getting this news of her win. Once again, congratulations to you, Mommy Mitchell. All right, let's run back to our conversation, okay? And find out. I wonder if Mommy Mitchell runs a business or knows someone who runs a business. I want you to tell me if somebody you know is selling something, your close friend sells a product for, let's say, 10,000 naira, but you discover the same product of equal quality for 5,000 naira elsewhere. And other friends ask you where you bought it. What would you do? Would you A, recommend your friend's products, you know, to support your friend? B, tell them the truth about the cheaper option. My friend sells it, but go and buy from this other person. Or C, speak to your friend first before saying anything. Or D, would you do something else? Let me know. That's what we're talking about today. All right. I'm going to read the story one more time and then I will run back to the music. My colleague once advertised a set of pots to me for 75,000 naira. I honestly told her I didn't have the money at the time and I wasn't comfortable buying on credit, so I let it go. Weeks later, I followed my sister to the market to get some ashwebi for an upcoming occasion. While walking around the market, I stumbled on the exact set of pots, but this time around for 55,000 naira. Remember, her colleague sells it for 75,000 naira. She went to the market and she found it for 55,000 naira. And she said she quickly bought hers without hesitation. If not, you uncle. But, I mean, it doesn't end there. She goes on to say, since two other colleagues in the office had shown interest in the same pots earlier, she called them immediately. The moment they heard the price, they quickly sent money to her to buy theirs as well. And she gladly got the pots for them. Now she's gone back to the office and realized that her colleague isn't happy with her. And she's wondering, what should I have done? Hello? Hi, good afternoon.
1: Hello.
0: Good afternoon. What's your name?
1: Hello.
0: I can hear you loud and clearly. What's your name?
1: My name is Bright.
0: Hi, Bright. Bright, where are you calling from? Where are you calling from, Bright?
1: Where are you?

0: Where are you calling from?
1: I'm calling from Rumigbo.
0: Okay, Bright, go ahead. You know what we're talking about on this hour?
1: No.
0: Okay, maybe you want to listen and just call me back and let me know what you think, okay?
1: Okay.
0: All right. Thank you, Bright. It's Morally Speaking on 101.7 Kids FM, and we're wondering what would happen if you found out that the product your friend sells is cheaper somewhere else. Would you buy from your friend, or you go somewhere else and buy it? And would you recommend other people to buy from your friend or your family member, or would you direct them to the person who sells cheaper, considerably cheaper? Okay, so in this case, it's like a 20,000 naira difference. One person's product is 55,000, the other person's product is 75,000. So what do you do? Would you buy from your friend or your family member or your colleague? Or would you go and get it cheaper somewhere else? That's on the one hand. On the other hand, will you recommend people to that business, to your friend,

0: Hello? Okay. That one dropped. Keep the calls coming in. Just 904-956-5728. Hello?
1: Hello.
0: Hi, good afternoon.
1: Good afternoon.
0: What's your name?
1: Becky.
0: Oh, Becky. Good to have you here, Becky. How was your weekend?
1: Fine.
0: Oh, nice. All right, Becky, go ahead and talk to me. Whose side are you on?
1: Hello?
0: Becky, can you hear me?
1: Yes, I can hear you now.
0: Okay. Did you hear the story we're talking about on Morally Speaking?
1: Yes.
0: All right, so go ahead and share. Whose side are you on?
1: If I have something that's selling more expensive, I'd rather go to the cheapest place.
0: Could you say that again?
1: I think if I have a friend that's selling something and it's more expensive and I find that another place that is much cheaper, and then I talk to her, but she don't want to bring down the price, and then I'll go to another place.
0: Oh, you talk to her first?
1: Yes.
0: Okay. So, after talking to her, she doesn't bring down the price, you go somewhere else and buy. Would you recommend other people to buy from your friend, or you also tell them to go to the other place she bought from?
1: If I talk to her and she doesn't want to bring down the price, I'll go to the other place.
0: No, I'm talking about other people now. If other people are interested in that same thing and they ask you, oh, Becky, where did you get this stuff from? Would you recommend them to buy from your friend, or you will tell them to go to the place where it was cheaper?
1: I will still tell them to go to my friend, but if they cannot afford the price, I know they can go to another place.
0: Okay. All right. That's a nice walk around, Becky. Thank you so much for calling.
1: Okay. Bye.
0: All right then. Bye. Okay. So that was Becky, and that's what Becky thinks. Let me know what you think. What would you do if you were in her shoes? What would you do if you were the business person or if you were the friend? Okay, just pick a side and let me know your thoughts and your take. You could send me a message just in case you're unable to call at this time. All right. Hello.
2: Hello, good morning.
0: Hi, good afternoon. It's almost 1 o'clock.
2: Oh, yeah, sorry. Good afternoon.
0: What's your name?
2: Tracy.
0: Hi, Tracy. Where are you calling from?
2: Oh, my love.
0: All right, great. Tracy, go ahead and share with me. What would you do? Whose side are you picking?
2: Well, for me, if I have a friend that sells some stock, and maybe when I go to buy and it's expensive, and somewhere else is cheaper, I'll go to the place that's cheaper.
0: Really?
2: Yeah, because by myself, don't think of my pocket. Even I have the amount of money to buy her own product. Like, if it's the same thing. But if the other one is cheaper, I'll go to the other one.
0: What if it's not your friend? What if it's your family member? Maybe your sister or your brother?
2: If it's my sister, like, or let's say my siblings, selling goods like that, they'll at least let them bring the price down for me, at least for only me, since I'm their relative. For others, they can take it high. Well, for me, it should be very low. But if they don't bring it down, I'll go and buy it.
0: Okay, so in this situation, it was a colleague, right, in the office, and this person went out to buy from somewhere else, but she didn't just go out to buy from somewhere else. She told other people in the office where she had gotten from, and they did not buy from their colleague. They went to buy from the place that was cheaper. You think she was right to have done that? She's saying she just wanted to help other people save money as well. Do you think?
2: I don't blame the colleague that told the other people to buy from a less cheaper place, a less expensive place. Well, because maybe she may have put them in her own shoes, that maybe they don't have enough money to buy due to her colleague selling expensive. But if it was me, I'll tell them to go to my colleague's place. But I'll call it to them, if the price is not okay for you, you can just try this other place. Maybe

0: Dayo.
1: Okay, okay, I like it. Oh, one more question. If you were the colleague and you found out that this person had done this, what would you do? What would be your reaction?
0: So can you rephrase?
1: If you were the colleague that, you know, runs the business, and you found out that one other colleague has gone to buy the same thing you sell from somewhere else and told other people to also buy from that place, what would you do?
0: No, I'll put this a bit down, but I will try to make sure that my buyers will be okay for, so that the other people can buy at least, so that the other one will not make more customers than me.
1: Oh, okay. All right, then. I like it. Very reasonable point. I really like it. Thank you so much for calling, Tracy.
0: Thank you. Bye-bye.
1: All right. Bye. Okay, so I'm still taking your messages. We're still talking businesses and fairness or loyalty, right? Are you loyal to your friend, to your family member, to your colleague, even if their price is considerably higher than what you've seen somewhere else? And would you recommend other people to buy from the person you know, or you tell them to go and buy from the person you do not know whose product is cheaper? It's the Pick Up Show, morally speaking, on this hour on 101.7 Kids FM. No grief for anybody. Wait, no grief for you. I mean, this song's just, it feels like it sort of speaks to what we're talking about today. Take a listen.

0: All right, Johnny Drill, Don Jazzy. How are you, my friend? Okay, we're talking friendship, family ship, colleague ship, all of those ships and business, right? We're looking at loyalty versus fairness. So in case you're just tuning in, you're pretty late. It's 101.7 Kit FM. And on this hour, we've been doing something called Morally Speaking. We've been looking at this colleague who sells a particular product. And one of our other member of staff, right? Her colleague finds out that this product is way cheaper in the market. She went and got the product in the market. And, you know, told other people in the office, oh, I can get this stuff cheaper for you. And they sent her money and she got it cheaper for them. And she says, I'm just, you know, helping them save their money. What would you do? Morally speaking.
1: 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Let's play.
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0: All right, it's now time to wrap up on this hour. Can I take any more calls? I'm not sure I can take any more calls. I can see your calls coming in. Let's see if we can squeeze just one last one. Only one. Hi,
3: hello,
0: good afternoon. What's your name?
3: Joshua.
0: Hi, Joshua. Where are you calling from?
3: Joshua Esther. Yes.
0: Oh, so it's Esther, right?
3: Yes.
0: Okay, Esther, go ahead and share with me. What do you think? What would you do if you were the friend?
3: I think I'll go for where they're selling at a lesser price. Come on.
0: She says, come on.
3: Yes, now, because I will count it unwise for me to see where they are selling something, and I'm trying to buy more and save more at the same time. So I will go for the cheaper one now. Is there any place that they wrote in the code to teach you that I must buy from the person that I sent?
0: But you know, there's also that thing called loyalty.
3: Which loyalty is that one? The person that said it's expensive. No. And she's going to buy that market that she will sell. Doesn't she used to buy? Doesn't she go for where she will make it? Whether it's my mother or my father. Loyalty or no loyalty. I'll go to where they are selling tea
0: because
3: Nigeria is hard.
0: Okay. So I like your thoughts on this one. But then, are you going to recommend the cheaper place to other people in your office or in that space with you? Maybe your other friends who want to buy the same thing. Are you going to recommend them to buy from the cheaper place or from your friend?
3: This is what I will do. I love fairness and I exhibit it unapologetically.
0: Mm-hmm.
3: So this is what I am going to do. I will tell my friends that, look, okay, this person is my friend. It is due for you to patronize me, though. And at the same time, you tell them, I'm referring you to this person. But look, I bought this one from so and so place, and it's cheaper. So it's up to you if you have the money or in that class, because we human beings we have different personalities. There are still some people that they love to buy things expensive because it makes them feel like, yes, that's who they are. So if you have the money, you go there. If you don't have the money, you also go to where they are selling things, period.
0: All right. Thank you so much, Esther. I really, really love your take on this. I really love how passionate, in fact, you are about your take. Thank you so much for calling. All right. Okay, so we're going to use Esther's to wrap this conversation on this hour. I mean, what else do I want to add to that? I really love how passionate. I really love how passionately Esther puts her thoughts. But you know, it's all about you and your morals. It's morally speaking, after all. So I'm going to leave what you do to you. And I feel like, you know, that person who says, I'm going to talk to her and get her to maybe reduce the price or something. That can be one way to go. We know there's a lot of things to consider when putting price together. The transportation, the person who went to the market to get it for herself and her colleagues, she paid transport, right? You know, so there's the transportation, there's the cost of sourcing the materials and all of that. You know, there's just a lot of stuff in there. And when you find yourself in that situation, I hope you make the right decision. All right, 1 o'clock, I bring you Playtime, where we do Memory Monday. You don't want to miss it because it's gonna be a lot of fun. Let's see how well you can remember stuff. It's 101.7 Kids FM, and this is The Peak of Show.
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8: Why

Abracadabra. All right, people. It's 3 minutes past 1 o'clock now, and it is supposed to be time for play. Yeah. Well, it is playtime. It's 101.7 Kids FM. But before we jump into our play for today, I want to wrap up the 12 o'clock hour where we did Morally Speaking, because I've got some messages and I need to read those messages. All right, so I'm going to take your messages really quickly and then we can start playing. Okay? Okay? All right, so let's see what you're saying here. If you were this person, what would you do? What would you do? Okay, so Adolisa says, sweet afternoon to you, Miss Mona. Sweet afternoon. By the way, Adolisa, I like how you come up with, you know, these creative things you do with the greetings. Hope you had a wonderful weekend. I did. Well, for me, depending on the quality, maybe as a close friend, I would advise her that, see, yo, other people are selling cheaper. Other people are selling cheaper. Then if she refuses, I will look for other alternative. Thank you, Adolisa, for that one. Hi, Miss Mona. Beautiful morning to you, Miss Mona. How was your weekend? I hope you had a splendid weekend. Beautiful morning, afternoon to you too, Casey. My weekend was great. How's yours too? So if I have a friend or relative that sells more than what others sell, it depends on how much difference. If maybe the difference is not much, I will buy for the sake of relationship. But if the difference is way too much, I would rather leave to buy at least for the moment. I'll tell other people if they can manage, fine. If they can't, it's not my fault. So what the other girl said wasn't wrong anyway. Okay, Casey. Thank you for that one. Hi, it's Miracle. If I were to be the person, I would buy my pot at a cheaper rate and tell my colleague about it. If she does change the price, I will tell others about the cheaper price. If I am the business owner, I will reduce my price as long as I...

0: I have my profit.
1: All right, so that's what we talked about on Morally Speaking today. So your friend sells something at, let's say, 10,000 naira, and you find it at 5,000 naira somewhere else. Would you buy that thing from your friend or from the cheaper place? Right? That's on the one hand. On the other hand, are you going to recommend other people to buy from your friend, knowing it's cheaper? Or you tell them to buy from the cheaper place where you found it? Okay, so that's what we did on Morally Speaking today. And I'll head back to the music now. And when we come back, it'll be time to play on Playtime. Thank you so much to all those who sent me messages for Morally Speaking. You made the hour beautiful. Thank you for the calls as well. You made the hour interesting. Ira Star is singing Rush. Take a listen. It's 101.7 Kids FM.

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1: Yo told me he been on some positive, yeah, yeah. Lately I just wanna show up and body some, yeah, yeah. Always been a little mathematician. Lately this cash I'm getting got me losing count of these bags. I've been moving too fast. Hard times don't last. Remember when cops are rats talking out too fast. Boy, you ain't

0: and J. Cole with All My Life. People, it's time to play! All right, playtime happening right here on 101.7 Kids FM. It's the P-Cup Show with Miss Muna, the Playtime Professor. And we're playing Memory Monday. Okay, so first off, I'm going to give you a list of 10 for those who are texting so that they will not say, you just left us. No, nobody's left out on here. We carry everybody along. All of you are important, right? Okay, so here is the list of 10. This is what we do with this one. I give you a list of items. And then I give you the list of same items, but this time around, I secretly take out something. Today, I'll be taking out two items secretly. You get to play detective and see if you can figure out what I took out. If you do, you're going to send, I caught you, Miss Mona. You took out this item and this item because I'm taking out two items today. So let's see who can catch Miss Mona. Who is taking our items secretly? Does that make me a thief? No! I put the items there. Okay, so let's go. We're doing items you can find in a kitchen today. So here is your list of 10. Microwave, teapot, apron, sink, pepper grinder, mixing bowl, toaster, dish rack, egg tray, oven. That's the list of 10. Now I'm gonna give you a list of 8. You tell me what I took out. Microwave, apron, sink, pepper grinder, mixing bowl, toaster, dish rack, oven. What did I take out? I mixed somebody's brain. What did I take out? If you caught me, run and send a message and say, Miss Muna, I caught you. This is what you took out and this is what you took out. Someone is really trying to think. You are out of the game. You did not get it. All right, 0201-226-3352 or 0201-226-3353 are the numbers to call if you want to play with me. Now, if you're calling to play with me, we're going to be listing out items that we can find in the kitchen. Remember that you cannot forget anything. So, I went to my kitchen and I found an oven. Now, you say, I went to my kitchen and I found an oven and some food. And I'll say, I went to the kitchen and I found an oven and some food and a microwave. And we'll go on and on and on. It has to be items we can find in the kitchen. If you see an item we cannot find in the kitchen, you're out of the game. If you miss an item, you're also out of the game. I played this game with Flower Girl Lily on Friday. I won her the first time. I won't tell you what happened the second time. But then, if you think you can beat me at this game, call me and let's play. We have another number because we want to hear from a lot more of you. So call us on that number. That's 0908-437-0000. That's 0908-437-0000. All right, let's see who's here. Hello.
1: Hello.
0: Hi, good afternoon.
1: My name is Joshua
0: Esther. Hi, Esther again. How are you doing?
1: Esther.
0: Yeah, Joshua Esther.
1: Are you calling them so fast?
0: That's the idea, but that one is for people who are texting, okay? That list is for people who are texting. That list is for people who are texting. If you're calling me, then it means you want to play a different game.
1: Okay.
0: So are you ready to play a different game with me?
1: Yes.
0: Okay. So you say, yes, let's play.
1: Yes, let's play.
0: All right. So this is how we play the game. I'm going to say I went to the kitchen and I found something. So I could say I went to the kitchen and I found a fridge. There must be things we can find in the kitchen, right? Then you will say
1: yes.
0: You went to the kitchen and you found what I found, then you add your own item.
1: Okay.
0: All right, are you ready? So we'll keep going on and on and on until we see the first person to forget an item.
1: Okay.
0: Yeah, so the first person to forget something on the list is out of the game.
1: Okay.
0: I am ready. Are you ready, Esther? Okay,
1: yes.
0: Joshua, Esther. I went to the free... Did I say I went to the fridge now? I went to the I went to the kitchen and I found a fridge.
1: I went to the kitchen and I found a pot.
0: Okay, so you're going to say what I said first. So you say you found a fridge and then a pot, right?
1: Okay.
0: All right, so let's go again. I went to the kitchen and I found a fridge.
1: I went to the kitchen and I found a fridge and a pot.
0: I went to the kitchen and I found a fridge, a pot, and a spoon. You mean saying a spoon? You were supposed to say a spoon before a knife. Now you get the wrong buzzer.
1: You, I didn't miss anyone.
0: You did. You did not say a spoon before you said knife.
1: No, I didn't.
0: Yes. You have to call me back, Joshua, Esther, okay? Call me back and play again.
1: No.
0: Yes, please. Okay. Let me give you a chance. All right. Oh, but I feel like I'm doing myself a disfavor because you really want to win me, and I don't want you to win me. Eh?
1: No.
0: All right. Okay. Great. All right. Let's go. So you know what? You start this time around.
1: Okay. I went to the kitchen and I found a mortar.
0: I went to the kitchen and I found a mortar and a plate. I went to the kitchen and I found a mortar, a plate, a spoon, and an oven.
1: I went to the kitchen and I found a mortar, a plate, a spoon, an oven, and a microwave.
0: I went to the kitchen and I found a mortar, a plate, a spoon, an oven, a microwave, and some water.
1: Did you say water?
0: Yes. Okay. I went to the kitchen and I found a mortar, a plate, a spoon, an oven, a microwave, some water, a fridge, and a blender.
1: Okay.

0: the kitchen and I found a mortar, a plate, a spoon, an oven, a microwave, some water, a fridge, a blender, a knife, and some popcorn. Yes, it's food. You find food in the kitchen. Leave me alone, Joshua Esther. You really want to win me? Go ahead and continue.
1: Yes. I went to the kitchen and I found a mortar, a plate, a spoon, an oven, a microwave, some water, a fridge, a blender, a knife, a popcorn, and rice inside the pot.
0: Rice inside the pot. Okay, I went to the kitchen and I found a mortar, a plate, a spoon, an oven, a microwave, some water, a fridge, a blender, a knife, some popcorn, rice, and a pot.
1: A pot?
0: Yes, a pot.
1: I went to the kitchen and I found a mortar, a plate, a spoon, an oven, a microwave, a water, a fridge, a blender, a knife, a popcorn, rice, pot, and a sink.
0: Ah, you know what? You win! Well done! See you, see your life, eh? But that was very well done. You're a very fierce competitor. Bye. Thank you so much for calling. Okay, that was interesting. She was like, I must win you, Miss Muna. But then we drew, right? At all, not bad. Okay, so this is what the game we're playing. We're going to play a lot more. I can see your calls, but just hold on. I'm going to take your calls in just a bit. For those who are texting, I already gave you a list of items, all right? I'm not going to reel out those items again at this time. Maybe after we listen to some great music, I'm going to reel out the items again. I gave you a list of 10 items, then I took out 2 and gave you a list of 8. And I want to see those who are detectives, those who can catch me and say, Miss Muna, I caught you. You took out this item and you took out this other item. If you can do that, send me a message to 0904-956-5728. That's for those who caught me the first time. You're going to get a bigger round of applause because the people who would catch me the second time, they tried, but, you know, not as good. They're not as good detectives as you are, you who caught me the first time. So if you caught me the first time, send that message to 0904-956-5728. All right, let's head back to the music now. Play some great, great, great music and come right back to take some more calls. Oh, we have our dance break at 1:30. So get ready to dance. It's 101.7 Kids FM.
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3: Your fun companion.

0: Victorious cast, okay, make it shine. That's the song. All right, I'm going to take one more call, and then we can go dance. All right, we are playing the memory game today, and we are in the kitchen. We're just looking for things in the kitchen, right? So if you know you can play and win just like Joshua Esther, call me and let's play. 0908-437-0000. That's the number to call. Hello.
1: Hello, good morning.
0: Hi, good afternoon. It's almost 1:30. How are you doing today?
1: Hi, Nicola.
0: Hi.
1: How was your weekend?
0: It was great. How was yours?
1: It's fine.
0: Nice. What's your name?
1: Sophie.
0: Did you say Sophie?
1: Casey,
0: you know I'm always happy when you call me, right? I know you love to text, so when you call me I feel extra special. All right, Casey, are you ready to play?
1: Yes, let's play.
0: I'm taking deep breaths because you seem like you came ready for me. You came prepared. All right, Casey, we are playing the memory game and we're in the kitchen today. So I went to the kitchen and I found a sink. I went to the kitchen and I found a sink, a microwave, and an apron.
1: I went to the kitchen, I found a sink, a microwave, an apron, and a knife.
0: I went to the kitchen and I found a sink, a microwave, an apron, a knife, and a cup.
1: I went to the kitchen, I found a sink, a microwave, an apron, a knife, a cup, and a spoon.
0: I went to the kitchen and I found a sink, a microwave, an apron, a knife, a cup, a spoon, and a teapot.
1: I went to the kitchen, I found a sink, a microwave, an apron, a knife, a cup, a spoon, a teapot, and a press.
0: Okay, I went to the market I went to the kitchen and I found a sink, a microwave, an apron, a knife, a cup, a spoon, a teapot, a fork, and a blender.
1: I went to the kitchen, I found a sink, a microwave, an apron, a knife, a cup, a spoon, a teapot, a fork, a blender, and a plate.
0: And a what?
1: And a plate.
0: Okay, a plate.
1: Yes.
0: Okay. I went to the kitchen and I found a sink, a microwave, an apron, a knife, a cup, a spoon, a teapot, a fork, a blender, a plate, and a dish rack.
1: Okay. I went to the kitchen, I found a sink, a microwave, an apron, a knife, a cup, a teapot, a blender, a plate, a dish rack, and a cleaver.
0: And a what?
1: Sieve.
0: Sieve. Okay. I went to the kitchen and I found a sink, a microwave, an apron, a knife, a cup, a spoon, a teapot, a fork, a blender, a plate, a dish rack, a sieve, and a grater. Okay. So this is the last round. If you forget anything on this round now, you're out of the game. So let's go.
1: Okay. I went to the market. I found a sink, a microwave, an apron, a knife, a cup, a spoon, a teapot, a fork, a blender, a plate, a dish rack, a sieve, a grater, and a tray.
0: Absolutely correct. Well done, Casey. Oh my goodness, that was very well played. That was very well played. Thank you so much for playing, Casey.
1: Okay, bye.
0: You too. Ooh, that's how we roll. Okay, now let's go dance, then come back to take some more calls and then your messages. So I'm gonna read that list for you one more time for those of you who missed it. This is the list of 10 and then a list of 8. Okay, let's see those who remember, who can list out everything on the list. Okay, so we have microwave, teapot, apron, sink, pepper grinder, mixing bowl, toaster, dish rack, egg tray, and oven. That was the first time. Now here is the second time. Microwave, teapot, apron, pepper grinder, mixing bowl, toaster, dish rack, and oven. What did I take out? If you caught me, run and send me a message. Send that to 0904-956-5728 and say, Miss Mona, I caught you. You took out this item and that item. Tunes and I, Dance Monkey, stand up and dance. You've been working all day. You've been serious all day. You've been sitting down all day. You've been pretending to work all day. You've been doing something all day. Take a break and dance. All right. It's 101.7 Kids FM.

0: Sorry. My guess is you won't be invited to taste the salad anytime soon, little bro. Maybe just be patient and she'll come around. After all, patience is another virtue of Utu, so this may be the best time to put that into practice.
1: It's another new morning in class. I see Miss Molota in front of the classroom and all the students are ready for today's lesson.
2: Good morning, class. Before we start our lesson, let me introduce a new class member to you. Her name is Tabasam. Say hello, everyone.
3: Hello, Tabasamu.
1: Oh, Tabasamu just waved back.
4: Oh, she's shy.
2: She's not shy. She's deaf. Does anyone know what it means to be deaf? Yes, I see a hand there.
5: Deafness is not having the ability to hear. When someone is deaf, that means that they are not able to hear, but they can do other amazing things just like other people with other disabilities can. For example, I am reading about this iconic man called Stephen Hawking, who was a brilliant scientist. He never let the motor neuron disease he was diagnosed with get in his way. Or like Nuru, from our very own Kokotoa Primary School, who is an amazing dancer. His wheelchair moves are super cool.
2: That's right. So, let's give her a warm welcome.
3: Welcome, Tabasam.
1: Someone just raised their hand, Miss Molota.
2: Yes?
6: How does it happen?
7: Oh, what causes someone to be unable to hear?
2: Aha! Well, one can be born with deafness if they inherit it from their parents through genes. But sometimes,

0: So all these leaves are from the same tree, but they're different in size, color, and vein structure.
1: Yeah, and these two red leaves are really similar, but just a little bit differently structured when you take a closer look at the veins. If you didn't look closer, I would have thought they are exactly the same.
2: Tabasamu is nodding yes.
1: Wow, you're a science genius, Tabasamu. So is that what you are doing with those leaves in the yard? Studying them?
2: Baraka is giving Tabasamu her exercise book as Tabasamu reads what Baraka has written. She is shaking her head and smiling.
1: All this time I thought you were trying to make a new salad or something. That's awesome.
2: I see Miss Molota is going around the groups of students, and Baraka, Nina, and Tabasamu are using Tabasamu's exercise book to discuss.
3: I think I have an idea of what you guys are doing here. Actually, do you know that what you are studying right now is a topic? Can you guess what it is called?
0: Well, maybe biology, because it has to do with living things.
1: Yeah, biological differences. Like Tabasamu says, because we are noticing the differences in every leaf.
3: Close. That's a really good attempt, kids. And you are correct. Another word for differences is variation. And this study you are doing is called biological variation.
4: Ah. Oh.
3: So keep it up, kids. All the best.
0: Thank you, Miss Molota.
1: Great. So, biological variation is our topic.
2: Ah, Tabasamu is nodding and raising her thumb to show that she agrees with Baraka. Look at them dancing happily and giving each other a high five.
0: You should take the lead with this project, Tabasamu.
2: Oh no. Tabasamu looks so scared and is shaking her head to say no.
1: Why not? You're the one that came up with the great idea to do it. Plus, Nina and I have to learn from you, since you have experimented about it a lot.
2: Tabasamu gives the exercise book to Nina and Baraka so that they read what she has written.
0: Oh wow, you're ready to do the experiment with us, but only Baraka and I should present?
1: But you should be the one to present it, Tabasamu. We'll back you up with whatever you need. But this is your idea, and we won't present it without you.
0: That's right, Tabasamu. We're already a team now, so we'll do everything together. Oh, I'm excited to learn more about biological variation with your help.
2: We're in the forest where there are plenty of green plants, bushes, trees, and swamps. I see a frog jumping in the swamp. Tabasamu is leading Nina and Baraka as she holds her exercise book and pen. She is showing them the different types of plants, and they are standing to admire the variation.
1: So all these plants, though they are of the same species, are completely different from each other.
2: Great, Nina. I see you are continuing to write in your exercise book. Tabasamu, Nina, and Baraka are moving close to the swamp. Tabasamu shows them the frogs one by one as they observe their differences.
0: That's right. These are all frogs of the same family in terms of species, but they're all somehow different. Look at the patterns on their backs. Each slightly different from each other.
1: Uh-huh. But what causes that to happen?
0: I wonder too. It's just like the leaves Tabasamu showed us in class. They had different vein structures, even though they came from the same tree. These frogs have different back patterns, even though they have the same parents.
1: So is that what happened with you too, Tabasamu? Even though you have the same parents as your sisters, they're able to hear but you can't? How does that even happen?
2: Tabasamu shrugs her shoulders to say, I don't know.
0: Well, as Miss Molota said, I guess since we inherit genes from our parents, so if we have the same parents, then we can have similarities and also differences depending on what we inherit from each parent.
1: It could be. So does it mean everything that is different from our brothers and sisters is something that we might have inherited but they haven't? But what about things that are different from us but none of our parents have it? For example, I love sleeping for long hours, but none in my family does. Where did I get that from?

0: Tabasamu, I see what he said has really made you laugh. Uh-huh. Write for your friends so that they can know what you're thinking.
1: Ooh, wow. I didn't know that, Tabasamu. So you're saying that there's a difference between inherited genes and your own character traits. Your character traits are just random behaviors you have that have nothing to do with your genes, like sleeping long hours or having a favorite color. But your inherited genes are what determine things like your eye color or your hair color and texture, like Mamandega's cheeks, who have inherited the same genes and have the same feather colors.
2: Do you think the environment can have any effect on the differences? Gedere once told me that he had trouble with his bean seedlings growing because he wasn't providing them with the right environment to grow. Those that didn't grow became brown and small, and those that did grow became green and big. What do you think?
1: Oh yeah, I remember that because we tried to grow the beans together. I don't know if that has anything to do with biological variation though, so I'm not sure, Baraka.
2: The interesting thing is that no matter how different we are and what causes those differences, we can always find something to tie us together in one nest. Right, Tabasamu?
0: Tabasamu writes the word utu on her notebook and shows it to them.
1: That's right, utu. You're catching on fast, Tabasamu. I can't wait for you to come join the Utu Club.
2: Me too.
0: I see Tabasamu climbing onto a log while Baraka holds her hand. Oh, she really seems to enjoy the view of the environment. Baraka goes to get 4 pea pods and peels them. Aha! There are 4 peas in each of them and all have the same color, shape, and pattern.
2: So coming back to our question about if the environment can have an effect on how something or someone grows, let's do an experiment to find the answer. Let's each take a pea pod from here. Each one has 4 seeds in it, right? So let's each take our 4 seeds home and plant it in different types and qualities of soil we each have at home. Then, let's see how each seed will grow separately in our completely different environments.
1: Great idea! And that way we can find out if the environment affects biological variation or not. Tabasamu, we need to introduce you to Mzee Kigo. He's a great farmer and can share with us some farming tips so that we can each know how to care for our flower seeds. What do you think?
0: Tabasamu smiles and nods to agree. Okay, Nina, Tabasamu and Baraka are at Mzee Kigo's shamba looking at his plants. They are writing down what they learned in their exercise book.
3: So as long as you do that, your plants should grow happy and healthy.
1: Thanks, Mzee Kigo. And how long will they take to grow fully?
3: 2 months should do it.
2: What? 2 months? That's like forever. Aren't there any other plants you can plant that take a shorter time than that?
3: Well, not much shorter. You need patience when it comes to planting and farming, Baraka. Growing something takes time.
2: Hey. Another lesson on patience again.
1: Let's just work with these seeds we've got, Baraka. We've already traveled with them from the forest to here. I'm sure they're already excited to get to each of their new homes. Look, Tabasamu has already bonded with hers.
2: Okay, let's do this.
0: Ooh, be a little patient. Nina, Baraka, and Tabasamu head home to plant their peas. They continue to water them and care for them. Days go by and the peas grow slowly. Seems like Baraka is beginning to give up. Don't worry, Baraka. Your mother and Koba have come to encourage you.
4: Patience is a part of Utu.
0: Baraka keeps watering his peas. Finally, the peas start to sprout and give flowers. While the color of the flowers are all the same, some things look different though. Baraka's flowers have tall leaves with short stems. With Tabasamu, her flowers have long leaves and tall stems. Nina's flowers have short leaves and tall stems. Now we are at Tabasamu's home and Tabasamu looks really happy. Oh, she is cuddling up to her mother on the sofa covered with a Maasai blanket to stay warm.
3: Her mother is speaking with her.
5: A science experiment for the science fair presentation? That sounds very exciting, Tabasamu. And you clearly look very excited. But why don't you let your friends present? You know, people will understand if you can't do it, my baby. I don't want you to feel hurt or sad from people not understanding you as you present. Not everyone understands sign language, so maybe leave it to your friends to do the presentation. I'm just trying to protect you.
3: Oh, Tabasamu looks so disappointed. It's a new morning and it's science fair presentation day. Tabasamu has gotten up to get ready for school. But what's that she's holding? Oh, it's an envelope and she's placing it on the dining table and taking her school bag as she goes to school. Mama comes in to find the envelope and opens it to read the letter she finds inside.
5: Dear Mama and sisters, please come to the science fair at school today.
2: Girls, after school today, make your way to Tabasamu School to attend her science fair. I'll meet you there.
3: Back at Kokotoa Primary School for Science Fair Day, all the students are ready as they present their scientific presentations from different tables. Proud parents are passing by the different tables to see what the kids present. And there's Baraka, Nina and Tabasamu's table. They are presenting to the different people who are passing by. Tabasamu is looking at the school clock and it reads 4 in the evening. Oh no. Now Tabasamu is sad again because her mother and sisters haven't come. Oh, time is going by and Tabasamu is getting sadder and sadder as tears start to roll down her face.
6: All right, parents, family and friends. You have time to visit one more table for presentation before we close our science fair and call it a day.
3: Hey, Tabasamu, guess who's walking through? Your mother and two sisters. Yay! I see they've come to support you and yes, join the other people who are listening to you and Baraka and Nina as you present. Tabasamu sees them. Oh, she's overjoyed and continues to present with her friends.
1: And so, we realize that when grown in three different environments, these pea seeds, though from the same species, were affected. They grew to become the same mix of two colors, but different height. No matter what environment we placed the seeds in, we each got purple and white flowers, which shows that this was caused by the genes inherited by the flowers. But in each of our bunches of flowers, we had different characteristics in height. For Baraka, the leaves were tall, the stems were short. For me, the leaves were short and the stems were tall. For Tabasamu, the stems were tall and the leaves were tall, which showed us that each environment caused something different to happen. Baraka had poor soil and poor sunlight. I had rich soil and too much sunlight. Tabasamu had rich soil and well-controlled sunlight. From the kind of soil the flowers grew in, to the amount of water we each gave our plants, to the amount of sunlight or shade or care we gave to the plants, we conclude that the color was determined by the genetics, but the height of the stems and leaves were caused by the environment. And so, like Tabasamu just said, this proves the hypothesis true that biological variation is not only determined by inheritance of genes, but also influenced by the environmental surroundings that one grows in.
3: Tabasamu twirls around and points to different things in the environment. Nina smiles.
1: Yeah, and so we conclude that, just like these plants, we inherit certain genes from our parents that can make us have similarities and also differences depending on what we inherit and the environment we're in.
2: Some of us are pink.
1: Some of us are pink.
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3: 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I am Ifechukwu Moyeli. Now, civil servants in River State can now begin preparations for their promotion exercise as the River State Civil Service Commission has released the timetable for the 2025/2026 promotion interview. The exercise will take place from June 15 to June 26 at the Civil Service Commission Conference Hall in Port Harcourt. Well, now, the Oyo State Police Command says the arrest of suspects linked to the abduction of the sister of former Minister of Power, Olaide John Paul, and her twin sons has opened a major intelligence window into the operations of a wider kidnapping syndicate terrorizing parts of the state. While President Bola Tinubu has restated his government's commitment to tackling insecurity and easing economic hardship, the president has also assured Nigerians that effort to secure the release of abducted persons will be intensified. Senate President Godswill Akpabio has called on Nigerians not to lose hope despite the country's security challenges. He said that when he was governor of Akwa Ibom State, he introduced monthly prayer sessions to help address issues such as kidnappings, killings, and militancy. Away from that, the Federal High Court in Lagos has ruled that the National Assembly's spending of 110 billion naira on vehicles and allowances for lawmakers is unlawful. On the foreign scene, Israel says it carried out strikes on military targets in western and central Iran on Monday. Well, this is despite reports that the U.S. President Donald Trump urged Israel Prime Minister Benjamin Netanyahu to hold back from further attacks. In entertainment, Nigerian-British singer and songwriter Mark Yinka Orabiyi, also known as Tale Riley, has died at the age of 35 after being stabbed in East London. In sports now, Arsenal midfielder Declan Rice will be England's vice-captain for the World Cup. Well, that's Kids FM Daily Scoop. I am Ifechukwu Moyeli. 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
1: 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Let's play!

listening to Kids FM right now. I'm Flower Girl Lily, and I'm ready to play. I'm in the garden, and I want to have fun with you guys this afternoon. It's a Monday. You know how much I love Mondays. Oh my God! Because Mondays, it means that I get to have another week, a fresh week, to have so much fun with my Jolly Riders. Well, I hope your day is blooming brightly like a beautiful flower in this garden city of Port Harcourt. And I hope you're having a great time enjoying and listening to Kids FM. We are your family fun radio, and we're always happy to keep you company all day, all week long. All right. The school bus is going around the city. Our colorful school bus, our magical and beautiful school bus. We're going around saying hello to everyone. So say hello, okay? Say hello and tell me you're ready to play today. Yes, we're going to play, we're going to have fun, and we're going to learn on the school bus drive today, starting with habits. We love to talk about our habits, our many, many habits on Mondays. And today, we're going to be talking about those things that we hated at first, and now we love it. I cannot wait to get into it. And of course, on the next hour, playtime. Oh, we love to play on that hour, and of course, solve some really fun math. It's Math Monday. And it's not the boring kind of math you're doing. So when you hear math, don't worry. Don't get scared. Don't get angry. Because we're going to have fun doing some math. And of course, we always do special kinds of math. We've done many things. Last week, we were sewing and calculating clothes and threads and all that stuff. Today, I'll tell you what theme it is on Math Monday. And of course, on the learning tree, we love to talk about important stuff like our money, our finance. And of course, everything relating to the family wallet is an important hour. And I love to hear from the mummies and the daddies, especially on that hour. Yes, I have something important. And of course, you know that your contributions are always very, very important to all our shows on Kids FM. Lots of fun all the time on Kids FM. All right, let's continue with some fun music and get us ready for the show. After Like by Ive, take a listen. It's great music all the time on 101.7 Kids FM.

0: I don't want to wait. David Guetta and One Republic on that one. Well, we don't have to wait for the weekend to have some fun here on Kids FM. It's the start of the week and the fun begins now. So let's start habits. Let's talk about those things that we initially weren't excited to do or weren't excited to try. But the moment we did it, we're like, huh, that was better than I expected. Yeah. So, is it a food? Is it a game? Is it a movie or just something? Anything, could be anything. Maybe public speaking. Maybe you were shy one time to do something and someone forced you to do it or made you do it or convinced you to do it. And you didn't. You were like, huh, I actually enjoyed that. What is that one thing that you thought you'd hate, but you ended up loving it? What made you try it? Who made you try it? Let me know. Go ahead and call in 0201-226-3352. 0201-226-3353. Or you can call 0908-437-0000. Again, it's 0908-437-0000. How long did you say no before you finally gave into it and tried that thing? Were you shocked? Did you actually like it? Is it something that you eventually became obsessed with? Even though for a long time, people have been telling you to just try it. Just do it. Just do it. Just try this thing. What made you try it? Of course, you can send messages as well to 0904-956-5728. Talking about those things that we were scared to do at first. We were hesitant to do at first. We were nervous even to try. And then we tried it. It could be a book as well. Maybe someone told you, just try this book. And you're like, no, I'm not someone who enjoys reading much. I'm not sure I will enjoy this. And then you tried it. You're like, oh my gosh, this is probably the best thing I've done so far. Let me know what that thing is, how it was, your experience with it. And is it something you still love to do after you tried it? Or is it a once in a while thing? All right, let's take a call. Hello.
1: Hello.
0: Hey, Jolly Rider. Who is in the garden?
1: My name is Joshua Esther.
0: Can I just call you Esther?
1: Yes.
0: Okay, hi, Esther. Good to have you on the show.
1: Good to have you, too.
0: Where in the Garden City are you calling from?
1: My location.
0: Okay, Esther. All right, I won't ask. But Esther, go ahead and tell me, what is one thing that you were scared to try or you didn't want to try at first, but when you did it, you actually turned out nice.
1: Okay, I would say I was scared.
0: Mm-hmm.
1: It's just that I didn't want to.
0: Oh, okay.
1: The first time that I saw shawarma, I didn't like it. And when they eat it and drag it, you see the bama, you know. You see the hot dog. And I've not seen hot dog before as of then. And I was like, what's that disgusting red thing there? You know, like,
0: yeah.
1: So, I never wanted to, but I had this guy that told me that to taste shawarma. And every time that they give me this shawarma, I'll give it to him to eat. And he will not like persuade me to eat it. To eat it to finish before telling me that he would have eaten it though. So I now ask myself, that this thing that makes this boy to always eat this my shawarma first before advising me that I would have eaten it.
0: Okay.
1: The shawarma is sweet though. So I decided to give it a try. Now it's not my favorite.
0: Wow.
1: Yes, I don't like it.
0: Loki, that guy didn't want you to enjoy shawarma. He wanted you to just keep giving him yours.
1: Yes, you have given it to me first, but he will finish it before asking me that why didn't you eat shawarma.
0: Oh my gosh. Well, I'm glad you finally tried it.
1: I Remember the other time that I called? I told you that shawarma is not my best this thing. I will pick it if it was placed on a table.
0: Okay, that was on Next Gen Radio with Sparkly yes. RJ.
1: Yes.
0: Oh, okay.
1: Bye.
0: Bye-bye. Oh, that's a really interesting one. I'm sure Sparkly RJ would have loved to hear this conversation right here. Oh my gosh. Okay, well, you can send your message as well. Tell me, what is that one thing? It does not have to be food. We're not just talking food. I mean, it's not foodie right now. It could be anything at all. Anything. Maybe it could be a club at your school. Maybe one of those school clubs. Someone said, okay, you can join us and do this. And maybe you thought it's something that you would not like to do. But eventually, you had to do it. You were reluctant at first. But when you did it, you're like, oh my gosh, I love it here. It could be anything at all. What is that one thing, that one hobby, that one activity that you were reluctant to do, you were scared to do, but you got convinced and you tried it one time and whoa, it changed the trajectory of your life. All right, well, let's go ahead and listen to some music. I'm still waiting for your messages. I'll be taking them, so make sure you send it very soon. It is the School Bus Drive on 101.7 Kids FM, your family fun radio.

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Let's have fun!

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Live More and Love More, Kat Burns on that song. And I like that song because it kind of like fits this hour we're talking about, right? Because we're talking about those things that we did not think we would like at first until we tried it. So it's about living more, loving more, and trying things that we would hesitate a bit before to do, right? So it's about trying new stuff, being uncomfortable sometimes. And when you go out of your comfort zone and try something, you realize, huh, this was actually really nice. It could be an outing. Maybe you didn't want to go anywhere that day, and your friends or someone at home, someone was going to an event, and they invited you to come with them, and you're like, oh, no, I don't want to. I don't feel like going anywhere. I don't want to go. But then you decide to go eventually, and you enjoy yourself. You had the time of your life. What is that one thing you were nervous to try, you were reluctant to try, or you're just indifferent about it? And then you did it, and you're like, huh, I really loved that. Go ahead and call in 0201-226-3352. 0201-226-3353. And you can call 0908-437-0000. 0908-437-0000. And of course, I want to see your messages as well. So if you want to send those, go ahead and send it to 0904-956-5728. Happiness says, hi, good afternoon. The one thing that I hated was salad. Oh. Then the day I ate it, I vomited, but now I love it very much. Well, Happiness, that's something you share in common with Muna. Muna at the Playtime Professor. Miss Muna at the Playtime Professor. She said it as well, that she did not like salads before, but now she does. So you guys definitely have that in common. All right, what about you listening? What is that one experience that you had and it changed the way you thought about a certain thing or a certain activity? It could be in school as well, something, maybe a sports activity in school or a club in school. You were not willing to try it at first, and then your friends convinced you that it's fun, and you did it, and it was actually fun. Or something you were really nervous about. Maybe it was a school presentation you were really nervous about, and then you did it and you're like, there was nothing there. It was super easy. For the mommies and daddies as well, it could be something at work as well that you were nervous to do, and then you did it and you're like, that was actually really nice. Hello.

0: Hi.
1: Hi, what's your name?
0: My name is Karen.
1: Sorry, I didn't get that.
0: Karen.
1: Can you spell it for me?
0: K-A-R-E and letter N.
1: Okay, Karen. All right. Hi, Karen. Karen, what about you? Tell me, what is that one thing that you were nervous or reluctant to do at first, but when you did it, you loved it?
0: I used to hate going to the market.
1: Like to buy food stuff.
0: Yeah.
1: Okay.
2: Okay.
1: Can you guys please turn off your radio? Have you done that?
0: Yes.
1: Okay. So go ahead, Karen. What was it about the marketplace that you did not like?
0: Busy. People cannot just mind their business.
1: Right? Actually. Oh my gosh. I understand that. Were you asked to go alone or were you going with someone?
0: With my mom.
1: Oh, with your mom. Okay.
0: Yes.
1: So how was the experience? Did you eventually like the marketplace now?
0: Yes.
1: Karen, I can't hear you.
0: Hello.
1: The line is breaking, Karen. I don't know. Hello. Uh-oh.
0: Hello.
1: Line is breaking. I can't hear you guys very well. Karen, are you still there?
0: Yes.
1: Okay. So go ahead and tell me, how was the experience? Do you eventually have a good time at the market?
0: Yes.
1: Oh, okay. So what made it good eventually? Uh-oh. I'm so sorry, I had to let that call go because I couldn't hear anything and the line just kept breaking. You guys can call back again or send a message and I'll read them. Let's take another call. What is that one activity, that one thing, movie, food, game, but that you didn't like at first or you didn't want to try at first because you were nervous, you were scared, or you were just reluctant, but then you tried it and you loved it. Hello?
3: Hello.
1: Hey, Jolly Rider.
3: Hey.
1: Who is in the garden?
3: Hey.
1: Who? Can you please say your name again?
3: Kadison.
1: Hi. Hi, Kadison. Go ahead and tell me, what is that one thing that you didn't want to try at first, maybe because you were scared, but when you did it, you actually enjoyed yourself?
3: Cake? Yes.
1: Oh, really? You didn't like cake before? You didn't want to try cake before?
3: I did not like cake before.
1: Oh, interesting. But so what made you like cake or made you try cake?
3: Because I tasted it the first time.
1: Okay, well, who made you try it again?
3: My mom.
1: Oh, that's nice. And now you love it.
3: Yes.
1: That's really nice, Kaden. Is there any other activity that you usually wouldn't enjoy before, but now you tried it and you enjoy doing that activity? Maybe it's a hobby.
3: Reading,
1: really? Okay.
3: Yeah.
1: So you were not someone who loved reading before, but now you do.
3: Yes.
1: And what made you change your mind? Well, how did you start reading now?
3: Someone gave me a book for my birthday.
1: Aw, that's sweet. And you really enjoyed the book.

0: Can you tell me the name of that book, the title of that book? Okay. Oh, okay. I see why you love reading now. That's a good one. Okay, Kadison, thank you so much for calling.
1: My sister's house.
0: Hey, sister. Hi, what's your name?
2: My name is Kayla.
0: Kayla. Hi, Kayla.
2: Hi.
0: All right, Kayla, what about you? What is one thing that you were hesitant to try at first, but when you did, you actually loved it?
1: This is one thing I didn't want to try at first. I think it would be granite.
0: Oh, really?
1: I do not. Yes.
0: Okay. You, before you ever tasted it, you didn't want to try it.
1: No, like the first time I tasted it, the one I took was bad.
0: Oh. Okay. But now you ate a better one.
1: Yeah.
0: Okay, well, that's good. Sometimes it's like that. So that's why we always wouldn't like it the first time if it's not like a good one. All right, guys, thank you for calling and sharing that with us. Bye. Okay, you can still send your messages. Tell me that one thing that before you tried it, okay? I'm talking about things that before you even try it, you already like, oh, I'm not sure I'm gonna like this. I'm not sure I'm gonna like this. Or maybe it's a place you had to go and you're like, oh, I'm not sure I'm gonna enjoy my time there. It's not gonna be a good one. I'm not gonna feel great. But then you go to that place or you do that thing and you're like, wow, that actually went well. That was good. I like it. Or that one hobby that people would always say, you should try this. And you were like, no, I don't think it's my thing. It's not really my thing. And then you actually tried it and you liked it. Okay. Sweet afternoon to you, Lily. I hope you had a wonderful weekend. I did. I hope you had a wonderful weekend as well. Okay. When I was first introduced to Kids FM by my auntie, first of all, I only listen and I don't participate. But a time came when I started sending text messages, not because I can't call, but I'm shy to talk on air. Aww. But on a faithful day, during the break time show with Connie, when we did tongue twisters, I got convinced with the way others were participating. Then immediately I called, I tried it out, and getting Kids FM, but not regular. This is from Ada Alisa. That you eventually called and you actually enjoyed yourself on air. That's really nice. I like that. You see, that's why I say don't be shy, okay? I know it might seem like it might make you feel scared a bit, you know, just talking on the phone and everyone's listening to you. You might feel a bit nervous, but we're still having fun here on Kids FM. You're gonna love it. All right, I love that one from Ada Alisa. Hi Flower Girl Lily, it's Diamond. My friends were telling me to try pizza, but the first time I tried it, I did not like it. I only took the hot dog. But last year, I remember they bought 4 boxes of pizza. I had to force myself to eat it. And after that day, pizza became my favorite food. I like that. Okay. Hi Flower Girl, it's Miracle. Before, I thought cooking was stressful, but now I love it. I also thought that I could not read novels, but now I'm addicted to reading them. I like that. Alright. Hello, my name is Anita. I hated broccoli because I usually see disgusting faces of it on cartoons. But now I love it with my life. I like that. Okay. We're talking about those things that we were nervous to do at first. Before we even tried it, we were already like skeptical. We were hesitant and reluctant. And then when we did it, it was actually nice. Really good.

All right. It is the school bus drive right now on Kids FM 101.7. Don't be shy to call. Don't be shy to send your messages. We're still playing till 6 p.m. So stay tuned and let's have some fun.

0: We're super duper fun here on Kids FM. All right, we've been talking about those things that we at first didn't want to try out, but after being convinced, we eventually loved it. Okay, we were having a talk with Karen earlier. She sent a message. I did not like going to the market because it was crowded and people cannot just mind their business. And it's just annoying. But now I love it because when I go there with my mom... Okay, now I enjoy it because I go there with my mom and I help her carry stuff. Great job, Karen, and to everyone who tried something new, even though they were hesitant at first. It's all about being uncomfortable at the beginning, and then we'll find out how we actually enjoy ourselves. All right, Math Monday coming up very soon in a few minutes on the School Bus Drive. 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

0: Time check. What time is it?
1: It's 4 o'clock. Stretch break. Shake off that stress.
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1: No pressure at all on this hour, even though we're going to be solving some math. It's Math Monday. All right, it's time to play and have some fun solving some fun math questions. And today, we're going to be doing neighborhood math. So we'll go around the neighborhood, you know, go around the school bus. In our school bus, go around the neighborhood and we'll be doing some calculations, you know? It's going to be fun as always. And of course, I'm going to have a winner today on the hour for small pan pizzas. Courtesy of Pizza Hut. All right. I'm going to let you know when that special question will be given. But remember, you have to send your answer as a message when it's time for that. It's Math Monday. I'll give you a good amount of time to get your writing materials if you need any of those and just get yourselves ready to solve. It's the school bus drive and I'm flower girl Lily. We're in the Garden City playing and having fun with the family. 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And I have a good feeling, a great feeling. And that's the song coming up, Good Feeling by Florida. Florida, I like that name. Take a listen.

0: and that's the Kids Bop version. Okay, it is time for Math Monday. So call in and let's solve some math. It's neighborhood math. We're going around the neighborhood and we're calculating, you know, houses and the different things in the neighborhood. So call in and get a question for yourself. 0201-226-3352. 0201-226-3353. 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Hello. Hello, Jolly Rider. 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But of course, I'm going to give a question to those who'd like to solve and send their messages through WhatsApp, okay? Or via SMS 0904-956-5728. That is the number to send your messages. Okay, let's get a question. All right, here is your question. The first question for those sending messages. A neighborhood has 120 trees. After planting 35 more trees, how many trees do they have there altogether? 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So if you know the answer, it's quite easy. Send it to 0904-956-5728. 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Or you can call our new number, 0908-437-0000. Hello? Hello? Hello, Jolly Rider.
1: Hi, it's Hope.
0: Did you say Hope?
1: Yes.
0: Uh-oh. Okay.
1: Yes.
0: Hi, Hope. Good to have you today. Where in the Garden City are you calling from?
1: Ozoba.
0: Okay. Hi, Hope. Are you ready to play?
1: Yes, let's play.
0: All right, let's play. Here is your question. A neighborhood has four streets. Each street has 12 houses. How many houses are there altogether? Okay, Hope, let's do that again, okay? Listen carefully. A neighborhood has four streets. Each street has 12 houses. How many houses are there altogether?
1: 48.
0: 48. There you go. Great job. Love that.
1: I'm your first time caller.
0: Oh my God. Good to have you on the show. I'm so happy that you decided to call today. And you're the first caller on Math Monday today.
1: Yes.
0: I hope you keep calling Hope and keep having fun with us here on Kids FM.
1: You got to tell me, Hope, that you met on Children's Day.
0: Oh, really? Hi, Hope.
1: Hi.
0: Good to hear from you. It's really good to hear from you. Thank you for playing.
1: Thank you. Thank you. My sister wants to play.
0: Hey, sister.
2: Hi.
0: What's your name?
2: Divine.
0: Divine. Hi, Divine. How are you doing today?
2: Hi.

Okay, I think this person is Chiamaka. Chiamaka, you did get the answer, even though you're not sure of the question, but you did get the answer. It's a great job. Hi, Lily. I'm Confidence. All right, I'll read this question later. Or rather, that message later. Okay. Hi, it's Blessed Jolly Afternoon. I'm so happy because today is my birthday. Happy birthday, Blessed. Yay! Wishing you a happy, happy birthday. I hope you're enjoying your day. Okay, you definitely enjoyed your day. Blessed says, I got a lot of gifts from school and friends, and I'm expecting a lot of gifts from Blessed. Okay. And Blessed says the answer is 155. Okay. I think it's time to give the special question. Remember that if you want to give your answer to this question, you have to send it as a message. And the number to send it to 0904-956-5728. Again, you're sending your messages to 0904-956-5728. And you have to be fast. You have to be quick. It's a very easy question. In fact, it's a question that I've given a Jolly Rider, but that Jolly Rider could not give the answer. So I'm hoping I get the answer this time. So here is the question for two small pan pizzas, courtesy of Pizza Hut. There are 9 lamp posts on each side of a street. How many lamp posts are there altogether? Again, there are 9 lamp posts on each side of a street. How many lamp posts are there altogether? Send your messages quickly to 0904-956-5728. The first Jolly Rider to send the correct answer wins the giveaway today. I hope you've sent your answer already. I'll check it out. I'll check the time and I'll see who sent it first. It is Math Monday on 101.7 Kids FM. Keep listening. We're having so much fun playing right now. Well, let's go listen to this song, Woke Up XG. Yeah, woke up feeling great and I'm still feeling great and having fun on Kids FM. Stay tuned.

I just wanted to do that. All right, well, the way he says it is so cool. DJ Khaled. Okay, that's Higher Love, DJ Khaled. We're doing Math Monday right now, and it's time to reveal the winner of the giveaway today. Feed Good Times with Small Pan Pizzas, courtesy of Pizza Hut. Okay. I gave you the question. There are 9 lampposts on each side of a street. How many lampposts are there altogether? Well, the winner of today's giveaway, drumroll. Emerald and Brooklyn. All right, Emerald and Brooklyn, great job. You sent your answer the earliest, and it was the correct answer. Now, for those wondering, what is the correct answer? The correct answer is 18. I'm seeing people give 9. I'm seeing some people say 36, but it's 18. There are 9 lampposts on each side of a street. So basically, on the streets, you have 9 on each side. On both sides of the streets, there are 9. So altogether, there's 18. Altogether, 9 plus 9, 18. It's that kind of thing where it's super easy, but you just have to really think about it very well and look at the question. So great job to everyone. If you got the answer right, 18, great job to you. But we're looking at the people, the Jolly Rider that sent the message. I think you should know how it works by now. Send me the location you'll be going to pick it up. Either at Pizza Hut, Pizza Orderly Road, or Pizza Hut Rumukushi. Let me know before the end of the show, decide where you're going, and send a message. Congrats once again for winning 2 small pan pizzas courtesy of Pizza Hut. And be available on Thursday to pick it up. Or else, I'll give it to someone else. Okay, you guys were really fast, though. Great job, everyone, on this hour for solving some math. We still have fun stuff coming up on the learning tree. And it's something that is very important. And I feel like people will have different opinions on it. That's why I'm really excited about the next hour. And I want the mommies and daddies as well to call in. So if you're listening with your mommy or daddy, tell them to get ready to call and join the conversation, because we need their opinions the most on the next hour. I want to know what you think about the topic for the learning tree. Okay, it's coming up in a few minutes, but exactly by 5 we have our usual traffic check-in. So stay tuned for that. You can send your messages, your traffic messages. Tell me if you're caught up in traffic somewhere, if you know what's going on in the Garden City, on the roads right now. And I'll read them. It's the School Bus Drive on 101.7 Kids FM. Let's play.

0: 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What time is it?
1: It's 5 o'clock.
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1: Do you have snacks in your bag? It's great for the ride home.
3: All right. Are you on your way home? In the Garden City today, it's traffic check-in right now because it's 5 o'clock on the dot. I gotta say that it does not look bad at all today. The roads, they look okay, just a bit of traffic here and there. A bit of traffic at Choba Junction and at Shumosi Junction. Even NTA Road isn't looking too bad today. Like, there's traffic, obviously, but it's less, right, than usual. So I like that. Even at Rumoku Road, there's traffic there. I mean, it's a busy area, but it's not too crazy. So expect traffic at the usual places, but it's nothing too bad. There's a bit of traffic at Wimpy by Ada George. I wonder what's causing it. There's really not traffic in that area. At Rumeme as well. Aje by Ada George, there is traffic. Another busy area. Ooh! Okay, never mind when I said it's not intense today. At USD Road, it's intense, though. But then again, we would expect it to be intense there. Okay. Remember, you can send your traffic messages to 0904-956-5728. Rumola bus stop, there's traffic at that junction there. So if you're heading towards that area, expect traffic. Stadium Road as well. I feel like there's always traffic at these areas. Stadium Road, Rumola, Market Road. Oh, there's traffic there for sure. Okay. It's not looking too bad in the Garden City today. Send your messages. Let me know where you are and what's going on. Oh, someone says I'm at home, so I don't know. If you're at home, it's fine. You don't have to send your messages if you're at home. I'm asking for those who are probably listening from their cars right now. Maybe they're on their way back home. Okay, well, if you're listening to Kids FM, I hope we're keeping you company and giving you a great time as you ride home. And for the mommies and daddies and the adults driving home, drive safely, okay? Be safe out there. All right. Well, it's time for the learning tree. This is the hour where we get to talk money, we get to talk finance, we get to talk business, and everything relating to the family and the family wallet. I hope you're ready to join the conversation today because we'll be looking at business, but this time, family business. That sounds interesting, right? That's why I'm like, I need the grown-ups to join this conversation today. I want to know and get your opinions on family businesses. We'll talk more about it, though, very, very soon. So, let's go enjoy some good music and, yeah, we'll continue the conversation. Okay, what are we listening to? Let's listen to Ray with this song, Click Clack Symphony. It's a great one, Ray and Hans Zimmer. Take a listen.

Though this season of her life had been cold, lonely, and tough, though she slipped back into a darkness she had hoped by now to have overcome, she had learned a beautiful lesson as she kissed her girls goodbye and thanked them for getting her out the house. That maybe...

the clouds, but for the first time in a long time, she believed that one day she would again feel the sun. She must be patient. She must have faith in the seeds that are planted beneath the snow. She must hold on, and she must let go. She'll be all right. No riding shining armored knight. She will save herself this time. And in fact, tonight, she did confirm. The cold never lasts, my darling. It just teaches the heart how to

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0: Johnny Drill with that really sweet song, Wait For Me. I hope you loved it, and I'm glad you waited. You've been waiting, not just waiting, but playing and having fun with me on the school bus drive today. Well, it's time for the Learning Tree. Yes, it's time for the Learning Tree, and we're talking about family business. It's that hour on Monday where we love to talk about the family wallet, talk about everything relating to money, business, finance, and today I have an interesting topic: family businesses. I know that at some point we've considered running a business with a family member, someone close to us. Some people say that family businesses are the strongest because there's trust, there's love, there's loyalty, and a shared vision, while others say mixing family and money can create challenges and disagreements. And there are just those emotions and everything that could run down the business. So today I'm asking, can family and business really work together? And what does it actually take to make a family business successful? And I want to know from the grown-ups who are into some kind of business, doing something, or yeah, do you have a business with a family member? Are you running a business with a family member? Have you ever worked in a family business or started a business with a family member? What was the experience like? Is it still going? Or did something happen and it did not turn out well? If you are starting a business today as well, for those listening, maybe for the kids who want to join the conversation as well, if you want to start a business today with a family member, which one family member would you choose? If you were to just pick one family member to start a business with, who would you pick in your family to do so? All right. I want to hear from the mommies, from the daddies, the kids. You can ask your mommy or your daddy. Maybe they're busy right now or they're too shy to call. Because sometimes, yeah, it happens. Let me know. What do you think about family businesses? A good idea or it's not something you're willing to do? And what are your reasons for either of your answers? Hello. Hello. What type of business would you start with your family? Would you even want to start a business with your family at all? And why? If you say yes, why do you think it's a good idea? Why do you think it will work? If you say no, why not? Hello? Remember, you can try calling 0908-437-0000 or send a message to 0904-956-5728. We don't take calls on 0904-956-5728 unless it's a WhatsApp call, okay? 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Can family businesses work? Does it work? 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All right, let's just take this one. Hello. Hey, Jolly Rider.
1: Hello.
0: Who is in the garden?
1: Elvis.
0: Hi, Elvis. How are you doing today?
1: I'm fine.
0: Okay, Elvis. Good to have you on the show today.
1: Okay.
0: All right. Elvis, what do you think about the idea of having a family business? Do you think it's a great idea or not?
1: I think it's good.
0: It's a good idea. Why? Why do you think so?
1: Because into all of the food if they work together.
0: Can you say that again, please? Okay, it would be good if they work together. All right. So if you were to start a business with any family member, who, with only one family member right now, who would it be?
1: My dad.
0: Oh, why? Why your dad?
1: Because he's very good at business.
0: That's nice. And is your dad there with you?
1: No.
0: Okay. Well, I'd love to hear from your dad. So whenever he comes back, or if he's around you, if he comes to listen with you, you can ask him what he thinks about family business as well.
1: Okay.
0: Okay, Elvis. Thank you for calling.
1: Okay, bye.
0: Bye-bye. Okay, I'd love to hear from you as well, listening. What you think about family business? Is it something that you'd love to do, or you're like, no, keep family and business separate? They should not be mixed together. Or do you think, actually, it's a good idea? I have a family business with someone I'm working with. Maybe my sister and I, we have a business together. My cousin and I, we have a business together, and it's going well. You're going to tell me, why is it going well? What are you doing? What are some rules you have? How do you make it work? Hello? Hello? Hello, Jolly Rider. Okay, that call keeps dropping. I'm so sorry about that. You can try calling. Okay, let's try this one more time. I see the calls. They keep coming, but they keep dropping as well. Hello? Uh-oh, see? That call went through and then it just dropped. Hello? Hello?
2: Hello?
0: Hey, Jolly Rider.
2: Hi.
0: What's your name? Who's in the garden?
2: Serena.
0: Serena.
2: Yes.
0: Hi, Serena.
2: Hi.
0: All right, we're talking about family businesses on this hour. What do you think about that? Do you think having a business with a family member is a good idea or a bad idea?
2: Yes, it's a good idea.
0: It's a good idea. Why? Why do you think it's a good idea?
2: Because it's good to work hand in hand to support each other.
0: To support each other. Okay. You don't think emotions will get mixed up and ruin the business?
2: No.
0: Okay. So if you were to start a business today with a family member, who would it be?
2: My mom.
0: Your mom. That's cute. Is your mommy there with you?
2: No.
0: Why would you pick your mom to start a business with?
2: Because she's going to give me advice on how I'm going to do things and all of that.
0: All right. That's nice. I like that. Thank you for calling, Serena.
2: Okay.
0: Right, bye-bye. Messages, and let me know what you think. And ask your parents as well. Or if you have like older siblings who have businesses, let them know. And maybe not just family also, but close friends. Would you like start a business with a close friend and family? If you will, why? If you would not, why as well? I want to know your reasons. The reasons matter, okay? It's the Learning Tree right now, and we're talking business, family business on this hour. Stay tuned.

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Adele singing that one. Do you think you will stand tall if you have a business with a family member? Do you think it's a good idea or not? Do you think, no, family should be separate, business should be separate, because it does not always end well? I want to know why. Okay, hi, my name is Fortune. It's been a very long time. Hi, Fortune. I think working with family is good. It brings agreement and shared ideas. So the person I would start a business with is my dad. Okay, it's Chloe. Hi, Chloe. I'm sorry, guys. That's Chloe. I've been trying to take your call, but

0: or is that your opinion? Or do you think, no, I think family businesses could work? And let me know your reasons as well. Okay. Mommy Mitchell, I'm guessing I can play this new voice message instead. So let's see. Let's see what you have to say.
1: Okay, I've got very well. So for me, I prefer to do business with outsiders. It's true that it's hard. Because business is business. Oh my God. Even business I'm doing right now, family, I put it behind. No. I don't joke with my business. Family, you must pay anything you want. Anything you want, you must pay. Even me, when I buy something from the business I'm doing, I pay. That is discipline. Because tomorrow, if the business crumble, then they will laugh at you behind. That, like, you don't know how to manage business, you don't know how to do business. So business is business. I prefer outside. Let's keep, this is a street. Street thing. There's no playing, there's no friendship. This is business, it's business.
0: I like that. So for Mommy Mitchell, business is business. She prefers to do it with outsiders and other people than with family. And she proceeds to say, fresh money, fresh network, professional boundaries and credibility. Okay, that professional boundaries as well. You are not familiar with each other, so you don't let that, there's no closeness there. So you keep everything professional and strict with each other. So that, you know, we don't get, have all those mixed up emotions and arguments and all that stuff. Emerald says, I think family business is more trustful, and I would like to start a business with one of my family members to be my dad because he's more experienced in business. Okay. Happiness says, good evening. Having a family business is good because it will help plan for future, and the younger ones can take it from there when you're no longer there. I would like to have a family business and with a friend. Okay. That is also good, but you know that one has pros and cons as well, because we've seen family businesses we've actually witnessed situations where a family business, you know, it becomes successful, but when it comes to the whole inheritance stuff, who's gonna take over this and that, it turns into this whole family war thing. So honestly, it depends on how each family handles their business, right? Like I said, there are pros and cons. You know, it's easier to communicate with the family member, and there's always that initial trust. But then again, not all families are close, right? You still have those families. Some family members want to go behind this person's back and make decisions and do this, and there's all that fighting, you know, disagreements, unclear responsibilities as well. So, like I said, it all depends on how you choose to handle it, though. So if you want to have a family business, you have to treat it professionally. Treat the business professionally, even when working with relatives. And also be careful when choosing the relative you want to work with. Because like I said, not every family member will be helpful for a family business. So you have to be careful with who in the family you choose to start a business with. Clearly define each person's role and responsibilities. Everyone should know this is what you're going to do and you stick to it. Have important agreements in writing. Now, this one is very, very, very important that people overlook it a lot. And I remember one show that I used to enjoy watching back then. It's been a while since I've watched that show. Judge Judy. I don't know if you know of that. Judge Judy. This judge, she handles different cases and stuff like that. But I've seen cases that she's handled when it comes to family and friends making agreements, maybe business agreements or stuff like that. But because they are family, they're friends, they don't have an official agreement on paper, basically. And when they do have a disagreement, you would see that evidence is not there. When one person is saying, oh, we had an agreement, we both agreed that this person was going to pay me this money, this and that, this and that. Where is that paper official agreement? Where is it? Where is that evidence? So when you're making doing a family business, you make sure that even though you're familiar with each other, you're close to each other, all your

your roles and responsibilities, everything, it should have an official, there should be an official agreement, right? On paper, in writing, signing, you know, so that there's that concrete evidence. Don't just say, oh, we shook hands, we hugged, and we agreed that we're going to do this for our business. It does not always work out. So sometimes you need to put it on paper as well. And when you're making decisions, base your decisions on facts, on the business needs, and not on emotions. And communicate respectfully as well. Set boundaries. There's family time and there's business time. Ensure that everyone understands the goals and the visions of the business. Sometimes you start with the same goal, but along the way, this person has their own vision for the business. This person has their own vision for the business, and you guys start to clash. So you have to make sure that you guys have a clear understanding of what you want in the long run for the business. Okay? So there are a lot of ways to make sure that a family business remains successful and thrives, but it all depends on each family member doing it and how you choose to handle everything within that business. Someone says, hi. Okay, this is from Trisha. I think family businesses are good, but okay, because family is filled with people you can trust, and I will start my business with my mom. Okay, that's really nice. All right, you have people that want to keep business strictly business. You have those that they don't mind doing a business with a family member. For me, if I were to do a business with a family member, it would probably be my sister. But then again, that strictness has to be there. Those rules have to be there to make sure that no one is crossing the line or running the business down. All right, it's been a good talk, a good conversation, and I got to have your opinions on the topic today, family businesses. We love to learn and play on Kids FM, and we've been doing exactly that on this hour. Thank you so much, everyone who's joined me to have fun from 3 p.m., where we talked about our habits. And we talked about those things that we were reluctant at first to try, but then when we tried it, it was actually really good. And of course, on Math Monday playtime, we got to play on Math Monday and we enjoyed ourselves. It was so much fun. Emerald and Brooklyn, I'm still waiting for your message. Okay, I want to know where you'll be picking up your pizza, your location. I need to know your location, okay? And you have to confirm that you'll be available on Thursday, or else I will give it to someone else. So you have to get back to me. I'm waiting for you, okay? And of course, on this hour, I got to hear from all of you. It's been really fun. Thank you so much for hanging out with me. I'll see you again tomorrow for another edition of the Scoopus Drive. In the meantime, you can engage with us on our social media. On Instagram, we are at kids.fm.ng. On Facebook, TikTok, and X, we are at Kids FM NG. And on YouTube, we are Kids FM Nigeria. And you can find me on Instagram at _Liliandra with double A's. Okay. Bye, everyone. See you tomorrow.

0: 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What time is it?
1: 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Oh, what a day. It's time to slow down and be with your people.
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0: All right, BTS for you. And yeah, you're welcome back, guys. This is your family phone radio station. All right, it's nice. How are you all doing? I hope you're doing great. It's a beautiful Monday. A good Monday. A Monday that we love. I don't know about you, but I love Monday. Yeah. Forget about how stressful that Monday could be. Forget about, you know, everywhere is rush and all that. Everyone is trying to make sure that they make the week right. Yeah. But I think I still love Monday. I don't know about you. Do you love Mondays like me? Because Monday is the first day of the week. And then you have to go to school. You have to go to your office. And sometimes you just run into the traffic and you'll be like, oh my God, I think I should just sleep. I should go to my house. And you know, today Monday actually started in a very, very wrong foot with rain all through. Yeah, rain. And I hear some people be like, I didn't go out though. The rain is too much today. I did not go out. Even some of you, the rain, you use the rain as an excuse and you didn't go to school. Or maybe you even go to work today. Yeah. Some of you be like, oh, I just want to be on my bed. Nobody should wake me up. I beg. Rain is falling. But you know, be salt. They complain say rain, they fall. So, yeah. I love Mondays. I don't know about you. Wait. On a more serious note, let's talk about this. Let's say for 5 minutes, what do you love about Monday? For those of you who love Mondays like me, yeah, except you don't love Monday. Okay, now maybe I'll get to find out that some of you actually don't love Mondays. But on the most of us, the mommies and daddies, what do you really love about Mondays? Before I talk to my kids, because I know that some of them also too, they love Mondays like me. So what do you really love about Mondays? Now, when let's say the weekend, okay, after the weekend, and then the next day is Monday, do you feel this kind of grumpy? Or you are like me that just want to come out. You are like me that just want to face the day and you want to make Monday right, because you always feel that, oh, if Monday it's okay, if Monday is good, then every other day would definitely be fine because Monday is cool. Okay, so I want to hear from you first. Hey, calm down. I'm going to do the Mama Mia dance with you. But calm down. Today is Monday, yeah? Remember, I said that Monday is a serious day for me. So I just want to set Mondays going. And I know every other day would definitely be cool. So what do you really love about Monday? Before we talk about what we have for you today on our plate. So what do you love about Monday? I'm going to take like 3 calls. I'll take 3 calls. And then get ready for Inspiration on Monday. You see why I love Monday? Because it's going to be heads up where I am going to be lifting your head up. Okay, where I am going to take away boredom, sadness, and confusion away from you, and then just inspire you all through the week. But hey, let's go to the call line. I want to know if you are listening to me. I don't know where you are right now. Maybe you're stuck in traffic, or you are in maybe your office, or you are in your shop, or somewhere, maybe in the kitchen trying to prepare something for the family, and then boom, you stumbled at Kids FM right now. And you'll be like, okay, she's talking about Monday. Oh, I think it's me. So tell me, what do you love about Monday, or you don't love Monday? And if you don't love Mondays, why don't you love Mondays? Yeah. If you don't love Monday, if you don't like Monday, you tell me why. But if you love Monday, and then tell me why you love it. All right, so I'm going to put the phone line. So my number to call me up here today, 0908. Okay, 437-0000. I'm going to take that number again. It's 0908-437-0000. So you can hit me up right there and I'm going to talk to you. Now, if you are using my other number, it's 0904-956-5728. 0904-956-7278. Okay, now I have other numbers for you, varieties of number. I be like, you know, my number now be like my white mellow, it be like my bangies, it be like my bone soups, and all the rest, right? So you can call me up now on the other one, 0201 226 3352. I hope that number is working. 0902-122-6353. So I'm going to take your calls. Tell me what you love about Monday. A Monday. Okay. Hello. Don't know.
1: Hello.
0: How are you?
1: I'm fine.
0: Okay, what's your name?
1: Hope.
0: Oh, your name is Hope.
1: Yes.
0: Okay, so Hope, tell me, do you love Monday?
1: Yes.
0: Why do you love Monday?
1: Because it's the new first day of the week.
0: The first day of the week. Uh-huh. That's pretty good. You know, the first of the week always comes with its own vibe. So, let me take this call. Let me hear from you. Hello. How are you doing?
1: I'm fine.
0: Okay, what's your name?
1: My name is
0: Onyedikachi. All right, Onyedikachi. Onyedikachi, you're welcome. Do you love Mondays like me? So why do you love Monday?
1: I love it because it's when we resume school.
0: Oh, so you are excited going back to school.
1: Yeah.
0: All right, that's cool. Thank you so much, Onyedikachi. Okay, so I want to hear from you as well. So let's go back to the call line. I can see that you all are so active tonight. All of Nade, bam, bam, bam, like this. Yeah, what do you love about Monday? Hello?
2: Hello?
0: How are you doing?
2: I'm fine.
0: Okay, what's your name?
2: My name is Serena.
0: Oh, you're welcome, Serena.
2: Thank you.
0: Okay, so do you love Mondays like me?
2: No.
0: Oh, tell me why. At least there is one person right now that don't love Monday. So why don't you love Mondays? Hi, Serena. Okay, I think the call dropped. I really want to know. Now, I'm also hoping to hear from our mummies and our daddies. Remember, Kids FM is your family phone radio station, and we are talking to everyone in the family, okay? So I want to know, you don't like Monday. Why? You love it. Why? Hello? Oh, no. Chloe, you guys are trying to get me. I'm sorry. Maybe you need to try more. Hello, can you hear me now?
3: Hello?
0: Hello? Yeah, good evening. What's your name? Okay, so are you among those that don't want to take their ears to hear Monday is coming?
3: No.
0: So that is to say you love Mondays.
3: I love
0: Mondays. So tell me why. Why do you love Monday? Monday should be stressful, you know. So why do you love Monday?
3: Number one, because I love school. And number two, because
0: school. I can imagine that. Thank you. Okay. So guys, remember, this is your family phone radio station. And wait, sometimes una we be parents now they trip me. Some of una go do una not like Monday, una they draw body. I want to hear from you guys. Yes, hello.
4: Hello.
0: Hi.
4: Hi.
0: Good.
4: Daniel.
0: All right, Daniel. Okay, Daniel. So you want to tell me what you hate about Monday?
4: Yes.
0: Oh, that is to say you don't like Monday, right? Daniel, do you love Monday or you hate Monday?
4: I hate Monday.
0: You hate? Okay, tell me why. What in Monday do you will make you hate Monday?
4: Because they always flogging on Monday.
0: They what?
4: All they always keep on flog on Monday.
0: Like they flog on Monday?
4: Yeah.
0: Oh, could it be because you refuse to do your assignments over the weekend?
4: No. if you come late or not.
0: Oh, now I get. Okay. Because Monday always comes with this urgency. So, if you go to school late, you go chop some blala. They go flog you. Yeah, I get it now. All right. Thank you, Daniel. Thank you so much. Okay. So, now, because some of you love Mondays just like me, and because some of you don't like Mondays, like maybe... I don't know, someone else, because I love Mondays. Because of that, we're going to talk about something. Yes, on today's episode of the show, remember, it's Inspirational Monday. And what we do every Monday is to inspire you, because we know some of you, you just don't want to continue the week, okay? Especially when you return back from work. When I don't tire, I don't continue anything for the week again. I don't want to forget about everything that happened for the week. But because I am here, I'm not going to let you fall, because when you fall, I'm definitely going to catch you, okay? So today, I want to talk about something that is very, very important. The power of saying no. And oh no, the power of saying no. What are you, a child? Okay, a mom or dad? All right, aunties and uncles. I mean, you know, there will be a time in your life where you have to tell someone no, where you have to stop what we call people pleasing. Because most of us, what we do, we end up pleasing others and not pleasing ourselves. Okay, that person you're always saying yes to, yes to, yes to, yes to, yes to. Okay, are you really happy saying yes to the person? Okay, that is what we're going to be looking at right here on the Showtime, right here on Inspirational Monday. Trust me, guys, I'm going to be back shortly. And when I return, get ready, because then we are going to be talking about the power of saying no. But before I go for this music, let me ask you a question. Have you ever said no to someone and then you're feeling bad for saying no? Like, have you ever, oh, somebody said, come and do this one for me. And you said to the person, no, I cannot do it. I am not going to do it. I won't do it. And after saying no to the person, and then you go back home, or maybe you go back to, you know, your close a circle, and then you start, oh, why talk no now? You start feeling bad for saying no. Like your conscience started judging you for saying no. Have you ever find yourself in such position? And when you said no to that person, why did you say no to the person first? Okay, so I'm taking you guys back to the music, and when we return from the music, it's gonna be a head up. So I'm gonna lift your head up, but remember, don't forget our discussion, the power of saying no. I can see all your calls. I'm gonna take your calls when we come back from this short music, and this one is coming to you by Jennifer Lopez. Yeah, and she called this one On My Way. I don't know, maybe on my way to pick up some parfait, maybe on my way to come and catch you, maybe on my way to come and tell you no. Yeah, I'll be back. Stay tuned, not going nowhere. 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I'll be back shortly. Jennifer Lopez coming through for you, On My Way.

0: to you. Honestly, do you know that this very song by Jennifer Lopez looks like a gospel song? About you guys, but I love it. Now, while Jennifer Lopez was actually doing that for us, yeah, you know, I was saying it. Who break Jennifer Lopez heart again? They break her heart. Oh no, I better not break my children heart. Oh, they know they break Kids FM children their heart right here. Yeah. I'm like, okay, I beg. Did you get any Kids FM mama and papa where they break their Oh my god. Anyways, Jennifer Lopez for you, On My Way, the title of the music. Welcome back, guys. 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My name is Baby J, and this is Showtime. Right on Showtime. This is how we roll every morning on Showtime. No, we gotta be a little bit serious. Yes, now more just like say, you know now. May not like say we just come on radio, you know. So we just gotta be a little bit serious on Monday. And then on Tuesday, the re-karata for the people the way they Showtime. You see them, all the Showtime fans, you just see them. You know, we start shouting, Mama Mia, one, two, three, Papa Mia, Auntie Mia, another. But hey, come on, Monday is a serious day, so we have to be serious, right? And that is why I am like this. Okay, so yes, the power of saying no, that is what we're discussing here today on the show. And I am so, so interested in this one because I was a victim before now. Okay, I couldn't say no to anyone, no. You tell me, come on, dude, I'll tell you. Okay, everything I'm always saying yes. Even when it's choking me, like it's choking me. I know, say they choke me. Me, myself, and I. I know, say I'm not doing all right. Okay, and then I'll just say, okay, I'm just going to give it to you. So, there was one that happened to me. It happened to me and Connie, the LAG. I will tell you guys the story. Because we couldn't say no. I couldn't say no. I'll be back.
1: Bullying in school is not children being children. 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They feel scared, distracted, and unhappy. If your child is suddenly quiet or avoiding school, ask questions. Children, if someone is hurting you, speak to an adult you trust. Our schools should be a safe place to learn. Let's protect our children. This message is from 101.7 Kids FM.
0: All right, yes, I just had to go for that one, okay, to just remind you of bullying. And bullying is not too good at all. Okay, so like I was saying before now, see, I was, because right now, I can tell you no. If I'm not comfortable with anything, I'll just tell you no. Now, me saying no to you doesn't mean that I don't love you. Me saying no to you doesn't mean that I reject you. Me saying no to you doesn't mean that I don't have empathy. Doesn't mean that I don't have sympathy for you. No. Okay? I'm just saying no because I know that at that point in time, it is not conducive. It is not convenient. It is not okay for me. As a matter of fact, it's detrimental to me. So, I cannot please you and then displease me. Oh, yeah, I get to understand that maybe in family, okay, when you're married and all that, sometimes you just compromise. But compromising doesn't mean that you cannot say no. There is difference between you trying to compromise with your partner, okay, and then saying no to some certain things that you know that these things are not okay for you. So, yeah, when we talk about the power of saying no, now, when you say no to something you know that is not okay for you, you're not supposed to feel guilty. That is why I ask you a question. Have you ever said no to someone and then you go back, you know, you go back home or you go back to somewhere and then you just like, oh, why did I say no? Even when you know that saying no at that moment is the right thing to do. Now, just imagine someone come to you and somebody be like, oh, I want to give you, what am I going to use right now? Okay, I want to give you drugs, okay? And you know very well that you're not sick. You're healthy. And then somebody in your class, because I mean, they do it right now in secondary school. Somebody in your class just come and person like, oh, I have this drug. So if you take these drugs right now, you go feel cool. Your body go legit. Everywhere go nice. You know, you go up PEM. You go call in one corner. You go the level there. You understand? Where there's a level, all of that level. You go there, okay. You get me? And then the person just walk up to you. You are not sick. you're not okay, you are fine, you don't need those drugs. And then the person comes to you and then you tell the person, no, I don't want to take the drugs, I better carry your drugs, go. And then you now go back, and after going back, be like, oh, why I talk saying no now? That my friend, I love that my friend a lot, I do like that my friend, so why I go talk saying no? I'm supposed to just take the drugs, knowing fully well that saying no at that moment has saved you, because I mean, you don't even know what is inside that drugs, you don't know the components of the drugs. Okay, that is why you see that we have a lot of children today in school that are into drugs. Yeah, do you know why they fall victim? Because they could not say no, they couldn't say no to their peers. All right, they come to them, they tell them, if you take her, you go feel cool. If you take her, man, everywhere go nice. Your eye go clear, you go, they see, and all that. And then you be like, oh, yes, okay, let me take it. They can't say no. Just like what happened to Eve, okay? She couldn't say no to the serpent. Yeah. And you know one thing about you saying no is your decision, okay? It's your decision. Yeah, remember the last time right here we talked about strong will. Okay, you having a strong will. So you having a strong will is just like, okay, I know this thing, but I no go do one, I no go do one, I no go try am. Not when you want to tell me for this life, I go make me do one, because I mean, it is not part of my morals. Do you understand? So when you say no to people, you shouldn't even feel bad by saying no. Now I get to understand that there are some children that be like, okay, are you not saying that I should say no to my mommy? I should say no to my daddy when things are not okay for me? Let me tell you the gospel truth, okay? Your parents are not going to give you a burden that you cannot bear. Uh-huh. Because some of you be like, oh, baby Jay, you said it though, that we should have the power of saying no. So because you just said it now, if my mommy asked me to go and wash plates and I want to go and sleep, I will tell my mommy no. That is you disobeying your mom. That is disobedient, okay? Because I can tell you for a fact that your mom and your daddy knew that you're going to have some sleep. So if they ask you, go and wash the plate, they know that, yes, there is still time for you to go to bed. So you have to obey them to go and wash the plate, because, I mean, you know it's your turn to wash the plate. You know it's not your turn, but you want to look for unjackery way. You don't look for corner, you want bang, you understand? So that you go dodge, may you not wash the plate. I come on, I know you. You get you. I know you, you. I know you are listening to me right now. You are laughing, I know you. Okay, so your parents, they know what to do. So when they tell you no, because your mom and your dad are not going to send you or ask you to go and do something that is not good for you, that is detrimental to your health. So let us take mommy and daddy out now. Now I'm talking about when your parents come to you and they come to you and they tell you, today not your turn to bring your mama money. Today not your turn for you to go thief come. Because some children, they used to do turn by turn. So I have this cousin in back then in Delta. She's one of all those boarding houses. And then something happened. Something very, very terrible happened. No, she's my niece anyway. Something very, very bad happened. Do you know what happened? So she had this group of friends in school. Okay? In school. This group of friends. You know, today this one will bring chicken. Tomorrow the other one will bring... In fact, they are just doing turn by turn. And you know what? She used to collect from them. I'm honest with you. She used to collect from them. So today they will bring chicken, all those big chicken, you know, to her. And she feels that, oh, now their mama, they give them the chicken, they come. So she too, she will just collect now, based on, say, my friend. So she will collect. Sometimes she used to bring chicken as well, though. But those chicken, she's bringing the chicken from home. Small chicken, when they be say, grandma go give and go. Because then she was living with the grandma. And then grandma will give her chicken, go school. You know, from the chicken the grandma will give to her, or the meat the grandma will give to her, she will have to share it. And then, you know, give to her friends some of the chicken and all that. So one day, one of them now said, today is your turn for you to go and bring money. She was not like, my turn to bring money? Like, why do I have to bring money? Okay, I have money. I have 1,000 naira. They said, no, that is not 1,000 naira now. All the things that we are bringing here, do you think it's 1,000 naira? And she'd be like, but it's 1,000 naira, my grandma. She used to give me 1,000 naira to school because she used to stay for lesson. So my grandma used to give me 1,000 naira. So I have 1,000 naira. So can we use the 1,000 naira? And the other one said, no. So you think that all the ones we're bringing, since you don't know that it's our own mommy's money. We used to collect money from our mommy's bag. So it is now your turn for you to go and collect your own mommy's money. And she was like, but you know, my mommy is not here. My mommy doesn't live here. and I'm living with my grandma, and my grandma is still struggling, you know, if they don't give my grandma money, my grandma will not have money. So how do you people now expect me to go and collect money from my grandma's back? They said, grandma, your grandma have money. Just open the bag, you see money. Now, do you know what, guys? She didn't say no to them because she's so afraid to say no at that point in time. And then she returned back home, and eventually, okay, she opened the grandma's bag, and then she took 1,000 naira from the grandma's bag and add the 1,000 naira to the 1,000 naira grandma used to give to her, making it 2,000 naira. And then she took the 2,000 naira back to school the next day. And they'd be like, okay, where's the money? And then she brought her 2,000. They said, no, that is not 2,000 naira. Don't you know that sometimes we used to bring like 5,000 naira? We used to bring like 10,000 naira. We used to bring like 7,000 naira. And that was where she now said, 10,000, 5,000. How do you expect me to bring such amounts of money? The money is too much. And you know what? They threatened her. And they told her that you've been eating from us. It is now your turn for you to bring so that we can eat. You see? She couldn't say no. From the very moment they started giving her baby chicken. Okay? She got Oji Kokoro. Oji Kokoro. Yeah. She couldn't say no. And now the first one, they had to pressure her. She couldn't say no again. And then she went back to, you know, collected 1,000 naira from the grandma. And now when the whole thing don't turn to brigade, it's a verb. Ajerio is a now. Don't ask me the meaning of that. Go and check dictionary. Okay. Now, when the whole thing has gotten out of hand, she had to come back to the grandma and tell the grandma that, mama, they said I should bring money. And the grandma took it upon herself, went to the school. You know, she tried, created a scene. You know, grandmama now, she created a scene in the school because they are already teaching her how to steal because she could not say, no, I am not going to do it. Let me tell you one good thing about you saying no in the face of your peers. It makes you to be bold and confident, okay? Now, some of you think that when you say no to some certain things, be like, oh, they will look you less, because some of you think that they will look you less, they're not gonna see me, a big boy, I'm a big girl. No, see, it makes you to be bored, it keeps you up there because you have what we call self-control. So when you can say no to some certain things, it's gonna help you. Now, before I leave today, I'm gonna share a story, a very funny story with you guys. I've shared the story number one, okay? The power of saying no. Okay, now if she had gone back now to collect that money for the second time, do you know by now she would turn to a thief? Because every day she'll be bringing money because the grandma would not know. Money would just be missing anyhow from the house. But the grandma had to step in for her and then take her back to the school. They had to go to the principal. They had to give them a severe warning and tell them, do not. And you know what? She told them, I am not going to do it. I'm going to tell my grandma that you're asking me to bring her money. I brought 1,000 naira. You said it's not enough. You want me to go and bring more money. So I'm going to tell my grandma. So she had to say no the second time. And then she had to speak out. She had to tell the grandma so that the grandma can help her. Now, many of you right now, you cannot say no to your purse. Just like I said, that doesn't make you bold. That doesn't make you. As a matter of fact, you're putting yourself under unnecessary pressure because you know that you're not okay. You're just suffering. That they choke you, they put you on top of water, they choke you, they press your neck, and you there for them and they press your neck. Whereas you can come out and say, no, please, you can't press me down because I'm still alive. I never die. You get me? So when you say no to people, when you say no, especially when they are asking you to do something that is contrary.

0: going to decide what to do and you start saying no, because I mean saying no sometimes is good.
1: Yes.
0: They're not gonna say you make you go die now, Abby.
1: Yes.
0: That's why you make you shook your hand for inside hot fire, you can't put your hand. No. Yes. Abby?
1: Yes.
0: Exactly. So that's how we roll. You cannot tell me to go and put my hand inside fire. The fire is burning, you know. You say put your hand inside the fire. I'll not put my hand. So that fire will burn me. Why can't you put your own hand? I'm gonna tell you, no, I am not going to hurt myself for you. Yeah. You know, most people who always feel like they are so entitled, when you tell them no, they be like, how can you tell me no? What? No, why can't I tell you no? And I understand. Even Jesus said, people tell her no. Talk more of you. Oh, come on, they play. All right, let's go to this other call. Hello? Hello? What's happening to this precious line? And yes. Okay, I can hear you now.
2: Before,
0: okay, you said no to your classmates. Okay, that's cool. Yes. Okay,
2: he said I did not DM another person, said I said no. Why?
0: Exactly, because I mean, I think asking why also have a way of helping your mind to be open. Yeah, when someone said do this and you said no, why? Like, why? Because if you cannot tell me why I should do something to please you, hey, come on. And I mean, I'm going to question your why as well. Even if you tell me the why, I'm going to still ask why you say the why. Like, why you say why? I like that line. Why do you say the why? Okay. Oh, my God. Let's see. Who do we have here? Let's see if you're here. Hello? Hello?
3: Hello. Good evening.
0: Hi. Good evening. Good evening to you. Welcome. I'm with you. What's your name, ma'am?
3: Okay, my name is Tracy.
0: Okay, we're there with you. We're there with you. Talk to me. I'm here.
3: Okay. When I was in my friends, my classmates, especially because my mom just changed into a new school, and I was like, no, so every one of them were like doing bad things. And my mom is always advised us that in where everyone is doing bad, we always turn out to be a good one. Sometimes if a teacher annoys them, they'll plan that they'll go together and go and meet the owner of the school so that they'll fire the teacher. And I don't like it. So I think the computer teacher was fired due to our sex, and the old man to teach her. And we had the old man, so we were like, we're going to pour water on the staircase so that he will fall. Once he comes, he will fall down.
0: Wow.
3: I didn't want to be part of it, so I was telling them, no, please, it's not mine. What if he died? And they were like, if I'm not a monk, then I should go away. And I was like, so when they poured the water, the filter water, and said, I secretly went and cleaned it. And when they found out later on, and they made my life a living hell.
0: Oh. Just by not joining them. Like, how do they plan this? You want to pour water on the floor, and maybe it's a tiled floor, so that the teacher would just slip and fall, and then maybe hit her head or his head on the floor, and then something would just happen. Oh my God. Can you imagine?
3: So, I know that if I tell my mom might be like, just this new school you went to now, you won't start causing problems. So I will just keep quiet. And when I come to class, they will take my book or tear out a page in my book. And they were doing a lot of things. And it was one day, they not ganged up and planned that I stole 200 naira. Then when 200 naira was money, they planned that I stole 200 naira. And I knew I was like, I'm not a thief. So everybody was like calling me a thief. And my dad was in Abuja then. So I was crying. I went to my school, my dad. My dad came back with the plane, and he came back and he went. He came to our school that the school had called his daughter a thief. So due to the whole investigation, they found out that it was my group of classmates that planned it.
0: Wow.
3: And I was liberated.
0: Wow. Wow.
3: So I was able to tell them everything that they had been planning all this while.
0: You see, just because of you saying no, is it at the end of the story? You are actually winning.

0: You won.
1: I was kind of traumatized because I could really like since I entered like this one, I couldn't even forget what happened because it was actually painful.
0: Yeah, I can understand. I understand that. Seriously, I understand that. But I know that will also too. Play very, very vital role in your life, even while you're growing up. You know that, yeah, I can say no at any time. I'm not going to say yes because I want to be among. Because a lot of people who said yes because they want to feel among, many of them today, I tell you, they are regretting that. That is how we have some children, some adults, okay, even some of your parents, some of them did know that they did not say on time. It is the no that landed them where they are today. And some of them be like, I wish I said no at my younger age. Maybe I'm not going to find myself in this position where I am. Okay, I'm going to take another call. I don't know what's up, what's happening to that very line. But let me take this one here. Hello?
2: Hello.
0: Hi.
2: Hi.
0: Okay, what's your name?
2: My name is Daniel.
0: All right, Daniel. All right, Daniel, I'm with you. Go on, please.
2: Okay, why are you saying no? This is the yesterday that. Okay. So I asked me who helped me find a note. Because of his parents don't give him money. So they didn't give him money because maybe they find out that I give him money. Like, to punish me and he's not punish me. So I say no. They still want a report. So they're giving his report. So they say fine. That why is he begging for money? Just for that note and
0: I'm trying to get that because the voice is not so clear and I'm trying to get it. And someone says, Baby J, story number two. Please, we really want to hear what happened to you and Connie. I'm going to share that story. I'll share the story before I leave here. I'll surely share that story with you. Hello? Why am I not getting calls from this place? Can you hear me now? Hello? Can you hear me? Something is definitely wrong now. Seriously, I don't know why I can't get a call from that way. Though I'm having a call there, but I can't hear. Yes, hello?
2: Hello?
0: Hi, I can hear you now.
2: I say that it's one of my classmates. He don't really have money. So his parents, don't like him. They don't like him with money. But he was overspending. So it's only them who always hold money for him. So he found a note for my English note. So because I was using my math and English, instead of English and math, like big note. Okay, like secret. So when he found it, he gave him like 200 naira just finding for one note. So my friend, so my other friend said, it's not for one of that. I took him to care. So when I went to my report, so he said that there was a special report and gave him, so blame me that why did I give him one?
0: Okay. So, okay. Yeah. Okay. Now yeah. I get. But the part I love is when you said no. Because, you know, no is like you putting a stop to something. You know, some things that has been reoccurring. You get me? So, no is like a full stop. No is like, hey, stop there. No is like you setting boundaries. You know, some of us don't know that we actually need to start setting boundaries, even as a child. Yeah. So, when you say no, no is the first step of setting boundaries. So, put that in your mind. Let me take some messages drop in here. I got some messages and then I'm going to end with a story. Trust me. This one here says, Baby J. Okay. Cheerful evening to you, Baby J. Hope you had a wonderful weekend. Why I love Monday is that it is the first day of school and I got to listen to words that inspires a lot from Baby J during the showtime hour. Adolisa, you're the one sending it. She said, that reminds me. He said, there was a day my mom told me that once I'm done with school, I would be assisting her elder sister in her shop because the work there is not what only one person can handle. Then I said no, but at the point I felt so bad not pleasing my mom, Adolisa. I mean, you know, helping. Yeah, that's why I said that there are some no that is not actually a no, especially when it's happened to come from your mom or it's coming from your dad, because I mean they know what is good for you, and your parents are not going to give you a burden that you cannot bear. You remember I said that before now. Good. Okay, so I'm gonna take another one here, and this one here says, Baby J, thank you so much. I always love to listen to Showtime on Monday because Mondays reminds me that I have to stay pute and I have to stay focused. My head is always lifting up every Monday. Yeah. All right. What do I have here? Got another one. Let's see. Okay. This one here says, good evening. I can easily say no to a situation or anything unpleasant that itches me. I don't mind or care what you say. My personality is important to me. I don't care as far as it makes me uncomfortable. I don't care what you say because I know sure, nobody can kill me because I say no or I don't say no. So I don't really care. Thanks, Eve, all the way from you said good evening, but you didn't put the best. Said probably apart from my parents too. That is to say, when it comes to parents, you can actually, okay, I'm not gonna say no to the situation because I mean they are my parents. But when it comes to friends, peer groups, and all that, I can just tell you no, and no is no, and it's on period. You know, go kill me. I like that. I like the confidence in your message. Yeah. Okay, this one here says, Baby J, how are you doing today? My name is Agatha, testing you all the way from Rume Kene. I think saying no for me, apart from being a practice to setting boundaries, is also a check for real friends. It's the people who get mad at you for making your no sound out loud are not real friends. Probably they are gold diggers or something else. Wow. I also do agree with you, because I mean, if you are my true friend and you ask me to do something and I said no to you, that doesn't mean that I don't love you, and that doesn't mean that I cannot say yes to you in other situations. But at that particular one, that very one, I'm just saying no to that one. So if you had to turn your back on me, I'll just say shoo shoo shoo shoo shoo shoo shoo shoo, because definitely you're not my friend. You are not my friend. Okay, so I still have some time to take some few calls, but I need to go for this break. But let me listen to you. 30 seconds. Hello?
3: My name is Anointed.
0: Okay, Anointed. You've said something before now, right?
3: My story is finished. She got my call.
0: Oh, your story has not finished.
3: Yes, but this is another one. Someone asked me for a story.
0: Okay. What will happen is I need to go for this looking at me now, and when I come back, we'll be good. President has something to say.
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0: Oh my God, welcome back everyone. I've got 5 more minutes to say my bye to you all. But hey, I know it's not going to be nice if I don't tell you the story. So remember, I said before now that I don't used to say no to situations. I'm this kind of person. I love so much. I have a big heart to love. I'm a lover girl. I just love people. I love children, okay? And because I love children, you know, people will take advantage of you because they know your weak point. They know that, oh, if we want to do something to this person, we have to come from the other way. We have to say a child. We just need to say that a child is in trouble and this person will just run at, you know, just do anything they want to do just to make sure they save a child. Now, something happened. I think that was in 2024, rather. So, Connie and I, that's Connie the LAG. Then Connie was Info, working with Nigeria Info. And then I think after work hour, that was on Saturday, after work hour at about 2 p.m., a lady walked up into our office and she was like crying. And prior to this very time, Connie already have like a relationship with this person, not like brother and sister relationship, but please now, madam, help me a relationship. Connie said she saw this lady suffering with a child and she just wanted to help and all that. And then because Connie knows that I love children as well, Connie had to tell me. And I know that once in a while I've supported this lady. So this woman walked up into the studio and into our office that day. I was about driving out of my car when Connie said, "Hey, baby Jay, hold on. We need to help this woman." She said the child is in the hospital somewhere at Rumor Hollow. So we have to go with her. Hey guys, I could have said no because I was really tired. You understand? Like, I was really, really tired that very day. I was like, "Oh, Connie, I'm tired. Somebody's waiting for me." She was like, "Let us try and help this woman." So, okay, let's go. I didn't say no. And then, guys, that's how we moved. Oh, I had to carry them in my car. And then we moved. I went to Rumor Hollow. We got to a place. She said, "Oh, the hospital is somewhere." I couldn't drive in there. And then we started walking. And, Connie, we walked and walked and walked and walked. We walk into a place. The place is bushy. She said the child is in a hospital there in a bush and the child is about to die. I was like, "This place is a bush." She said, "No, that's where the child is." Connie and I, we keep on walking. We walked into that bush and keep on walking and keep on walking. We saw some guys coming from the bush, you know, like from a side. And then we saw one of the guys. And then we asked, "Sorry, is there an hospital here or something?" They said, "No. Now, this place is canal. If people walk down to this place, it's canal. You enter inside water." Do you know that this lady looked at I and Connie's eyes and she said, "No, that's not true. There is still road there. There is still road there that they said they should bring money. We have even arranged money." I think that was 15,000 naira. Guys, we walked into that place and walked into that place. This woman was entering the canal. She was entering the canal. Like, it was somebody that I said, "Na canal, dede, moko na not enter." Oh. Guys, that very day was the day I told myself that, "Hey, I know I love you. Hey, I know I love children. But there are times I should say no." Oh God, you need to see baby J that day. Connie was holding me, like, Connie was holding my waist. Connie was, I wanted to jump on her head. Like, I wanted to bite her ears off. I had to go and share that video. If you're following me on TikTok, you can go, it's on TikTok. It has about 700, I mean 800 views on TikTok. I have the part one and the part two on TikTok. So if for instance you really want to watch this video and then watch the face of this lady and then watch the story, for me not saying no at that point in time, or for Constance not saying no at that point in time, that almost, you know, took our lives, okay, you can go and watch it on Instagram. No, on TikTok. My name on TikTok is Lady Joy O. That's LadyJoyO. Or you can go there and just type L, then J-A-Y, L and J-A-Y. When you go there, you see it. Let me tell you guys, saying no, it's good sometimes. It saves you. It will protect you. And it will make you to set boundaries. And of course, make you to know those who are true and those who are fake. I'm signing out now. Thank you so much for joining. It's 7 p.m. And you know what's coming up next right here on Showtime on 7 p.m. It is Showtime. And of course, it is Storytime coming your way right now. Don't go nowhere. Enjoy the rest of our show on Storytime. And of course, more music coming through for you. My name is Baby J. And I am signing out right now. And on the beat right now is Storytime. Stay tuned.
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0: If the alphabets could give bad advice, S would say, snack often, snooze frequently, and swear like a sailor. Just kidding. Or am I?
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I wonder why they didn't just change their story. I'm told we have to do what we're told, but

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Dive into a world of fun. Enjoy games, awesome music, amazing stories, and all the latest scoops. We're here to keep you entertained. So stay tuned and let's play!

0: Okay, look, this is not a conversation. 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I'll serve you right here, and I don't need a reservation. That way your whole pirate crew can have a demonstration. Release him now, and we can go our separate ways. Unless you want to deal with me and the VKs.
1: So that's your big speech, huh? An empty ultimatum?
2: All it takes is one swing, and I'll humiliate him. Matter of fact, make one wrong move, and I'll debilitate him. And if he even starts to slip, I'll eliminate him! All it takes is one wrong look and I'll...
1: Harry! We get it. Chill.

0: Time check. What time is it?
1: It's 9 o'clock now. Tomorrow's creeping in. You did well today.
2: Hi there. You're tuned in to Kids FM, where the fun never stops. Don't miss out on all the exciting games and awesome shows we've got just for you. Let's have fun!

I like to dance with the water, the undertow and the waves. The water is mischievous, ha! I like how it misbehaves. The village may think I'm crazy or say that I drift too far. But once you know what you like, well, there you are. You are your father's daughter. Stubbornness and pride. Mind what he says, but remember, you may hear a voice inside. And if the voice starts to whisper,

0: If the alphabets could give advice, you would say... 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I would say...
1: You.
0: Oh no, letter U would say,
2: get over there!
0: Unleash your inner weirdo, unlock your potential, and upgrade your snack game.
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4: Lisa, are the